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8: 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GPPA Online and Terrestrial is an altar for the global gathering of God chasers and Jesus lovers, and a first.

Father, we thank you for the name. Ando Rodogobela Senelady Senet. Father, we thank you for the name Jesus. Ebarada Shaka Hasa Katambre Tusarada Communities. Father, we thank you for that name. Kambumburu Shavonis. And Tufakaburu Hoshikefalu Runitali Kibanatis. Thank you for the name Jesus. Thank you for the name of Jesus. Etaramandange kusise sikapaketina. Wherefore God had highly exalted him and given him a name which is above every name, that at the name of Jesus every knee should bow, of things in heaven and things in earth and things under the earth, and that every tongue should confess that Jesus Christ is Lord, to the glory of God the Father. Can you mention that name Jesus? Can you mention that name Jesus? Can you mention that name Jesus? Father, we thank you for the glorious name of Jesus. Egakoshe fumbro tokuru kaharu nesenikati imenande sunta ranange notus. And that name is given to us for our dominion upon the face of the earth. Edakate shikaru kubambe keluniata. We exercise the authority of the kingdom by that name. Enange ngukushike kakoso sise sikita. Emunanto kumbrong dakambu rose ziketa. We are in that name. Because he said that they that call upon the name of the Lord shall be saved. Our salvation is in that name. For the name of the Lord is a strong tower. The righteous runneth into it and they are safe. Father, we thank you for that name. We thank you for the name Jesus. E faranando kozezika lonte inano shinika lakano kutusenete. That name that is highly exalted. E burushe vilia high above every other name. We call that name now Jesus. We call that name now Jesus. We call that name Jesus. We proclaim that name Jesus. Thank you for the name Jesus. Thank you, because every knee bow at the mention of the name Jesus, of things in heaven, of things in the earth, and of things underneath the earth. Thank you, because every tongue confess that Jesus Christ is the Lord. Father, we enter into your gates with thanksgiving. We enter into your courts with praise. We are thankful unto you and we bless your name. We bless your name, Abba Father. We bless your name, Anu Kano Venanus, Entolaka Barumenano Senete. We bless your name, Entaranande Kekelishka Parosene. Blessed be the name of the Lord. Eto Kamalufia Vavanus, Entano Famukra Tale Ferinamus, Entalagabalatine. We bless your name, Lord Jesus. We bless your name, Lord Jesus. Bande Katos Cabro Nilia Nati, Imbrung Taka Voran Hali Venin. Thank you, Abba Father. Psalms chapter 30 from verse 1. I read from the Passion Translation. Psalms chapter 30 from verse 1. From the Passion Translation. Lord, I will extol thee. I will extol thee. I will extol thee and lift you high, for you have lifted me up on high above all my boasting, gloating enemies. You made me to triumph. You see, it is wisdom to understand that it is the Lord that made you to triumph. It is the Lord that made you to triumph. It is the Lord that made you to triumph. It was not by your wisdom. It was not by your doing. You see, the arm of flesh is destined for failure.
but victory belongs to Jesus. He said, you made me to triumph. So every victory that you have experienced in these 10 months of this glorious year, 2026, was by the hand of the Lord, by the mercy of the Lord, by the goodness of the Lord, by the faithfulness of the Lord. Oh Lord, my healing God, I cried out for a miracle and you healed me. You brought me back from the brink of death. You brought me back from the brink of death, from the brink of death, from the depths below. Now, here I am, alive and well, fully restored. You need to understand that your wellness is by the hand of the Lord. It is not because you have good doctors that you consult with. It is not because you exercise daily. Indeed, those things have their place. It is not because your diet is where it should be. Of course, those things ought to be like that. It's not because you're taking your supplements. No. It says, now here I am alive and well. Why? Because you brought me back from the brink of death and from the depths below. I am fully restored. Oh, sing and make melody, you steadfast lovers of God. We have steadfast lovers of God on the GPPA altar this morning. Oh, sing and make melody, you steadfast lovers of God. Give thanks to him every time you reflect on his holiness. That means you ought to reflect on his holiness continuously, perpetually, on a daily basis. I've learned that his anger lasts for a moment, but his loving favor lasts a lifetime. We may weep through the night, but at daybreak, beloved, this is daybreak. At daybreak, it will turn into shouts of ecstatic joy. Can somebody release shouts of ecstatic joy? Release shouts of ecstatic joy. Release shouts of ecstatic joy. Akoparote. Release shouts of ecstatic joy. Shouts of ecstatic joy. Glory to God. Father, we give you praise. Father, we give you praise. Father, we give you praise. We release thanksgiving. Dandilianto nika ambrome katuska nolodoveniano etunga kande la iliklinusunata. Why? Because your anger lasts for a moment, but joy is in the morning. Your loving kindness, your loving mercy, your loving favor lasts a lifetime. Eva radakanu tenia. This is morning. This is morning. When you let joy in is when your own morning has come. Oh, sing for joy. Make melody, ye steadfast lovers of God, on the global prophetic prayer altar across the nations, in Africa, in Asia, in Kalusivil Aturu, in Australia, North America, in Europe, all over the world. Lift your voice and let your praise ascend to the throne of God. Father, we bless you. Father, we bless you. Father, we bless you. Belakilia Vamanasana. Blessed be the name of the Lord. Blessed be the name of the Lord. Blessed be the name of Lord. If you move down to verse 11 and verse 12, same TPT, Psalm 30, verse 11 and verse 12. It says, then he broke through and transformed all my wailing into a whirling dance of ecstatic praise. Can somebody give the Lord a whirling dance of ecstatic praise in here? He has torn the veil and lifted from me the sad heaviness of mourning. That spirit of heaviness, hey, it is lifted from you right now in the name of the Lord Jesus. He wrapped me in the glory garments of gladness. The glory garments of gladness is being wrapped round about you in this very moment, in the name of the Lord Jesus. He says in verse 12, how could I be silent? Shake off that sleep
You cannot be silent, sir. Yes, Yuma, you cannot be silent when it is time to praise you. Ah, now my heart sings out, bursting with joy, a bliss inside that keeps me singing. I can never thank you enough. Give God praise. Wow, hallelujah. Glory to God in the highest. Glory to God in the highest. Glory to God in the highest. Such joy on this altar. Oh, Father, we thank you. We give you all the praise. In Jesus' mighty name, we have given thanks. Amen and amen. Hallelujah. Welcome to the Global Prophetic Prayer Altar. We are live on different platforms, online and on site. For those that are in the nation of Nigeria, we are live on terrestrial radios. 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That is Rogic Radio. Rogic is spelled R-H-O-G-I-C. That's the acronym for Revival House of Glory International Church. We're live on there. We're live on Instagram at Apostle Goodheart. We're live on Facebook at Apostle Goodheart. We're live on YouTube at GPPA TV. And then we're also live on the terrestrial radios. Please do well to grab the link from YouTube, place it on your WhatsApp status. You can send it to someone. You can go ahead and knock on your children's door. You can go ahead and knock on someone's door if you have the permission to do that, letting them know that, hey, it is time to pray. We're live on terrestrial radio stations in the nation of Nigeria, Maloney FM, Kefi, Kiss FM, Invicta FM, Kaduna, Repower, Oshogbo, Royal FM, Makure, Horizon of FM in Jigawa, and a big shout out to all of those our family members that are on the terrestrial radio stations. We are very well aware that you are on there, and the Lord will bless you and keep you in the name of the Lord Jesus Christ. Amen and amen. Hallelujah. I'm going to take our prophetic declaration for today. And our prophetic declaration of faith for today says, Rogic Home GPPA family is a house of prayer for all nations, where the miracle

commonplace and the supernatural is our natural experience. Isaiah 56 verse 7 says, even them will I bring to my holy mountain and make them joyful in my house of prayer. Their burnt offerings and their sacrifices shall be accepted upon my altar, for mine house shall be called an house of prayer for all people. For mine house shall be called an house of prayer for all people. And remember, Jesus taught us that we are the temple of the living God. So you are, you yourself, you are a mobile altar. You are a moving altar. You are a shrine. Permit me to use that word loosely. You are a shrine. So we are saying, that the fire upon this altar will not go out. When we talk about home and GPPA family, we are not talking about a building. We are not talking about a platform. We are talking about a people. That is you and I, fervent, perpetually on fire for the Lord. Can you lift your voice and cry out? The fire on my altar will not go out. No, in the name of Jesus. This altar is an altar of prayer. When you talk about this altar, you are talking about yourself, you yourself. The fire on my altar will not go out. Fire on my altar. Fire on my altar. As you stand the miraculous is commonplace and the supernatural is natural experience for me. The miraculous is commonplace. In the name of the Lord Jesus. E satalaya da kaniata, e mananda radakanu sundelano, embelaida kambroshed, e siliaka ila asone, e sani kalinda aruni kalina, asuni ili clavro tosketali, e saara jayata litelida, bromba kasonani. In Jesus' mighty name of prayer. Acts chapter 8 and verse 5. Then Philip went down to the city of Samaria and preached Christ unto them, and the people with one accord gave heed unto those things which Philip spake, hearing and seeing the miracles which he did. In other words, the miraculous was commonplace with this guy. And verse 7, for unclean spirits crying with loud voice came out of many that were possessed with them, and many taken with palsies and that were lame were healed, and there was great joy in that city. This is one of the hallmarks of the apostolic, is that they go and signs and wonders accompany them. Signs and wonders follow them. They are going people. Oh, you and I, Eleva Likle Susazavanitini, home Roger GPPA family, we are going people. And as we go, signs and wonders accompany us. Lift your voice and just push that. As we go, signs and wonders accompany us. It is commonplace within our company. Signs and wonders, the miraculous. It is commonplace. It is commonplace. And the miraculous is commonplace. Santa Caparuscana, Ebria Barado Shitiata, the miraculous is commonplace. Ibe Etia Diane, Ila, in this prophetic company, in this apostolic house, the miraculous is commonplace. And Iliano Sina Manano, and the Carano Shefelotis, Evramica Babomila Inuta Nelitas. Thank you, Abba Father. Oh, thank you, Lord Jesus. Thank you, Lord Jesus. The miraculous is commonplace. So stop running helter-skelter looking for miracles. No, the miraculous is commonplace. The supernatural is your natural experience. That is your natural habitat. It is not supposed to surprise you. The supernatural, that's where you dwell. You live there in the realm of the supernatural. That is what they are

0: apostolic company manifests the supernatural constantly, perpetually, continuously. That is your daily experience, the supernatural, and the miraculous. Oh, Father, we thank you. Father, we thank you. Father, we thank you. Because this family, the GPPA family, is a house of prayer. The fire on our altar will not go out. It does not go out. We stoke it on a daily basis. Oh, Father, we thank you. Oh, Father, we thank you. Father, we thank you. Father, we thank you. We thank you for it. We give you praise. In Jesus' mighty name, we have prayed. Amen and amen. And please remember, in your time, private time of prayer, these declarations are so powerful. Ensure that you engage them in your private time of prayer. You see, that is how you stoke the flame that is on your altar. Releasing words filled with faith, words that are anchored on the word of God, words that are anchored on the revelation from the word of God. That is how you keep the fire on your altar burning, by speaking, by staying perpetually, continuously in the place of prayer. Father, we thank you for this great privilege. We thank you in Jesus' name. Amen. We're going to be taking prayers for healing and recovery, and we're going to be taking declarations for this new month of October that we're in. The book of 3 John chapter 1 and verse 2. Beloved, I wish above all things that thou mayest prosper and be in health, even as thy soul prospereth. So your soul prosperity is directly connected to your physical prosperity and your health. The prosperity of your soul, or how well your soul is doing, your soul realm, is directly connected with your physical prosperity and the prosperity of your health. Look at this. Romans chapter 12, verse 1 and verse 2. I beseech you therefore, brethren, by the mercies of God, that ye present your bodies a living sacrifice, holy, acceptable unto God, which is your reasonable service. And be not conformed to this world, but be ye transformed by the renewing of your mind, that ye may prove what is that good and acceptable and perfect will of God. You see, this conformity and transformation happens in the mind realm. Conformity to the world, or transformation by the word, happens in the mind realm. That is why the mind is very, very vital, very, very important to your physical prosperity, even to your spiritual prosperity, to your prosperity in your health. Absolutely important. You're going to lift your voice and you're going to cry out to God. You see, let me just take one more scripture. Romans 8, 6 and 7 says, for to be carnally minded is death, but to be spiritually minded is life and peace. Because the carnal mind is enmity against God, for it is not subject to the law of God, neither indeed can be. What does it mean to be carnally minded? It means that your perspective is that of the world. It has not been transformed. Your perspective, your worldview, your mentality has not been transformed yet by the word of God. So you are not thinking like Jesus. And to be carnally minded like that, that your desires are for the things of the world, the riches of the world, the pride of life, the lust of the flesh and the lust of the eyes. He says that thing is death. That thing is death. It is death. But to be spiritually minded, to have your mind transformed by the word of God, he said it is life and peace. You are going to lift your voice and cry out to the Lord that, Father, in the name of Jesus, let your light come into my mind. I receive grace right now to give place to the word, because the word is light. In the name of Jesus, as that light comes, let it begin to transform my mind. As your mind becomes transformed, your life will begin to change. Hey, the trajectory of your life begins to be altered by the transformation of your mind. grace to focus on the word, to give the word its rightful place so that it can transform my mind. Can you pray? I receive grace to give the word of God its rightful place. For the weapons of our warfare are not carnal, but they are mighty through God to the pulling down of strongholds, casting down imaginations. How you cast down imaginations is having your mind transformed by the word. You cast down the temptations of the devil by the word. If you are void of the word, if you don't have the word, you don't have anything to cast down imaginations with. That when the projections of hell come against your mind, you say, no, this is not my thought. I have the mind of Christ. My mind has been transformed by the word of God. This is not me thinking. This is a demon trying to think his thoughts to me. And then you cast it down. But without light, you will not be able to do that. Without the word of God, you will not be able to do that. Casting down imaginations and every high thing that exalts itself against the knowledge of God, and bringing it to captivity, every thought, to the obedience of Christ. My mind must be aligned with Jesus. My thoughts must be aligned with Jesus. My imaginations must be aligned with Jesus. I receive grace. Asana rameka lanasani. I receive grace. Embaladoso kofelianatis. To give the word of God its rightful place. Its rightful place of priority in my life. Eshananande skaleya vanamutos. I receive grace. I receive grace. In the name of Jesus, I receive grace. Remember, this is our month of sufficient grace for transformation. Transformation into what? Into Christ-likeness. How you reject to be conformed to the world is by having your mind renewed. Renewed by what? Renewed by the word. If you refuse to renew your mind, if you refuse to get yourself transformed by the word of God, you will be conformed to the world. It is inevitable. You cannot pray against it. The only way not to be conformed to the world is to have your mind renewed, is to be transformed by the word of God. Father, give me grace. Give me grace. Remember, he said, ask and you shall receive. Oh, nalaino to umbrende kelianita. Seek and you shall find. Knock and it will be opened unto him. For everyone that asketh, receiveth. And everyone that seeketh, findeth. And to him that knocks, it shall be opened. So as you ask for grace, it will be given to you. Grace. Hunger for the word. Elisa kateke tuska dialiata. Somebody is saying, but I am a prayer person. What is the need for the word? What are you praying? It is only the word you can pray. You can only bring God's word back to him. You cannot bring your desires. Oh no, because they are polluted. It is his word you bring to him in prayer. Elia klasan ilia naning tokonote embretalando rotofeliatane. What are you praying without knowledge of the word, without insight into the word? Of course, you will pray amiss. And Elina Mano Tezimani. Peter, you cannot pray his perfect will without understanding of the word. Eda radokos kamiliata, a fresh hunger for your word, an insatiable hunger for your word. Eda liela hasuzakete imbre bebali, it is a grace. So it is a grace. And be right yataliata, for it is God that is at work in us, both to will and to do. You see, to will. Ayokanite, it means that the Holy Ghost has a work to do. Eli barumina kanote in melani senyanda diantekete, when it comes to your will, iradali rebenandese, he can nod your will in the right direction, he can nod your will in the correct direction, iradadadadakateketuskapa, he can implant a passion in your heart, iratamirianatala, for it is God that is at work in us, both to will and to do of his good pleasure. A version says that it is the supply of the Spirit that energizes us. Energize me, Holy Ghost. Energize me, Holy Spirit. Energize me, Holy Spirit. Embro mina hasunila etonede etonede hetusi akili yatene imbri mimani klande sesekete. Thank you, Father, in Jesus' mighty name of prayer. Amen. Oh, a fresh hunger for the word of God is coming on someone right now, in the name of the Lord Jesus Christ. You'll not be able to do anything else until you just fellowship with the word. Either you're reading it, studying it, or you're meditating on it. These are three ways to engage with the word. You can read the word. You can study the word. And you can meditate on the word. Father, thank you for the privilege of your word. The book of Psalms, chapter 119, verse 130. Psalm 119, verse 130. The entrance of thy word giveth light. Wow. It giveth understanding to the simple. So without the word, you walk in darkness. And light can be understanding. Light can be revelation. Light can be wisdom. Light can be insight. So you see how important the word of God is. It says, the entrance of thy word giveth light. It must enter. So how will it enter if you don't read it? How will it enter if you don't study it? How will it enter if you don't meditate on it? John chapter 15 from verse 4. And we pray. Abide in me and I in you. As the branch cannot bear fruit of itself. Remember, Jesus said, I am the word. I am the word. Jesus is the word of life. He himself. He is the word. Jesus is the word. So when he says, abide in me, think of it like this. He says, he's saying, abide in the word. He's saying, abide in the word and let the word abide in you. As the branch cannot bear fruit of itself, you cannot bear fruit without the word. Except it abide in the vine. No more can ye except ye abide in me. You cannot bear fruit. You cannot bear any fruit without the word. I am the vine, ye are the branches. He that abideth in me and I in him, the same bringeth forth much fruit. For without me, ye can do nothing. Without the word, you can do nothing, sir. Without the word, you can do nothing, man. Without the word, you can do nothing. These are the words of Jesus. If a man abide not in me, he is cast off as a branch and is withered. You will wither without the word. My goodness. So why are you thinking, why do I keep falling? Why am I weak? Why does it? It is because you are not in the word. Take root in the word and see how strong you are. Take root in the word and see how you begin to bear fruit. He says, if a man abide not in me, he is cast forth as a branch and is withered, and men gather them and cast them into the fire, and they are burned. This is the ultimate destiny, the ultimate destination of the one that refuses to abide in the word. God forbid. Can you see that? God forbid. God forbid. Can you cry out to the Lord? Caro venia lo to sekete. Fresh hunger for your word. And as your word come, let light flood my heart. In the name of the Lord Jesus. Fresh hunger for your word. Could it be that you have been withering? You are withering because there's no word. If you will only give the word of life his rightful place in your heart, in your life, you will see things turn around. In your health, you will see things turn around. In your business, you will see things turn around. In your family, in your marriage, you will see things turn around. Over the lives of your children, you will see things turn around. That turnaround you've been praying for, you've been crying for, it is hinged on your knowledge of the word. It is hinged on your relationship with the word. If you will fix your relationship with the word, I tell you, every other thing will begin to be fixed. Everything else takes root from the word of God. Jesus said, abide in me and I in you. Abide in the word and let the word abide in you richly. Let the word of God dwell in you richly. Not scarcely. Let it dwell in you richly. When the word of God dwells in you richly, how can sickness, where will sickness want to pass? It's not possible. You will know what the word says. You will enforce the word because you will know that this is my right, this is my privilege, this is my privilege in Christ, and you will begin to appropriate it by revelation. You will appropriate it. Oh, sananine nusinia kando lokone manates embre hali hasitelia. John chapter 8, verse 31 and 32. Then said Jesus to those Jews which believed in him, if ye continue in my word, then ye are my disciples. So it could be that you began with the word, but you did not continue with the word. It says, and ye shall know the truth. The truth is the word. The word is Jesus. And the truth, the word, shall make you free. Jesus, the word, shall make you free. If ye continue in my word, ye shall know the truth, and the truth shall make you free. Could it be that that bondage, you have struggled with that bondage for so long? It seemed as if there is no power to deliver you. I go, Rabenadi kandi live renisana. Sokomila babambo bebebe riateli. 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I see light. 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It's like a light bulb just went off in someone's head right now. Adika parumina. The light okamina osinite of God is piercing through somewhere. It's piercing through someone right this moment. And Kalisa na inetelia. Can you see why the devil succeeded in holding you down? He succeeded in holding you bound for this long. Why? Why? Because you did not continue in the word. You did not continue in the word. This is the key. Can you see the key here now? And ye shall know the truth. Ye shall know the word. And the truth, the word, Jesus, shall make you free. So you have a responsibility. Elia kasami latani. Oh, Father, baptize me. Baptize me with an insatiable hunger for your word. We are in the last days. Things are folding up. The devil knows that he's already out of time. So he's on rampage everywhere. The only way you will stand in these last days is by knowing the truth. Hey, is by digging your feet deep into the word, taking root deeper into the word so that you can bear fruits. Father, help me to give the word its rightful place of priority, its rightful place of importance in the name of the Lord Jesus. emaniando sconte kilani e manana sanila atishete e glia coru che li clasonila embrende sisia calia e jayasa ayatasia e salia rada aru culurus e boli atosinia antani e ndandila etakali kline sisinines entalande radilia fradasi. Thank you, Abba Father. In Jesus' mighty name we pray. Amen. Hebrews chapter 10 and verse 22. Let us draw nigh with a true heart, in full assurance of faith, having our hearts sprinkled from an evil conscience, and our bodies washed with pure water. Let us hold fast the profession of our faith without wavering, for he is faithful that promised. And let us consider one another to provoke unto love and unto good works. Psalms chapter 16 and verse 8, I have set the Lord always before me. Because he is at my right hand, I shall not be moved. I have set the word. Hey, if you take the words of Jesus literally, if you understand the context, and if you believe him, you will know. You will see him everywhere in scripture. He says, I have set the Lord. This Lord is the word. I have, so you can read that, you can render that passage of scripture as, I have set the word always before me. Because he is at my right hand, I shall not be moved. Why? Because of the word. One more, Isaiah 50, 7, 8, 9. For the Lord will help me. Therefore shall I not be confounded. Therefore have I set my face like a flint, and I know that I shall not be ashamed. He is near that justified me. Who will contend with me? Let us stand together. Who is my adversary? Let him come near to me. Behold, the Lord God will help me. Hey, who is he that shall condemn me? Lo, they all shall wax old as a garment. The moth shall eat them up. You see that the confidence of this precious prophets of God was in the Lord. Not in the arm of flesh, but in the Lord. Can you cry out to the Lord? Say, Father, be my help. Father, be my help. He said, for the Lord God will help me. In this, here lies his confidence. Okay, Luna Manosene, Father, help me. Father, help me. A very simple prayer point. Father, help me. Father, help me. Father, help me. Ezala to klenosuru makanos. Father, help me. O jayo tasilades. Entreni kalando urune belinas. Ande liklai ranando kurusheni. Father, help me. Oh, melaigulu shikelilu runusene. I am immovable. I set my face like a flint upon the Lord, my helper, upon the Lord, my great redeemer. Father, help me. Oh, shaya no sinili kenosene. You can be between a rock and a hard place. Elelila sanduli kenonites. For that man, for that woman, you are in a fix. Your help is in the name of the Lord. You have looked everywhere. But God is not a spare tire. He ought to be your greatest priority, your first, your number one priority. So you repent now and call upon the name of the Lord. Repent now and call upon the name of the Lord. You've been looking for help in all the wrong places. Father, help me. Father, help me. Father, help me. O karosimukas kaniliatis. Father, help me. Antra darami kanosaniliatis. Father, help me. Help me, Father. Father, help me. Father, help me. Help me, Lord Jesus. Help me, sweet Spirit of God. Enaina la shanandos. Candelenia la nanos in Eliatus. Ecorando lo dorodos as a capariatus. O cabaran iliana taninde. You may be anticipating something ambiguous, but that help you just prayed for now can be found in the Word. That is the fastest way to access the help of God. You will access His grace there. You will access His strength there. You will access His wisdom there. You will access His revelation there. You will access light in the Word. Father, we thank you for your mighty help that we'll find in the Word. We give you praise for it. In Jesus' name, amen. Beloved, our last prayer point said, Father, help me. But if you don't know Him as Father, you cannot receive His help. If you have not accepted the substitutionary sacrifice of the Lord Jesus, you cannot be in Christ and you cannot call Him Father. You cannot become a joint heir together with Christ. Why? Because you have not received what Jesus did. You see, Romans chapter 10 verse 9 says that if you will confess with your mouth the Lord Jesus and believe in your heart that God had raised Him from the dead, you will be saved. In case you are on this altar today and you don't know Jesus as Lord, or there was a time you had an encounter with Him, but you have lost your place via carelessness, via whatever it is, and you want to return back, you can repeat these words after me. Heavenly Father, I believe in my heart that you raised Jesus from the dead and that He's sitting at your right hand right now. In this very moment, I confess with my mouth that Jesus Christ is Lord. Jesus Christ is Lord of my heart. Jesus Christ is the director of my actions. Jesus Christ is the one who gives me orders and I obey. Thank you, Father. I believe in my heart. And right now I confess with my mouth. Thank you because I am saved. In Jesus' name, amen and amen. Glory to God. There is great joy in heaven. There is great joy in heaven. There is great joy in heaven. Remember that parable of the lost things, the lost coin, the lost sheep, and the lost son. Remember how there was great party in the house when the prodigal son returned. Oh my. There is great joy in heaven. Oh, not just for the one that was lost and now is saved, but for the one that went off trajectory. He went off into the prodigal way and now has returned home. Welcome home, my brother. Welcome home, my sister. Glory to God. Glory to God. Hallelujah. Hallelujah. Father, we thank you. We give you praise. We are going to go into communion, the book of 1 Corinthians chapter 11 and verse 25. After the same manner also he took the cup, and when he had supped, saying, this cup is the new testament in my blood. This do ye as oft as ye drink it in remembrance of me. Oh, we do this in remembrance of Jesus. His body was broken that ours will no longer be broken. Oh, Father, we thank you. Sanctify these elements in Jesus' name. Amen. You can break and you can eat. We come by the blood of Jesus. We overcome by the blood of the Lamb and by the word of our testimony. And we love not our lives unto the death. Father, we thank you for the blood of Jesus shed on the cross for us. Father, we do this thing in remembrance of our Lord and Savior Jesus. Thank you for this blood. Oh, we are redeemed by the blood. We are set free by the blood. We are completely, completely saved by the blood. Nothing missing, nothing lacking, nothing broken. Oh, we hide under the blood-stained banner Elaino, so no kemenate, no plague will come near our dwelling place. In the name of Jesus, our children are preserved by the blood. In the name of the Lord Jesus, death, we push back the hand of death. Yes, we push back the hand of death by the blood of Jesus. We push back the hand of death by the blood of Jesus. In Jesus' mighty name. Amen. You can drink. Hallelujah. Hallelujah. Glory to God in the highest. We're going to wrap this up and just share the grace now. But remember to stay put as we will take our devotional for today. Apostle Goodheart will be most delighted to hear from you. Please do well to send in your testimonies. Indeed, God is doing great and mighty things on this altar. Send your testimonies to apostlegoodheart@gmail.com. Can also reach out to us via text or a WhatsApp message. Reach out to the GPP hotline via +234 805 223 4444, where you can place a call across to the call enabled hotline +234 704 922 2234, and there'll be someone there to attend to you 24/7. Whether you have inquiries, you have prayer requests, yeah, whatever you need, someone will be on there to attend to you. See you at the feet of Jesus at noon watch today for our launch hour with Jesus. And now may the grace of our Lord Jesus Christ, the love of God, and the sweet fellowship of the Holy Spirit rest and abide with us now and forevermore. Amen. And amen. Hallelujah. Glory to God. We are going to go into our daily devotion for today. Oh, Father, we thank you. And the theme of our discourse is divine healing through grace. Divine healing through grace. Our Bible reading is taken from the book of Jeremiah chapter 33 and verse 6. Behold, I will bring it health and cure, and will cure them, and will reveal unto them the abundance of peace and truth. Bible reading, Acts chapter 25 to chapter 26 and Psalms 125. In October 2006, Angela Fanning received a devastating diagnosis. Doctors told her she had stage 3 multiple myeloma, a form of bone cancer that had spread throughout her body. They told her that she might have only 6 months to live. Thereafter, her condition deteriorated rapidly until she could barely eat or swallow. Although Angela was married to a pastor and had been raised in church, she realized that she had never truly surrendered her life to Christ. Confronted with the reality of death, she repented and cried out to God for mercy. After rededicating her life to Christ, something extraordinary happened. The following day, doctors found no detectable cancer. The following day, her blood was tested.
1: Thank you for praying with me and thousands of believers around the world this hour. 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
1: Hi guys, my name is Adonis. I'm from Bainway. I'm a fashion designer. When I'm not working, I'm cooking, I'm singing, or I'm dancing. 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

0: All right, All My Life on the playlist this morning. J. Cole, Burna Boy, and a host of others. Reminding you to make your life count. Do the right things. And stay true to your character. It's 90 minutes gone past 6. Today's Tuesday, Hip Hop Tuesday on Urban Radio 94.5 FM. Rained yesterday night again in the cool city. Waking up to a cool morning. 6 days. In the month of October 2026. Good morning, my neighbors. Bell of blessing to wake you up this morning on Urban Radio 94.5 FM. Hope you had a splendid night. My name is Mr. Yags. You can call me this morning and tell me how you intend to spend the day, how your night went, or any other thing you just want to tell me. Say good morning to the family on this radio. 0916-000-4945. 0916-000-4945. Hello, good morning.
1: Hello, Yags. Yeah, good morning.
0: Good morning, Amos.
1: Thank you, Yagas. Amos Chukwu.
0: How are you doing?
1: I'm doing very fine. And you, Yagas?
0: I'm doing great too, my good friend.
1: Yeah, as usual, for my hometown here in Nkomo Rezekan Autonomous Community.
0: Okay.

0: I was in St. Peter's Anglican Church in Zangbo Junction. Mm. And I had Reverend Professor Chinedun there, but the vice former vice chancellor.
1: Okay.
0: Of University of Nigeria and Stoka.
1: Mm-hmm.
0: He's an Irish scholar. He was our guest preacher during the synod.
1: Interesting.
0: Then I was delighted to, you know, having him.
1: All right.
0: You know, talking to me. In fact, it was a worthwhile, I must tell you.
1: I love that for you, Amos, my good friend.
0: Yes. And a whole lot of other bishops that came into the synod.
1: Okay.
0: So it was a worthwhile.
1: They made your day, I guess. That's great. That's great.
0: Yes, and having said that, Yagazia, I'm working time.
1: Yeah.
0: I want to say good morning this morning to some of our listeners, female listeners.
1: All right, go ahead.
0: Yes, first of all, let me say good morning to Onowo from Komoreze Corner.
1: Mm-hmm.
0: I'm talking of Philip Mwale.
1: All right.
0: And the Cabinet Secretary, Chief Tobias Abom. And a whole lot of other cabinet members.
1: Mm-hmm.
0: By extension, this morning, I'm saying good morning to Honorable Friday Nwai Paleg, known as Obey Sekego One of Ezaland. I'm not forgetting Mr. Brother Augustine Obo, who hosted me during the synod.
1: Okay.
0: And also Ambassador Ikechukwu Obu, he's the principal of GHGSS, Zulu.
1: All right.
0: Yes, and by extension, I'm not forgetting Chief Chukwumokpa Adiochara, one of Zaland.
1: All right, Amos.
0: And Mr. Stephen Nwosulo Nwori, who resides at MFO Street in Abakaliki Metropolis.
1: Mm-hmm.
0: As Stephen, I'm Mr.
1: All right, Amos, I think you've mentioned, and any every other person you can't remember their names, it's all good. Amos, we'll wake them up for you this morning. Thank you so much. Thank you for waking up with us. I was beginning to wonder if you have a register with you there, but yeah, thank you for calling in, Amos Chukwu from Ezaga. He reigned in Ezaga too. Interesting. 0916-000-4945. Call in, let me hear from you. All right, hello, good morning. Good morning, sir. Good morning to you.
2: Good morning, Good morning.
1: How are you feeling this morning?
2: No, thanks. No longer. Yes, no problem. Nightman naturally air condition. Mildly air condition, generally. Everybody's calm. Let me know where it says. Let me wake up my good friends.
1: Okay.
2: In Urban Radio this very morning. I won't forget it's a new group from Akamango.
1: Mm-hmm.
2: I'm waking up this very morning. It's a Fateko. I'm waking up this very morning. Since a Batriomi, the PTA chairman of Opokoro.
1: Mm-hmm.
2: I'm waking up this very morning. I'm working on Odogo here in 9th Mile, OG Mopo. I'm waking up this very morning. I won't forget, I would want Nigeria.
1: Hmm.
2: I'm waking up this very morning. I'm working my good friend from home, I say, Elijah, together with your mom.
1: All right.
2: I'm working up this. There's a morgue from Opono. I hear your scores. I'm working up this very morning. Sit down, okay, Chukwu, the same Opono.
1: Okay.
2: I know you heard my voice. China from Amagun City. And the other rest of Ago, the proposal in Amagun City.
1: All right.
2: Igwe. Of Ushibia.
1: All right.
2: I've seen the say take heart for your loss of your mother. Thank you. Nightmare Tankara.
1: Nightmare Tankara, thank you so much for waking up with us. And waking up all the people you mentioned. Hello, good morning.
3: Oh, yeah, good morning, yeah.
1: Yeah, good morning.
3: Yeah, this is Isaiah calling for Nightmare.
1: Isaiah, how are you this morning?
3: I'm doing good, and you?
1: I'm doing good too.
3: Today, yeah.
1: Yes, we can barely hear you, Isaiah. Are you far away from your phone?
3: Yes.
1: Hello?
3: Yes, waiting to bother me for night in my ear.
1: Hello, Isaiah. Hello. Okay, do all to call back. Let's see if we can get you back in so that you can tell us who you're waking up this morning, Isaiah, but thank you for calling in. In the meantime, hello. All right. Hello, good morning. Elder, good morning to you, sir.
4: Yes, you do.
1: Yes.
4: Last massacre, I will move to local journalist. Azar from 90 miles. And good morning. Honor do go from 90 miles. Okwada Shania, welcome. Elmos Chuku, Okizad, and good morning. That is, what I can not say, and good morning. Oh, yes,
1: all right.
4: Thank you, my neck. Chuku is more than I do. You see, in there. We are the president. We are born.
1: Thank you. The elder that I know, thank you for waking up with us this morning. This is about much that we can take this morning. Thank you. Seems the family is up and active, and we are active too, here to keep you company as always on Urban Radio 94.5. Been talking about the rains. It's raining like it's July. I don't know why, but regardless, we would enjoy every weather that comes our way this period. We're wrapping up the year 2026 and gearing up for the year 2027. So yes, whatever nature or God sends our way, we'll make the most of it. We cannot stop the rain. So let's go play a song to all of the rainfall that has been happening in the city lately. Ed Sheeran, Stop the Rain, coming up next on the playlist this morning on the Urban Breakfast. Keep your dials locked in here. We are just getting started.
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1: Today's topic is The Special Blessings of the Time of Youth, Part 3. Hello. In the second part of this sub-series on youth, we discussed how, as ordained by God, a time comes during the period of adolescence in the life of every growing person where a special spiritual happening occurs. This occurrence, described in the Grail message as the entry of the generative power, manifests as an awakening to full responsibility of the young adult, which, up till that time, may loosely be described as innocent. It can only be loosely so described because, as we must always remember, every human being is in essence spirit, whose origin and home is in the part of the kingdom of God known as paradise. Each one of us here on earth is a spirit reincarnated here in the world of matter, covered by a physical body which is its instrument. This instrument enables us human spirits to exist, experience, and mature here in readiness for a return home to paradise. Therefore, with each earthly birth, every person arrives more or less burdened with the consequences and attributes earned during its former lives. For it is not possible to attain to the level of maturity necessary for a return to paradise in only one earth life. For this, reincarnations become necessary in this school called earth. Therefore, no one is completely innocent at birth. As we saw last week, it is in the period of puberty and early adulthood that the entry of the generative power occurs, and as it were, re-energizes the spirit in each young body and makes it ready to continue to learn and mature through experiencing. Thus, he or she assumes full spiritual responsibility as an independent entity with a free will to serve its creator, if it so chooses. Words, thoughts, and visible actions now automatically give rise to invisible forms, which, as spiritual seeds, will eventually ripen for good or for ill, the consequences of which each must bear in the divine law of sowing and reaping. Sadly, there is general ignorance of this momentous spiritual happening. Its manifestation in the form of restless idealism, accompanied sometimes by critical disagreement with or rejection of things as they are, is mostly misunderstood. At best, it is perceived as unrealistic utopian idealism, or at worst, as stubborn rebellion and destructive exuberance. Now, you may wish to think of the many ways the behavior of youth in our country at large give cause for grave anxiety. Surely, our affairs would be so much less challenging if the underlying spiritual happenings were properly known, understood, and used as a basis for action in accordance with the will of God. We face frightening challenges now. Therefore, the critical importance of the new spiritual knowledge now available on earth in the Grail message cannot be overemphasized. Please join us again for more. Today's topic was The Special Blessings of the Time of Youth, Part 3.
0: For further information, please visit the website www.grailmessage.com. 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

0: President Tinubu declares 3 days of national mourning for Air Force crash victims. NADECO founding member Raf Obioha dies at age 80. Niger State Governor gives 5 million naira each to families of 37 dead miners. In sports, Cristiano Ronaldo returns to Al Nassr training after Portugal camp fallout. On entertainment, popular Hollywood actor Sylvester Stallone releases his memoir. Details of these and more after the short break. I am Yagazie Obiwanne Ozal. President Bola Tinubu has declared 3 days of national mourning in honor of the Nigeria Air Force personnel who lost their lives in yesterday's military aircraft crash. The President's Special Advisor on Information and Strategy, Bayo Onanuga, disclosed this yesterday, directing that flags be flown at half-mast across the country as a mark of respect for the dead officers. Tinubu had earlier expressed deep sadness over the crash of a Nigerian Air Force ATR-42 aircraft near a naval base in the Ibokoda area of Ondo State, which was carrying 25 passengers and 7 crew members on a routine flight from Benin to Lagos. The President said that the Chief of Air Staff, Air Marshal Sunday Aneke, had briefed him on the incident, describing the crash as a painful moment for the armed forces and the nation, adding that the sacrifice of military personnel who risk their lives to protect the country would never be forgotten. He also directed the Nigerian Air Force to immediately investigate the cause of the crash to prevent a recurrence, while commending the service for swiftly launching search and rescue operations following the accident. The federal government is considering an upward review of the monthly pensions of retired Nigerian police officers. The acting managing director of the Nigeria Police Force Pension, Mohammed Dusse, revealed that the efforts were underway to ensure police officers who served in the fight against insecurity receive decent pensions after retirement. He urged police officers to remain patient, assuring them that the Tinubu administration was committed to improving their welfare and take-home pay. Dusse said details of the proposed arrangement would not be made public because a presidential committee set up by President Bola Tinubu was handling the matter. The National Peace Committee, led by former head of state General Abdulsalami Abubakar, has warned President Bola Tinubu, former Vice President Atiku Abubakar, former Anambra Governor Peter Obi, and other political actors against making inflammatory or provocative statements ahead of the 2027 general elections. In a statement jointly signed yesterday by Abubakar and Bishop Matthew Kuka, the committee also expressed concern over 60 election-related incidents recorded across the country within 1 month involving political violence, intimidation, threats, attacks on political activities, and the spread of misinformation. The committee urged political parties, candidates, and their supporters to immediately stop parading false or inflammatory information, honor the commitment made under the peace accord, and verify information before making it public. It stressed that every candidate must be allowed to campaign peacefully, political parties must be free to operate within the law, and citizens must be able to make their political choices without intimidation or coercion. The committee further called on the Independent National Electoral Commission, INEC, to strengthen its monitoring of political campaigns and ensure compliance with the Electoral Act 2026 and other regulations governing political parties and campaign activities. In celebration of World Teachers Day, the Labour Party has called on the federal government to declare a national state of emergency in the education sector, citing the poor conditions faced by teachers across the country. In a statement signed by its National Publicity Secretary, Ken Asogwa, the Labour Party described teachers as the backbone of the nation's education and knowledge system. The party said no nation would achieve meaningful development when teachers responsible for shaping future generations are poorly trained, motivated, and inadequately rewarded. It urged the government to prioritize the training and retraining of teachers, improving the learning environment, and paying greater attention to their welfare. The party congratulated Nigerian teachers on World Teachers Day and reaffirmed its commitment to a country where teachers are respected, properly rewarded, and equipped with the tools needed to shape the future of the nation. A founding member of the National Democratic Coalition, NADECO, Ralph Obioha, has died at the age of 80. His death was announced in a statement by his son, Chima Obioha, on behalf of the family in Enugu, revealing that Obioha, also known as Oborisi Zuruoha, the second of Arondi Zogo, died on October 3, 2026, after a life dedicated to his family, business, politics and national development. The statement described him as a loving father, husband, brother, grandfather and friend, remembered for his kindness, generosity, strength, faith and commitment to his family. It added that many Nigerians knew him as a patriot, elder statesman, political leader and businessman whose career spanned various sectors of the economy and the country's political and socio-economic space. The family expressed appreciation for the prayers, condolence messages and support received since his death, while appealing for privacy as they mourn his death, adding that details of his memorial and funeral arrangements will be announced later. The governor of Niger State, Umaru Bago, has presented 5 million naira to each of the families of the 37 artisanal miners who died in the recent mining incident in the state, while 32 survivors received 2 million naira each as support. Governor Bago, who presented the checks to the Emir of Mina, Umaru Bahago, at the government house in Mina, said that the financial assistance was to support the affected families and survivors and help reduce the economic impact of the tragedy. He advised the beneficiaries to use the money to pursue other legitimate means of livelihood and avoid unsafe and unprofessional mining activities. The governor also thanked the families of the deceased and the survivors for their patience and resilience following the incident. Moving on to the foreign scene, France is expecting widespread protests today as student organizers have called for a nationwide day of action to demand increased government funding in the education sector. The protests follow a week of demonstrations during which students blocked access to hundreds of schools, with at least 190 students injured and more than 5,000 people arrested. France's Prime Minister Sébastien Lecornu said that the government had announced measures to address the students' concerns, but the Union Syndicale Lycéenne, one of the main groups organizing the protests, rejected the measures as lacking concrete solutions and urged protesters to continue the action. The wave of demonstrations, which was initially led by high school students before university students joined, began in September in Paris and has spread across the country, with students protesting over a range of issues, including overcrowded classrooms, deteriorating school facilities, and the lack of teachers. Up next is sports and entertainment updates after this break. Stay with us.
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0: 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In sports, Cristiano Ronaldo has resumed training with Al Nassr after leaving Portugal's camp last week following a reported disagreement with head coach Jorge Jesus. Al Nassr confirmed Ronaldo's return yesterday by sharing photos of the forward training with his teammates, describing him as the GOAT and welcoming him back to the club. Ronaldo also posted photos of himself in training on his Instagram account confirming his return. The 41-year-old is now preparing for Al Nassr's Saudi Pro League match against Al Diriyah on Friday, October 9. Meanwhile, efforts are reportedly underway to settle the dispute involving Ronaldo, Jorge Jesus, and the Portuguese national team, with the Portuguese Football Federation expected to meet with the player to help settle squabbles amongst parties. Still in sport, Asisato Shola, Ashley Plumter, and Oluwatosin Demehi will miss Nigeria's 2028 Olympic Games qualifier against Comoros. Shola asked to be excused from the match and has been replaced by Belarus-based former Falconets forward Blessing Ogbe. Similarly, Plumter is unavailable due to a ligament injury, while Demehi and forward Flory Sebastien will miss the game as they continue to process their residence permits. The Super Falcons began preparations for the Olympic qualifier yesterday evening with 14 players participating in the training session. About 11 more players are expected to join the squad, including defender Michel Alozier, midfielders Christy Ucheibe and Jennifer Echegini, alongside captain Rashidat Ajibade and forward Gift Monday. That's all for sports. Now some entertainment news. Hollywood actor and filmmaker Sylvester Stallone has released his memoir titled Steps a few months after celebrating his 80th birthday. Stallone said he had been reluctant for many years to write about his life because it involved many difficult and painful experiences. He explained that he decided to write the book mainly to show how his struggles eventually inspired the creation of his famous character Rocky. The Copland actor said he found it difficult to revisit his childhood and the challenges he faced before becoming successful in the film industry, adding that he had spent about 50 years trying to bury those painful memories. The memoir comes just weeks after. The memoir comes just weeks before I Play Rocky, a fictionalized and semi-authorized film about Stallone's story, is set to be premiered in the cinemas. Still on entertainment, Nigerian singer Mayo Kun has said he plans to conduct a DNA test before accepting any child as his own. Mayo Kun disclosed this in a recent interview, revealing that he had informed his girlfriend of his intention to sign a prenuptial agreement before their wedding and conduct a DNA test whenever she gives birth. He said his girlfriend was unhappy with the decision but maintained that he would go ahead with the plan. That's all for entertainment and that's the news. Just before we go, a quick recap of the headlines. President Tinubu declares 3 days of national mourning for Air Force crash victims. NADECO founding member Rafu Bioha dies at age 80. Niger State Governor gives 5 million naira each to families of 37 dead miners. Your vote gives leaders power, but your vigilance keeps them accountable. Ask questions, demand transparency, and expect results. For breaking news stories and eyewitness reports, please call 0916-457-7098 or visit our website www.urbanradio945.com. Urban Radio Newsbreak was produced by Chioma Onwasamba. I am Yagazie Obiwanne Ozalo. Many thanks for listening. Good morning.
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5: 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Backed by a command and control center, 150 patrol vehicles, 2,000 CCTV cameras, and improved welfare for security agencies. Enugu remains the safest state in the southeast.
6: A world-class international conference center and Enugu State Alpha plant established. 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Nigeria's revive. Massive growth in internally generated revenue.
5: Implementation of artificial intelligence and innovation in conjunction with ASUT Vice Chancellor. Completion of abandoned projects since 2007 till date. This is democracy in action. This is governance with data. This is leadership with vision. Enugu is working again. Orumbani Gosi, Oji River Traditional Rulers Council, says, thank you, Your Excellency. Dalo.
6: We pray God to grant you more wisdom, more strength, and sound health to continue this great work to 2031.
5: 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We are solidly behind you. And come 2027, your victory is assured. Because with you, one thing is clear. Our tomorrow is already here. Signed, the chairman, Oji River Traditional Rulers Council, His Royal Highness, Igwechima Achiekwelu Ezeishiala.
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It's 16 minutes gone past 7. Today's Tuesday, the 6th of October 2026. Time again to check out the headlines and see what they are saying. Join us here on Urban Radio 94.5 FM as we bring you the latest headlines this Tuesday morning. My name is Yagase. Join me. We'll check out 4 newspapers as we always do. I do the reading out of the headlines. Yours is to note the ones you find interesting and you wish to comment on. You can call in or send in a message to do that. So yeah, Sun Newspaper Vanguard, Premium Times and Punch, all opened up and ready to be looked at this morning. Beginning with the Sun Newspaper, let's see what's rising with the Sun. First headline here reads, Ondo aircraft crash, human remains found as 32 feared dead. Ondo aircraft crash, human remains found as 32 feared dead. Aidatiwa reveals possible cause of NAF aircraft crash in Ondo. Tinubu declares a 3-day national mourning as 32 die in NAF plane crash.

SANU gives federal government 14-day ultimatum over salary arrears. NYSC kidnapper Fenifera urges federal government to enforce anti-terror law. Review corps deployment. Again, ASUU, UNIBEN embarks on indefinite strike over underpayment of September emoluments. Former NADECO leader Chief Raf Obioha is dead. Teachers Day, Atiku challenges Tinubu to name teachers and classmates. INEC talks tough over vote buying and financial inducement. 2027 Soludo Obi camps clash over Anambra votes. Soludo and Obi camps clash over Anambra votes. Okorie vows to mobilize victory for Obi in Ebonyi. And North Central governors less in government houses, busy in Abuja lodges. Court affirms Hashim as Accord presidential candidate. Obi urges Nigerians to reject vote buying, protect ballots. Obi urges Nigerians to reject vote buying and protect ballots. All right, those are the headlines on the Sun newspaper. Moving over to Vanguard. On Vanguard newspaper this morning, family members, military men among 32 killed in NAF plane crash in Ondo. NYSC kidnap, bring my son, others back alive, mother begs federal government. Technical problem, not weather, may have caused Ondo aircraft crash. Governor Oyedatiwa speaking. Technical problem, not weather, may have caused Ondo aircraft crash. INEC to politicians on 2027 polls, your ambitions not worth the blood of Nigerians. Your ambitions not worth the blood of Nigerians. Ex-NADECO founding member Raf Obioha dies at 80. I have no issues with Obi, Atiku, my presidential candidate. Atiku is my presidential candidate. This is Rhodes Vivos

0: rise 86% in 8 months. That's according to a report. Ondo air crash, NAF plane vanished from radar shortly after takeoff. Still on the Punch newspaper this morning. Dangote stops petrol sales to fuel importers. ASUAP commanders killing Southwest states 45 borders and forests. ASUAP commanders killing Southwest states 45 borders and forests. Petrol diesel prices rise 86% in 8 months. That's according to a report. Over 103 million Nigerians eligible to vote, according to INEC. Nigeria overtakes four nations in Africa investment ranking. Federal government mandates 14-day standstill before contract execution. Fuel subsidy removal unlocks $500 million aviation infrastructure funding. Dixon wounds betray Obi Okwankwaso, NDC speaking. I'll dedicate my salary and allowances to widows, Rivers NDC governorship candidate. Atiku is my presidential candidate, wrote Vivor speaking. Nigeria needs leaders to end oppression, Dati Baba Ahmed. And then Southern Kaduna APC leaders rally support for Tinubu and Sani. Moving over to Premium Times newspaper. First headline here. Fact check. Did UNICEF predict Niger State will not have boys in grade 7, GSS1, by 2027? What we know about Nigerian military aircraft that fatally crashed on Monday. How Taraba local government subventions were diverted during Governor Ishaku's tenure. This is according to a witness. How Taraba local government subventions were diverted during Governor Ishaku's tenure. 32 people on board crashed Nigerian military aircraft, aviation minister speaking. All 32 passengers, crew believed dead. Tinubu mourns. Crashed aircraft traveling from Benin to Lagos. Nigerian forces kill terrorist leader in operation aided by the UK. Adeleke signs Osun Park management bill into law amid opposition from APC. Tinubu returns to Abuja after 5 weeks. NNPC revenue plunges 10.6 trillion naira in 2025. Plunges by 10.6 trillion naira in 2025. NNPC revenue plunges by 10.6 trillion naira in 2025. All right, those are the headlines for you this morning. Call in and tell us what you think about any of the headlines. 0916-000-4945. 0916-000-4945. Send in a message on WhatsApp. 0912894-5945. Hello, good morning.
1: Yeah, Gazier, good morning, my big brother, and blessings of the day to all our numerous listeners.
0: Good morning, Elder.
1: Elder Watson is my name, my beloved brother. They are still telling us about how many times they increase the prices of petroleum products in Nigeria. Are we not yet tired of hearing all this increment? And the problem, my beloved, is that today they will tell you that they reduce the price. They will reduce by either 10 naira or 20 naira tomorrow. They will increase by 150 naira, if not up to 200. All these ups and downs, how are we going to come out of this problem? We still appeal to federal government that make them have mercy on Nigerians. Now, we don't tire. Oh. This thing don't detail on us too much. It's stealing on our economy. This is a high cost of petroleum products. People are suffering. People are suffering. There are people that cannot go to bed. People, a lot of people go to bed without taking anything at night, you know, because they don't have the money. All because right. we keep on the playing politics with this thing. All let right. them have made their bag. Now, beg with their bag. Oh, God bless you, my brother. And I was his name. I call from my past. Remain blessed.
0: Elder, good morning to you. Remain blessed too. Hello, good morning.
2: Yeah, guys, yeah, good morning.
0: Augustine, good morning.
2: Ogasimanya Okobu.
0: Okay.
2: Because I don't know why Tinubu is here at the school. Well, actually, Nigeria. Omaha has school. Omaha is a classmate. Omaha has a school. Where can you hear about that school? Like it, I'm not now. I'm a money cuisine in the school. I'm a school girl. I'm a money cuisine. My mom will perform. I'm a child. I'm better self. And that I'm not suspecting my thing for going in Nigeria. Because the world should treat in Nigeria. Of Nigeria. Of my blame, it is Nigeria too. I don't like she can, younger than Nigeria. Called you.
0: Augustine, good morning to you. 0916 000 4945. That is the number you can call to share your thoughts about the headlines. Hello, good morning.
3: Hello, good morning once again, Yagazie.
0: Good morning, sir.
3: Yes, so Amos Chukwu from Nkomoro, in Inyaba Development Center of Ebonyi State.
0: Okay.
3: INEC warning that there's no ambition of the politicians. What's the blood of Nigerians? Yes, I want to align myself with that of INEC. Because I think it is very, very uncalled for that somebody should hire talks to go and attack the so perceived the opposition. If you think that you are popular, you know, show it by, you know, mobilizing your supporters to come and vote for you during an election, and not by inducing people, hiring talks to go and cause mayhem among the populace. You understand me?
0: Mm-hmm.
3: So making inflammatory statement and a derogatory statement at the same time is not what we need this time around. If you want to campaign with the issues that are bordering on Nigerians,
0: okay,
3: like the inflation in the market, insecurity, and a whole lot of other things that are bordering us as Nigerians,
0: right.
3: And even the
0: Hello.
3: Yes, are you with me?
0: Yes, Amos, finish up.
3: So, in conclusion, I think what we are facing in Nigeria, like the insecurity and hyperinflation and youth unemployment, that is the worst aspect of it. So, I want our politicians to tackle all those issues and stop attacking opposition. That's not what we need in this country this time around.
0: All right.
3: Thank you for having me.
0: Thank you for joining us. Let's go pay bills quickly. We will be right back to take more calls. Do stay tuned.
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5: 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Hello, good morning.
6: Good morning.
5: Good morning, Kari Moore.
6: Yeah, I'm Master Kari Moore. But I come from Buka, then I'm just
5: it. Go ahead.
6: So that Peter would be campus panel bravo. Like I said, I'm brilliant and I'm on ground. Mm-hmm. I'll tell you the truth. There's no way to look at much Peter. In terms of popularity and achievement in Anambra State. So they just try to be envious. I don't know what Peter B did to him. Peter B is a man that is very outstanding in Anambra State. When you talk about Peter B in Anambra State, you are made their day. So I don't know why Peter is doing this. Well, I'm not surprised. The Bible says that the greatest enemy of a man is a member of his household. That's what the Word of God says. So I'm not surprised. Christ came. His people, the Jews, rejected him. But people outside accepted him. And his people, it is his people that killed him. That's why he made this statement. That's what Soludo is doing to Peter Obi. See, not succeed. NDC and Peter Obi, they are more popular in Ambassador than Soludo. I'll tell the truth because I'm from that state. I'm on ground. I know what's happening.
5: Okay.
6: So let him continue to waste his time. And the market himself. He was making himself unpopular by attacking Peter Obi. Right. An innocent man that has something to do with you. But all of the time, that's about Peter Obi. What did that man do to you? So you leave Peter Obi alone and give us Dubai of Africa from his us. In his first tenure, I supported him. I said that he's a solution to help the Anambra State after God. But this time around, this man has appointed us. I'm at Karimor from Obunka in Anambra State.
5: All right, Karimor from Obunka, Anambra. Thank you for joining us. Hello, good morning.
7: Good morning, Yagazi.
5: Good morning, sir.
7: My name is Evangelist Professor Joseph Fabo.
5: Okay.
7: I just want to commiserate with those who have just died in that Nigerian Air Force plane crash. Two Nigerians are dying everywhere, in the sea, in the land, in the air. It's just too much deaths all over the whole place. I just don't understand. There is a spiritual heart.
5: Oh no, Evangelist Duval to call back. Hello? Hello, good morning. All right, hello, good morning.
8: Hello, good morning.
5: Good morning.
8: I'm Mr. Friday Oshie, you're calling from Nightman.
5: All right, Friday, welcome.
8: Thank you. My opinion this morning, I thank for the man that is able to campaign for Obi in Ebonyi State. True that people love Obi in Ebonyi State. Then, and again, I think we'll tell Tinubu to name one of the classmates or teacher. If I'm advising Atiku, let's face the campaign and the rally. So let's forget about the fighting of Tinubu so that it will go a long way. it will go a long way. That is my advice. And again, rest in peace to those military that lost their lives. So equally, rest in peace for people that have lost their lives in Ugo Onyama, where government did not recommend Ugo Onyama in Enugu State. It's very obvious that we rest in peace for those people. Every day crisis, every day accident. The government should know what you do.
5: Right.
8: Thank you very much.
5: Okay. Hello, good morning.
9: Hello, yeah, good morning.
5: Good morning, Abby.
9: Yeah, sorry for the hallback. Abby Boy from John Sekul.
5: Okay.
9: It's unfortunate. Nigerians all the time, death, death. People that die in aircraft. You know, it's indeed unfortunate. Our heart goes to them. You know, go out. It's a pity. That's what we see in Nigeria. Everywhere, death, death, you know. Then in relation to Sorudo and, you know, his media team, you know, saying such in relation to Obi, that Abga, Obi is, you know, trying to emasculate Abga. This Sorudo should leave Obi alone. I think I have advised this guy. You know, we know that you want Tinubu to win, but campaign for your Tinubu, leave Obi alone. Stop dragging Obi down. Stop running up. You see, I continue to say this thing. Soludo and Umahi, there is life after Tinubu. Patapata Tinubu will reign. Tomorrow, 2031, he will finish. If he wins this time around, which he will not win. There will be life after him. There are people that say, you know, that Sani Abacha will rule forever. You know, there are people that make that out. But your own is even worse. Because it's household, you are destroying your own brother. You know, spreading lies. Even it's true that you are saying, but when you concord lies, you know, set up media team, you investigate, do this. What happened to Willie Obiano? He understand, why are you not investigating Willie Obiano? But everything about Obi, look at Omar, you Obi, you know, segregate, you know, dividing Igbo. I have not seen this kind of campaign of divide and rule that Omar is doing. You know, Ebony will not vote Obi because he did not employ Anambra people. You know, this silly, pretty, you know, campaign strategy. Yeah. You know, defending the Igbos along Indiana. We want to ask him, what happened to our railway line? And you look for Godie. Railway line, no, I to talk about it that is coming from Port Harcourt to. What happened to Anambazi Kita?
5: All
8: right, your time. You know, Anambazi, because I'm an honor from Lagos to Kaduna, from this to Niger. Okay, so what happened to the one of the South teams on our Arosagi, Umahi, and Soludo, then our champion, federal thing? What
5: about? All right, Ebibo, your time. Hello, good morning.
10: Good morning, sir.
5: Good morning.
10: My name is Simon Ag.
5: Simon, welcome.
10: I am Simon Ag. Please, I want to talk on business and INEC.
5: Go ahead. We're here to hear
10: please.
5: You.
10: If really we are democracy, INEC, please, we are begging. This is the only thing I offer Nigeria: free and fair election. Please, that is the only thing I have to tell INEC. If we are practicing democracy, except this autocracy that we are practicing in this country now, please, INEC should democratize free and fair election only. They should leave any other thing. We don't need other thing from them.
5: All right.
10: About our brother, we both brothers are saying nonsense because of their ignorance of because of David Umahi and
5: language.
10: Sorudo, because of the nonsense they are getting from the president.
5: All right. 0916-000-4945. Don't forget, you can send in a message on WhatsApp. We'll get to that in a bit. Hello, good morning.
11: Yeah, so good morning.
5: Good morning, sir.
11: My name is Chukwudi, reaching you from Upper Avenue.
5: Okay.
11: I make once and threatens vote by it's good. The test in the pardon is in the eating. So once they do it and once they say it and they go ahead to implement it, I think it will be so pleasing to Nigeria. So what I'm saying is that as they say it, let them put it into practice. So that the vote buying and selling will be a thing of in this country. And again, I condone that that in the plane crash.
5: Okay.
11: None. They got abandoned. They are so direct.
5: All right. Connection was poor, but thank you for calling in. Let's take a look at some of the messages on WhatsApp. Prince Charles Okechukwuemeka from Sude says, the Senate panel mourns military personnel in Ondo air crash. I sincerely commiserate with them, especially the flying officers of the Air Force. May I urge the authorities concerned to investigate the cause of the crash. Obuefi Figodialioke from Amukudi says, some people are more Nigerian than others. 2 million naira was given as benefits to the families of 37 illegal minors that died in the custody of the NSCDC, but millions of dollars and a building in Abuja was given to basketball players that won a trophy. Let government exercise equity in their dealings. All right. This one says, good morning. Beth Agu from Umezani, Amekengu. On Ondo plane crash, permit me to say, what a heartbreaking news. My condolences to the families of those who lost their beloved ones. President Tinubu declaring a three-day mourning is commendable, but he should kindly use part of these borrowed monies and proceeds from removal of fuel subsidy to change the military aircraft so that most of them that are not airworthy will be totally discarded and replaced. This one says, Greyjoy from Achara Layout. Another day, another military aircraft falling from the sky. 32 souls, 25 passengers, plus 7 crew members of the NAF ATR-42 with tail number NGR-931 flying Benin to Lagos crashed in Ibokoda on the state on October 5th. Burnt beyond recognition. No accountability, no resignation, no explanation. How many more must die before this government fixes our aviation safety and military maintenance culture? We can't keep normalizing tragedy. And Mr. President, while we are talking about accountability, you still owe Nigerians a simple thing. Name your primary school teachers and classmates. If your Chicago and school records are clean, mention 5 names. Okay. This one says, good morning. Clement Abu texting from Ohodo. I challenge INEC to do free and fair election come 2027. I bet you by noon on election day, Obi will be declared winner. No two ways about it. Good morning. Concerning the vote buying thing, my take on it is that whoever that is going to be bought should know that the proceeds will only last for some days, but the politician that brought them will remain in power for 4 good years, and their interests will no longer be considered in those 4 years because they can't eat their cake and have it. This is Eze Vincent from Ezambu, you know, who Kuloko government area of Eboyi. This one says, the incessant abduction of National Youth Corps members across the nation is becoming unbearable. This exercise should be reviewed by making it optional or allowing them to choose where to serve. Further, the exercise has lost its value, no more serving the purpose of its establishment due to the economic and other social vices. Our youths should not be exposed to avoidable dangers. This is Comrade Adol Abefi. Isaac from Gariki says, someone said nobody's blood is worth the ambition of anyone. Yes, he's right, but APC members and supporters are ready to do anything just to retain power. Just as the Edo State APC chairman made a harsh statement about a week ago, but nothing was done to him. Let nobody die because of politics and power. Let's get our PVCs and votes wisely in 2027. Until we get it right, if not, we'll continue to be in difficulty. Eke Henry Chinoso says, good morning. INEC is right to remind politicians that no political ambition is worth the life of a Nigerian. Elections should be about ideas, policies, and choices of the people, not violence, not intimidation, thuggery, or the destruction of lives. But this warning must go beyond speeches. Nigerians need to see real enforcement before, during, and after elections. Anyone who sponsors violence, regardless of party, position, or connection, should face the law. Political power is temporary, but the lives lost during elections cannot be recovered. Nigeria belongs to all of us, and no politician should make ordinary Nigerians pay the ultimate price for their ambition. If democracy is truly about the people, then protecting the people must come before winning any election. INEC warns no political ambition worth Nigerian life. Good morning, Mr. Yax. Edo North chairman made a threat with AK-47 to anybody who will stop their plan to give Tinubu 2.5 million votes. Up till now, no arrest or investigation. This is Anthony, the artist. I'm enriching you from Sudeses, 32 died in NAF plane crash at Edo State. It's quite unfortunate. May the souls of those who died rest in peace. Now, the president has declared 3 days of national mourning for the souls of these men. It's a welcome development, but I will also urge the president to make sure that the cause of the crash should be investigated so to know whose fault it is. Again, making sure that the families of these men are well taken care of, because the loss is a great one to their families. INEC says no life is worth dying for because of the elections. That's true, but INEC must sit up to do a better job during the election period. Now that the election is coming up in January, let us make sure that we get our PVCs so that we can be able to vote our choices. One thing I ask is for a better governance, God's protection in this country. All right, Nani Joe from Abuani Road, APC is just okay. The earlier we get rid of APC, the better for us. INEC saying that no blood of Nigerians is worth any political ambition. They should implement their talks by giving us free, fair, transparent and credible election come 2027. Nigerians will appreciate them tremendously. Let's take this one before we get back to the phone lines. This one says, my name is Waki Bia from Owanu Borji. Following the crash recently of the military helicopter, it was a plane actually, which killed 32 persons. Nigeria has again lost their finest military personnel. In the light of the above, my heart goes out to the families of the lost ones, as I urge the federal government to deploy all necessary measures to unravel the case of the crash, the cause, I believe, of the crash. All right, let's get back to the phone lines and see if we can get in two more calls before we call it a day. Hello, good morning.
12: Yeah, my dear. Good morning.
5: Good morning, sir.
12: My name is Kenneth. I'm calling from Walker.
5: All right, Kenneth. Go ahead.
12: You see, the tractor coming from Oman here is, I guess, not just ordinary. We all should know that they are doing the will of those who are, or he that employ them, which is the president, running for a president who is already the president of the country,
5: mm-hmm.
12: and in APC. So that's why the attack is coming from them. Not mind that they will be who they are attacking, is their brother and Igbo. Hello.
5: Yeah, I can hear you.
12: And then talking about INEC, like somebody was making an energy on top of free affiliation. Same thing we are talking about here.
5: Mm-hmm.
12: And then we always do the will of the person who employed, who is the president. They will always do the will of those who keep them there.
5: All right. Okay, thank you for calling in. Hello, good morning. Hello?
13: Hello, good morning, Yad.
5: Good morning, sir.
13: Basi calling from Night Mine.
5: Basi, welcome.
13: I support Atiku, what he said concerning Tinubu. Because since we have been saying this a certificate of 18 or school of 18, I've never seen...
5: Hello?
13: ...passing Tinubu A. Come out to rebunk all this news. It should show us, as I am now, even the teacher that do not teach me in primary school, I can mention their name. Mm. Even those that are not my classmates in my village, I can mention their name, our set, though the set that follow me, though the one that are before me, I can mention their names, and I mention the year and the date. But the one, somebody that is leading or that is number one of this country, cannot be able to. We should know whether it is silly that is really not, or bully that is really not. Because it is through that certificate that we can be able to know the actual name, the person that is really not. We are in darkness, so, because somebody that is really not does not have certificate. And it,
5: now, Basi, thank you for calling in. This is where we leave it for this morning. Interesting headlines, interesting takes. Trust me, one of those headlines is making or forming the crux of our conversation by 9 a.m. this morning. So yes, join us for that conversation. But before that, catch up on the latest from the world of sports with Banky, 8 a.m. on this radio. Do stay tuned. I will be right back.
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23: 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Venue Group School, Agbani. Guest speaker, the Very Reverend Dr. Kingsley N. Okocha and other servants of God, featuring praises and worship, renewal of covenant, thanksgiving and prayers. 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
0: It was some weeks ago that those stubborn mosquitoes bit you. 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

It's 2 minutes gone past eight. Good morning. Welcome to Urban Sport, your home for the latest sport. I am Banky O, and we are jumping straight into today's top stories. Kelechi Iheanacho returns to the Super Eagles amid criticism. Michael Olise engineers France's comeback win against Belgium at home. Coco Gauff condemns racist abuse after China Open win. More of these in the news. I am Banky O.

Supplies for what Kelechi Iheanacho has dismissed criticism surrounding his return to the Nigerian squad, insisting he would answer the call to represent the Supplies regardless of where or how he was invited to play. A 30-year-old forward is back with Nigeria after more than a year away from the senior national team, having last featured in the Supplies 2-2 draw with Jamaica and the Unity Cup on the 31st of May 2025. His recall by head coach Eric Shelley has generated mixed reactions, particularly after Iheanacho's move to Turkey's second-tier side, Bursaspor, following a brief spell with Scottish Premiership club Celtic. But the former Manchester City and Leicester City forward says criticism would not change his desire to represent Nigeria. He said, "I have been involved with the Nigerian national teams for a very long time, starting from the under-12s, under-13s, under-15s and under-17s, all the way to the Super Eagles. Nigeria will take on Russia an international friendly today.

The captain of the Super Eagles, Wilfred Ndidi, has launched his underwear brand Dids, D-I-I-D-S, for men and women. Dids offer a comprehensive range of men's and women's underwear designed for everyday comfort, featuring breathable fabric, supportive fit, and varied multi-packs available, which is available across online marketplace, according to Wilfred Ndidi. Ndidi described it as his first business venture beyond football under his beautiful legacy plan. Is also fronting the campaign, appearing in studio with shorts for the brand and also some modeling job it did for his brand.

Nigeria and six other West African nations will battle for supremacy when the WAFUB under 17 African Cup of Nations qualifiers kick off in Ouagadougou, Burkina Faso this week. The competition is scheduled to hold from the 10th to the 23rd of October, with seven countries competing for the region's opportunity to advance to the continental stage. Host Burkina Faso will be joined by Nigeria, Ghana, Cote d'Ivoire, Benin, Niger and Togo in the race for the coveted qualification ticket. The participating nations will be aiming to produce strong performances as they seek to secure a place at the next African Under 17 Cup of Nations. Nigeria will be hoping to make a strong impression in the competition and secure qualification for the from the WAFUB zone. The Director General of the National Sports Commission, Bukola Olopade, has charged Nigeria's under 17 national team, the Golden Eaglet, to fly high at the WAFUB under 17 championship to qualify for the under 17 African Cup of Nations and ultimately the FIFA under 17 World Cup. Olopade gave the charge during a morale boosting visit to the team's training camp at the FIFA Goal Project in Abuja. At the FIFA Goal Project pitch in Abuja on Monday, ahead of their departure today for the WAFUB under 17 tournament in Burkina Faso, the DG urged the players to embrace the responsibility of representing Nigeria and begin their journey to reaching the FIFA under 17 World Cup by winning the WAFUB tournament. He reminded the players that Nigeria has not featured at the FIFA Under 17 World Cup for years, urging them to write a new chapter in the history of one of the country's most successful national teams.

Confidence is growing in the Super Falcons camp ahead of Nigeria's crucial 2028 Los Angeles Olympic Games African qualifying doubleheader against Comoros, following the impressive weekend performances by several key players of the national team. Nigeria will face Comoros at the Raymondstown Stadium in Ikenne, Ogun State on the night of October and 13th, with several of the invited foreign-based players arriving in the country from Monday, October 5, to join the team's preparation for the decisive fixtures. Among those who made an impact for their club over the weekend were Super Falcons captain Rashidat Ajibade and fellow Nigerian international Jennifer Echegini, who were both on target for Paris Saint-Germain Feminine in France. The Nigerian duo scored in either half as Pierre to secure the convincing 3-1 victory over Fleury in the Premier League on Sunday, 4th of October. Echegini was a spectacular, and in Sweden also Super Falcons forward Joey Omewa also enjoyed a memorable outing, scoring twice on a forced home stand for BK Häcken as the club thrashed IK Uppsala 9-0 at the Nordic Werners Arena in the match day 21 fixture of the Damansveckan League. And Chema Kanadoze was also instrumental as Brighton and Hove Albion women bounced back from an early setback to record a commanding 5-1 victory over Charlton Athletic women in the Women's Super League on Sunday.

legendary Super Falcons striker Asisat Oshwala has left the Super Falcons squad with an excuse. Super Falcons head coach Augustin Agravine has now made changes to his squad ahead of the game against the Comoros, which is for the Olympic qualifiers. Oshwala reportedly pleaded to be excused from the squad, prompting Agravine to call up Belarus-based former under 24 Blessing Ogbe as a replacement. Defender Ashley Plumter has also been excused from the squad after sustaining a sprain and ligament injury. Meanwhile, SC Benfica dwarf Oluwatosin Demeyin and Florian Sebastian will also miss the assignment as both players are currently pursuing their resident permit. The latest development means Agravine will have to work with an adjusted squad as the Super Falcons intensify preparation for the Olympic qualifying campaign.

Oluwakemi Adigboye and Favour Nkrumah have been released from the Super Falcons court and have returned to the Nigeria under 17 women's national team, the Flamingos. The duo had been involved with the Nigerian senior national team, but will now rejoin the Flamingos as the team intensifies preparation for the FIFA under 17 Women's World Cup final. The Flamingos are scheduled to depart Nigeria on Wednesday for Morocco, where the FIFA under 17 Women's World Cup will take place. Adigboye and Nkrumah are expected to link up with their Nigerian under 17 teammates ahead of campaign Adigboye tournament. The Flamingos will be hoping to make a strong impression in Morocco as they represent Nigeria on the world stage.

The Nigerian Premier Football League NPFL has sanctioned Inter Lagos over the assault and harassment of match officials during their match day 7 fixture against Katsina United. The Lagos base club has been deducted 3 points and 3 goals following the incident, while the club was also handed a cumulative fine of 5.25 million naira. The sanction followed findings that officials and supporters of Inter Lagos intimidated, harassed and verbally abused the match officials during and after the encounter. The Eurosport NPFL also noted that the first assistant referee suffered a facial injury during the incident, while some of his personal belongings were reportedly lost and his mobile phone damaged. The league body has held the club responsible for the misconduct and imposed a sanction in line with its disciplinary regulations. Inter Lagos have been given 48 hours to appeal the decision.

Now to Europe, France scored 4 goals in the final 13 minutes to come back from behind to beat Belgium in the Nations League as Zinedine Zidane maintained his unbeaten start in charge. Dodi Lukebakio scored Belgium's opening goal after running onto Romeo Livia's brilliant 60-yard through ball before beating France debutant keeper Guillaume Rastis. France kept knocking on the door and eventually left with Wendy Zeri to his low shot from outside the box beat Martin Vedevoort, making his debut in the Belgium goal. Ryan Chaki put them ahead after being picked out with a cutback from fellow substitute Michael Olise, and Olise scored 2 late goals himself but from Doué's passes to maintain his fine form for his country. The Bayern Munich man has now been involved in 17 goals in 16 games for France in 2026.

Liverpool defender Jeremy Jacquet was left out of the France squad yesterday evening after picking up an hamstring injury. Nonny Madueke has also sparked interest from Champions League clubs after struggling to get into the Arsenal side this season. So with some of their top stories coming from the United Kingdom, Arsenal are happy that two of their players were on the score sheet last night for the UEFA Nations League. Italy beats Turkey 3-1 in Group A1 with Riccardo Calafiore scoring his fourth senior international goal. The defender's looping header made it 2-1 to Roberto Mancini's side before Inter Milan striker Pio Esposito added the gloss. Meanwhile, Sweden made it 3 wins from 4 with a 1-0 victory over Romania in Bucharest, where Victor Gyokeres scored the winner. The informed Gunners frontman scored once in each of the 4 games, 4 goals in 4 matches. Arsenal winger Nonny Madueke is attracting interest from Champions League clubs amid his continued struggle for game time this season. The 24-year-old missed out on a place in England squad for this international break after being limited to substitute appearances in Premier League for Arsenal. Spanish club Atletico Madrid and Italian giant Juventus are believed to be keen on the former Chelsea winger, who Arsenal signed for £52 million in the summer of 2025. Madueke, whose only start this season came in the Carabao Cup third round win over Ipswich, as a contract at Arsenal until 2029.

Arsenal in England midfielder Mazlous Kelly has been included in the 25-man shortlist for this year's Golden Ball Award. The 20-year-old is one of 8 Premier League players in contention for the prize presented by Italian publication Toto Sport, which is awarded to the best under 21 men's player in Europe. Bournemouth and Brighton both have 2 players among the

finalists, making up half of the Premier League contingent. Elliot, Junior, Croupy and Ryan are in contention for Bournemouth, while Brighton have Luka Vukovic and Charalampos Kostoulas. Chelsea also have two shortlisted players in Estevan Williams and Jared Hato, while Manchester City's summer signing Ayoub Wade is the other Premier League star on the list.

In tennis, Coco Gauff says she suffered racial abuse on social media following an incident in a win over 16-year-old Sun Xiran at China Open. The American had been 7-4-5 in the first set. A Chinese opener thought she had hit a winner. However, Gauff raised her hand to halt play because of a flickering light in the side panel surrounding the court. Gauff won the next 3 points to hold for 5-5 before she closed out the set and then dropped just one game in the remainder of the contest as she claimed a 7-5, 6-1 victory to reach the last 16 in Beijing. The world number 4 gave a lengthy explanation of why she stopped the point in a post on X and said it was an unfortunate situation, but out of control, adding that Sun had understood and accepted her apology. Gauff then responded to a reply to our original post, which included racist language. That's all we have in the news. Talking Point is next.

All right, yes, maybe Kelechi Iheanacho will be in action for the Super Eagles today. They will take on Russia in a friendly, international friendly at the Nizhny Novgorod Stadium. Head coach Eric Shelley is using the encounter to assess a number of new and fringe players in the Super Eagles squad. They are trying to also build a team that will be able to qualify for Los Angeles 2028 Olympics. And the friendly comes after a mixed start to Nigeria's under Nigeria's 2027 qualifiers. We saw how we won against Madagascar from a goal down, and how we were heavily dealt with on that bad pitch, you know, against Guinea-Bissau. So it's a game they are looking forward to win. It is today the Super Eagles were taken Russia. The last time that we met about 6 months ago, it was a 1-1 draw. And so this time around, they will be hoping to get a win in today's game. And Nigeria will be without most of their key players, like Wilfred Ndidi, who just launched an underwear brand. And then we have Wilfred Ndidi, Barca defender Victor Akpe, who would withdrew from the squad. All right, so then we have the likes of Vince Osuji, Rims midfielder John Otomewo as replacement. Osuji is 20 years old. He plays for Tromso. Yes, he could make his international debut after moving to Tromso from Club Brugge. Earlier this, Otomewo is 19, has also received his fourth senior Super Eagles invitation and is in contention to make his debut. Okay, senior players in the squad, we have the likes of Stanley Nwabali, Moses Simon, Akko Adams, among more established players. Kelechi Iheanacho is also back with the national team after making an encouraging start. We saw how he ended with Celtic last season, winning the doubles for them. Quite influential in the later stages of the competitions, both for the league and also their cup competition. And from there, he didn't stay back at Celtic. He went to Bursaspor, where he's had a fine start. Bursaspor is a second-tier football in Turkey. So we also have other first-time invitees, including Michael Atata, Adiremi Adeoye, Chibuzo Onwuoku, Stephen Michael, Suleiman Mubarak, Peter Edokpolo, Abubakar Umar, Abdullahi Umar. Those are some new names that they can get to play today for the Super Eagles. So that the opportunity is there. The last time we met, like I said, was on the 6th of June. Over 1 year now, not 6 months, over 1 year. We met on the 6th of June 2025. It ended in a 1-1 draw. It's a different stadium this time around. So, yes, let's see what's going to happen again.

0: Yet many force band Dembele, Ron Chucky and Michael Olise came in at the same time. Magnus Akluch with 68 minutes was substituted out. They brought in Lucas Da Cunha for Manu Kone, and the icing on the cake was when Bradley Bacola, yes, left the pitch for Desiré Doué, and they started running riot against Belgium, scoring four goals. Michael Olise, man of the match performance, despite playing just 30 minutes, with two goals and one assist. France, with imperious performance against Belgium. Italy also won their game against Turkey at 3-1. Goals from Gianluca Scamacca, his second ever goal for Belgium national for Italy national team. Then Riccardo Calafiori of Arsenal with a second goal for them after Alan Simse scored in the 64th minute and equalizer at the time. For Turkey, the Riccardo Calafiori puts them in front in the 64th minute before Inter Milan striker Pio Esposito scored in the 87th minute. Northern Ireland and Georgia played a goalless draw. Hungary defeated Ukraine. The game ended 2-1. Fourth goal was scored in the 52nd minute by Milan Toth. Then and later, an equalizer from Roman Yaremchuk in the 83rd minute. But Hungary still went on with 3 points after Yaremchuk scored. There was a goal again after 2 minutes by Mark Singer. It gave them that 3 point, all 3 point for Hungary against Ukraine. Bosnia and Herzegovina defeated Poland 1-0. It was Stefan Ivan Basic that scored a penalty in the 84th minute, awarded by the VAR. Romania were beaten by Sweden. Viktor Gyökeres has scored 4 goals on the bounce for Sweden, scored in every single game for them. Will he be able to take that form back to Arsenal? He will not have a choice, because the top striker currently this season, Kai Havertz, is already out injured. So Gyökeres will be looking to start that game against Leeds United. And this is his form in this international window has been very encouraging. In fact, more than encouraging, you can say brilliant. And they won that game for them yesterday. Montenegro and Armenia played a goalless draw. Cyprus defeated Latvia 2-1. So that's some of the matches from yesterday. There are a lot set for today also. Spain will play their final game of the international break, that UEFA Nations League match against Croatia. Croatia were heavily beaten by England in their last game. In fact, they were beaten 7-0. Now they want to take up a better side in Spain. England will take on Czechia by 7:45. Scotland against Slovenia is by 7:45. Switzerland will take on North Macedonia also by 7:45. Albania, San Marino, Belarus, Finland, same time. All right, Kazakhstan, Faroe Islands is earlier, it's by 3 p.m. Moldova, Slovakia is by 7:45. Estonia, Iceland, 7:45. Luxembourg, Bulgaria is by 7:45. Also, we have an African Cup of Nations qualifiers between Angola and Malawi by 8 p.m. tonight. All right, then we have the friendly between the Super Eagles of Nigeria and Russia, South Korea, Uzbekistan, China, Tajikistan, India, Uruguay, Algeria, Niger, Jordan and Venezuela, Argentina. That's going to be very early. By midnight, we'll take on Benin Republic. Lionel Messi's final game for Argentina as a friend against Benin Republic tonight. At midnight, Lionel Messi's final dance as a footballer for Argentina is tonight. 0916005945. How can the Premier League allow Michael Olise to leave to Bayern? Just look at his performance yesterday. How can we have a talented Michael Olise and we will not be able to qualify for the FIFA World Cup? Nigeria, I know that's a joke. Good morning to you.
1: Hello, Banky O.
0: Hey, my guy, how far now?
1: I'm fine, oh.
0: Good morning.
1: My name is Samuel Erika, coming from Ebonyi State.
0: All right, fine, go ahead.
1: You see, Nigeria, I'm not happy with them.
0: Okay.
1: But that 3-0, where they collect last time, I'm not happy with them. Let them change our forward, because that is crazy here, actually. It's an experienced player. Let them try it this night.
0: Okay.
1: They're coming to Messi.
2: Messi.
3: I like Messi.
2: Hey, we.
3: But that that friendly match between Argentina and the Benin Republic.
2: Yeah.
3: I can be other than I think a better country, and it's a better country for to make the.
2: If Super Eagles play Benin Republic now, then go free with them.
3: Okay.
2: Answer. Okay. I just ask you. Then go feed Big Ben.
3: I'm not trusting.
2: Okay. Thank you very much. The answer is that.
3: Thank you very much.
2: All right. 0916005945. 0916004945. We need to understand what a friendly match means. It's not just, oh yeah, you play you. You know, they're going to discuss a lot of things, availability of some of the players, you know, the cost of bringing them down to play that friendly match in their country. It's a lot of logistics involved in playing a friendly match. You have to understand that also.
4: Oh, good morning to you. Bamikole O.
2: Hey, my guy, how far now? Good morning.
4: Dad, how's work?
2: Not bad.
4: Thank God for being with
2: you. All right, go ahead, my friend.
4: Yeah, why Nigeria not to negotiate this kind friendly? And then they go play Russia.
2: Which friendly way you want me then play? Argentina?
4: Yes, now they're supposed
2: to. How many times where we don't play Argentina now? We won't kill them.
4: It doesn't matter. They are the best. So if you want to be the best, you must play against the best so you can win the best. So you also strive to be the best.
2: I remember when Nigeria played Argentina before.
4: In Abuja, right?
2: Not, I think before a World Cup. The last World Cup that went, we beat them 3-1, yeah?
4: In Abuja.
2: I think it was in Abuja, yeah? I can't remember. We beat them 3-1 as we want to play the best now. And when we met in the competition, how many did we collect?
4: Didn't you remember who started, who was the keeper by then? Is it not Zoho that was conceding anyhow?
2: That
4: like,
2: is not my business, so I just ask how many we concede, though. Now my business be that, too. Play the best, man. We lost now. We lost that game.
4: That was it. We lost. That's our side. As for Arsenal, it is high time. If Arteta don't know how to use some of those players, it is high time they should cash him. At least, but I'm not.
2: They should sack Arteta. Did you say they should sack Arteta?
4: I said it. Since he can't manage or he cannot give all of them game time, it is high time. He should start cashing in on some. And
2: cashing on some. Okay.
4: More qualities since he trusted all his first 11 and he cannot be tweaking his in order for others to be playing. So I think it is high time we should cash in on Madueke. Since he's a British player, anybody will come, may bring like 70 plus for us. So if not 70, no.
2: So who in go come play for that place? Dorman, Abi. They should bring in Dorman.
4: Since if Madueke goes, I think there is a rumor linking us now with Nusa now.
2: Nusa, don't worry, forget the rumor. It's not happening. Nusa plays on the left. Thank you. Thank you, Baba. 0916005945. You can text us on WhatsApp also. Yes, 0912894595. 0912894595 on WhatsApp. Good morning, Banky. It's Fisher from One Day. I love the calling back of ENHO. Yes, teams need veterans to coordinate things when they need experience to forge ahead in some difficult situations. Wishing them good luck in today's encounter of Rangers of Urban Sport. All right, 0916005945. 0916004945. We are waiting for what Lamine will do against Croatia. Well, they said these two goals and one assist. Lamine might be going for a hat-trick. These two players are the best, are the very best in the world as we speak. They are just way too good. Now, I'm not going to ignore Mbappe. Mbappe is also there. Rafinha is also there. You know, Harry Kane is also there. But when you're looking at most enterprising, entertaining players that you have to stand up towards, standing ovation, you know, that gets you creeped and captivated to your seat. You're talking about, first of all, Lamine Yamal, because that boy plays with a lot of fluidity and dexterity. Then you also talk about Michael Olise, who can shoot at any time in the game. 0916005945, 0916004945. Those are the numbers to call in. You can see text us on WhatsApp 0912894595. 945945. So I'm just looking at the numbers for Michael Olise. Staggering when you look at what he has contributed to the French national team in less than 2 years. 17 goals in 16 games for France in just 2026. That's just how crazy his performance has been for them. 0916005945. Let's look at results from the China Open from last night. Alex de Minaur defeated Albert Orkaz because Orkaz retired in that game. Then Novak Djokovic won his game against Dani Medvedev. In fact, Medvedev was disqualified in that match. At 7-5, he was actually leading the second set also, but because he angrily struck the ball against a spectator, he was disqualified. So Novak Djokovic has moved on to the next round. We have the Shanghai Rolex Masters currently going on also. So it's Novak Djokovic versus Alex de Minaur by midday today. And we have the Japan Open also with Carlos Alcaraz and Jiří Lehecka. Yes, that's for the Japan Open, different from the China Open. All right, let's look at results for the ladies. Iga Swiatek defeated Donna Vekic. That ended 4-6, 7-6, 6-2. Iva Jovic won her game against Kamila Rakimova 6-1, 7-5. And Lee won against Belinda Bencic 6-4, 6-3. Alina Chariva against Sonakate. Sonakate was heavy with the death weight, especially in the second set, 6-4, 6-1. Elise Mertens won against Elena Ostapenko 6-2, 3-6, 6-3. Mariah Sakkari lost to Elena Svitolina 6-4, 7-5. And Coco Gauff won against Giran Son 7-5, 6-1. That came with a brutal attack. Yes, she was racially abused in after that game. 0916005945 0916004945. What are we expecting from the Super Eagles? It's going to be a largely different Super Eagles squad. Good morning to you.
5: Good morning, sir.
2: How far now? How you doing, my guy?
5: Are they fine? I'm Ilo Zejuno from Benue State, aka C. Ronaldo.
2: Hey, we, you go retire, no worry. How would you be now, Sef? Yes, now nobody did that.
5: Other people go win match instead of praising the people who win match, then go they praise Ronaldo who no day for the match. Did that show you what I am?
2: What are you, my guy? Yeah, they mock you, you think so, then they praise you.
5: Not be mock and I praise. The Portugal don't catch fire now, protest everywhere because of me.
2: Because of you. Come my show now, Ronaldo. I beg now. Come give my show small clout now. I beg now. Come now.
5: No problem. I will.
2: Come you now, Ronaldo.
5: The place where you stay, but before I reach there, they go don't kidnap me for road.
2: Okay, I don't like that language. Carry PJ now. If you carry your chopper now, are you not get chopper, Ronaldo? If I kick you, eh? Thank you very much, my friend.
5: Well done, well done.
2: Thank you. All right, guys, we'll return later tonight by 7:30 p.m. on 94.5 Urban Sport. We're hoping to give you the result of the game between the Super Eagles of Nigeria and Russia. The last time that we met in June, it ended in a 1-1 draw with Sami Ajayi that scored for the Super Eagles in that game, hoping to have a different goal scorer this time around. So, before we leave, the amazing sport fact. Did you know that the longest tennis match in history lasted 11 hours and 5 minutes over 3 days? John Isner and Nicholas Mahots played their epic Wimbledon match in 2010 with the final set alone ending 70-60-68, the longest tennis match in history, 11 hours and 5 minutes over 3 days. All right, before I leave, good morning, Banky. I don't have much to say. I just feel like you're a Messi fan, and this is making you biased. What do you mean by, if Nigeria play Benin Republic, we won't beat them? We beat them 4-0 to qualify for the World Cup Playoff Man. By the way, Olise is too good. Make Madrid come cashing. Yeah, thank you very much, my friend. I am a Messi fan, and I can't apologize over that. I love Ronaldo also, and I can't also apologize over that. But I cannot trust Nigeria to be Benin Republic. We could not beat Guinea-Bissau. Thank you, my friend. Yagazo will be here by 9 a.m. I am Banky, or good morning.

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1: Is it appropriate to keep in touch with an ex? One African proverb says, the hunter who keeps returning to an old trap should not be surprised if he is caught again. Meaning, wisdom knows that some doors are better left closed. Revisiting what belongs to the past can quietly reopen old emotions and old temptations. Researchers have long observed that past romantic relationships can continue to influence emotions long after the relationship ends. Shared memories, emotional attachment, and nostalgia can remain powerful even when people sincerely believe they have moved on. That's one of the reasons why reconnecting with a former romantic partner can sometimes awaken feelings that seem buried. This makes today's question especially important. Is it appropriate to keep in touch with an ex? The answer is neither a simple always yes nor an absolute always no. The Bible never specifically commands, thou shalt not speak with an ex. Now, because scripture is silent on that exact question, we should not claim a command where God has not spoken. Instead, we must apply clear biblical principles. The first principle is that marriage creates a new primary covenant. It says, therefore shall a man leave his father and mother, and shall cleave unto his wife, and they shall become one flesh. So, marriage establishes a new exclusive covenant relationship. Your spouse becomes your closest earthly companion, and every other relationship must now be ordered in a way that honors and protects that covenant. The second principle is to guard your hearts. Solomon says, keep your heart with all diligence, for out of it are the issues of life. Notice that scripture does not merely tell us to guard our actions. It tells us to guard our hearts. Imagine your marriage as a carefully planted garden. Years have been spent cultivating trust, loyalty, affection, communication. Now imagine digging up an old root that was buried years ago. You may intend only to look at it, but roots have a way of growing again when they are watered. Not every old relationship should be replanted. Some belong in the past because God is calling you to faithfully cultivate what he has entrusted to you in the present. Put your marriage above every past relationship. The moment you said, I do, your spouse became your primary earthly relationship. Every former romantic relationship moved into a different category. That doesn't mean you must hate your ex. It does mean your marriage deserves your highest loyalty. If maintaining contact with an ex creates confusion, emotional attachment, or tension in your marriage, the covenant should always take precedence over the past. Marriage is not strengthened by preserving every old relationship. It is strengthened by protecting the one relationship God has joined together. Remember, your future should never be sacrificed to preserve unnecessary attachment to your past.
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8: Public notice and strong warning from Umuikowo Progressives. The concerned families of Umuikowo Obe wish to warn that certain individuals and groups are advertising and purporting to sell lands within the vicinity of the Esut boundary with Umuikowo and expanse of land near Obe Girls Secondary School. We wish to bring to your notice that these lands are under litigation with the following suit numbers: HAGB/25/2025, HAGB/25/2025, HAGB/51/2024. Please note, these lands are privately owned by individual families in Umuikowo. They do not belong to the Umuikowo Welfare Association, any kindred, or any other group claiming authority to the lands. The general public is hereby strictly warned to desist from any form of negotiation, payment, agreement, or transaction with any person or group claiming the right to sell these disputed lands. Anyone who proceeds to buy, sell, or otherwise deal in these lands does so at his or her own risk and will face the full consequences of the law. Please be warned. Signed, Umuikowo Progressives.
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0: morning. Welcome to the Urban Parliament. This morning, we invite you to join us in the conversation as we look at discussing a socio-political issue on the program. Today is the 6th of October, 2026. Good morning, parliamentarians. My name is Yagazi Obiwani Ozalo.
1: And I am Chioma Onwasomba. Good morning, dear parliamentarians.
0: Good morning.

0: right. This morning we focus on the politics happening with regards 2027. We understand that it's about 100 days to the presidential and national assembly elections and about 123 days to the governorship and state house of assembly elections. Nigerians are preparing for these elections. It's a major exercise in democracy to participate in elections, voting leaders who would take charge of very sensitive elective positions. So yes, we are preparing for the elections and Nigerians are paying attention to all of the intrigues playing out on the campaign trail. A lot has been happening, even though, you know, many Nigerians are still waiting for the momentum to build up to a crescendo, sort of. But yes, we've been hearing certain things being said on the campaign trail and, you know, some gimmicks being acted out on the campaign trail that are raising questions about the elections and how civil it's going to be, the campaigns and how civil it's going to be. This morning we read that INEC has told politicians that their ambitions are not worth the blood of Nigerians, right? It was the INEC chairman speaking, vowing to arrest and sanction those who perpetrate violence, those who put out hate speech, or those who try to buy votes. Says INEC is set to track illegal campaign spendings during this 2027 election cycle. So yeah, the Independent National Electoral Commission has warned politicians that their ambitions are not worth the blood of Nigerians, vowing arrests, sanctions, prosecution against parties, candidates and their agents who resort to violence, hate speech and vote buying during the 2027 general election. Professor Josh Amupito warned, says, as electioneering intensifies across the country, I must sound a clear note of warning to all political parties, candidates and campaign managers. INEC will not stand by and allow political competition to devolve into violence, intimidation or inflammatory rhetorics. Democracy thrives on the clash of ideas, not the clash of weapons or the proliferation of hate speech. That's Amupito speaking, you know, to all parties generally. Said the commission had put in machinery in place to track offenders and added that throughout the Interagency Consultative Committee on Election Security that they have activated early warning tracking framework to log incidents of political violence, thuggery and dangerous campaign rhetoric. We also read in the news this morning that the National Peace Committee, led by the head of state, or former head of state, General Abdusalami Abubakar, has warned President Bola Tinubu, Vice President or former Vice President Atiku Abubakar, and former Anambra State Governor Peter Obi and other political actors against making any inflammatory or provocative statements ahead of the 2027 general elections. Says the committee is urging political parties, candidates and their supporters to immediately stop spreading false or inflammatory information, to honor the commitments made under the peace accord and verify information before making it public. We've read on the Punch newspaper that inflammatory rhetorics are raising concerns over peaceful polls come 2027. And the kind of things that we've seen on the campaign trail, I don't know if some of you saw it, but yesterday there was a video of an NDC chieftain somewhere in Kano brandishing a gun, you know, while campaigning. He was holding a pump action and, you know, saying some things while his supporters surrounded him, which has gone viral. And people are asking questions with regards to that kind of gimmick on the campaign trail, right? There's been a lot of comments pouring in that regard. And in the past week, we've also seen all what's seen and heard all what was said by the Edo State APC chairman, who is Jared Tenebe, with regards to warnings to Obi and Atiku about entering Edo State. And then, you know, said a couple of other things just the other day with regards to... he also mentioned, you know, using a gun. But we'll just hear from the horse's mouth and come back and delve into this conversation proper. The topic is inflammatory rhetorics and the 2027 election campaigns, the road to peaceful elections. Let's listen to Jared Tenebe and what he said before we come back and begin the conversation in earnest.
1: The election that we are going into will be a technical election, and it's an election that is very important to us, because if you don't work hard, you will not get results. Because we are a party that believes in one man, one vote. We believe that the base we are wired up, our base that we are wired up, will give us the required number of 2.5 million votes that we promised, Mr. President. And again, if you want to destroy the world, you don't need more than 10 people that have nothing to lose to destroy the world. If you want to destroy any system, you don't need more than 10 people that have nothing to lose in that system to destroy that system. If you want to destroy a country, you don't need more than 10 people that have nothing to lose to destroy that system. If you want to destroy a state, you don't need more than 10 people that have nothing to lose to destroy the country. As I speak, Abubakar Atiku is a Cameroonian. He has nothing to lose in this country. So if you give such people votes, he will destroy the country because he has nothing to lose. Matthew Idoyekeme, who is flying the flag of NDC, ADC in Edo South, have nothing to lose. If you give him the ticket, if you give him the vote, he will destroy Edo South at the Red Chamber. It happens in all other parties in the state because they have nothing to lose. It is only APC that are involved in Edo State. Seeing their governor performing, they have something to lose. It's only when you give them the ticket that you are sure. If you give ticket to a party that has nothing to lose, they will destroy your system. And I know that we will not do it. APC will win massively. APC will continue to win. The 2.5 million vote we promised, Mr. President, it is settled, it will be achieved. Anybody, whoever that person is, that stand on our way, will make that person the way. That means we will match him.
2: So anybody who refuse, who want to stand on our way, for us not to have those votes that we intend to give to Mr. President, AK for the devil, fire.
3: I want to thank all of you for coming to wait for your governor, and also have a message. Also have a message for Peter Obi and Atiku. The governor said, because you are highly political people, if you are coming to Edo State, you must inform him that you are coming to Edo State, so that he will provide security when needed. And when that security is not needed, he will tell you that it is not possible for you to come in. Ladies and gentlemen, anybody who knows them, they should tell them that that law is still standing. Before they come here, they must tell the governor, and the governor must approve. If not,
4: I will let you
3: thank
4: see.
3: You. God bless all of you. APC!
0: All right, that was Jared Tenebe, the APC chairman in Edo State. We know what's happened with before the elections in Osun State. During the campaigns for the Osun State governorship elections, we know all of the, rhetorics that were flying around and how people criticized that kind of rhetoric and wanted, institutions to stand strong and condemn those kind of rhetorics. Now we are seeing all what is playing out across the country. In Warri, there has been clashes between rival parties. In Kano State, there has been an incident too. So we're delving into this conversation this morning to see what we can make of it and how we can direct the narrative during this election to what it should be, which is the issues on ground, the debates that we should be having and all whatnot. So yes, we have two guests in the house who will be joining us this morning for the conversation.
5: We have two fine gentlemen with us in the studio this morning. First, we have the media aide to NDC governorship candidate in Enugu State, Sir Christian Chinyakoha. That is the person of Mr. Samson Okwo. Good morning, Mr. Samson.
6: Yeah, thank you. Thank you so much.
5: And our second guest is SSA to APC Deputy National Chairman South, Dr. Ben Moye. That is Mr. Felix Ebubago Kafa. Good to have you. Good morning, Mr. Felix.
7: Good morning. Thank you for having me. Good morning, Sam. Big Sam. As you are
6: thank you.
7: It's a pleasure having you.
6: Yeah, thank you.
0: All right, welcome, gentlemen. Thank you for joining us this morning. So, yeah, inflammatory rhetoric, everybody is concerned. Abdisalami Abubakar, you know, just raised the issue, said Mr. President, who is running as the candidate of the APC, Atiku Abubakar of the ADC, Peter Obi of the NDC, should all, you know, come together and make sure that this kind of politics is not what would be dominant in the campaigns going into 2027. And INEC chairman has said they are going to take decisive measures against anybody who, you know, continues to use hate speech.

0: Kikuchi continues to incite violence as the campaigns get, you know, very serious, nearing the election month. What are your thoughts about this, Samson? First off, what do you think? Do you think that everybody's getting a level playing field to campaign and to sell their agenda to prospective voters?
1: Of course, what we are seeing on ground is that it appears the ground is APC wants to dominate everywhere. There is no level playing ground for the opposition to thrive. We see what is going on here in the southeast, in Enugu in particular, then in the national level. I mean, starting from our principal, Mr. Peter Obi, we've seen all manner of resistance and attack. As a Nigerian citizen, the most basic fundamental right of a citizen is the freedom of movement, right? Within the confines of Nigeria, anybody can move around. But Peter Obi has been singled out and targeted that he can't move. We know when he wanted to enter, is it Benue State, few weeks ago?
0: Yeah, water.
1: He was resisted. I will now see the governor of Edo State keep making it. He's been very consistent about it, saying that a Nigerian in the caliber of a presidential candidate, a two-time governor of a state, should take permission from him. Right? And we see one of his chairmen still stay saying that law stands. Which law? Except if the governors, the APC governors, now have a different law with which they can permit who goes and who comes. So that's what we are seeing in the national level. Here in the southeast, in Enugu, of course, we've seen all manner of resistance against opposition gatherings. Right, beyond the fact that they have made it almost impossible for us to use billboards, paste posters with the outrageous and humongous answer levy, right, that they are placed on opposition parties. They also don't want us to gather. Anywhere you see NDC gathering, we know the popular case, the unfortunate case that happened in Obofia, where hoodlums, gunmen came and opened fire on our members, right? I mean, it was very, very unfortunate. 8 of our members sustained several degrees of gunshot injuries. Party materials worth millions were lost. Canopies and seats were destroyed. Of course, unfortunately, the governor, the APC governor in the state, the APC government and the local government has not said anything. I mean, it's been very, very unfortunate that here in Enugu, it's as though belonging to another political bloc that is not the APC is a crime, right? Because we've seen these attacks happen several. We've seen it happen in Obofia. We've seen it happen in Akpugo. We've seen it happen in Oboka. We've seen it happen in Obe. We've seen it happen in Abani. Then the recent one happened in Gariki when a keke rider was murdered by a tax force people. And in all this,
0: is that political too?
1: Maybe not, okay. But of course, he's an indigene, he's a citizen of Enugu, and we expect the government to say something about it, to take action about it. But it is very unfortunate that because the APC has read the handwriting on the wall, I mean, even the APC tells themselves the truth. Among them, they know that the people have rejected them, right? And they are now doing everything to make sure that the people doesn't have an alternative. It's very, very unfortunate. But we believe that now that the INEC boss has released a statement that the APC, both at the center and here in Enugu, will learn a lesson. I mean, give us a level playing ground. If the people want you, you go. If they don't want you, you relax and learn.
0: All right.
1: Yeah.
0: Ebagukaf, I'll come back to you. He said some things about your party and, you know, wanting to dominate all across the nation and all of that. And we know that your party is the ruling party in many states, as many as 32 states.
2: Yes.
0: Yeah, thereabout. What do you think is driving the rise of inflammatory rhetoric to the point that everybody is now beginning to talk about it? It's, you know, more than 3 months to the elections, but it's a major conversation at this point in time. What do you think is driving it?
3: Well, I think the civility that is required in democracy is what is driving the call for people to manage their languages and at the same time be civil and democratic in their sessions. Because one of the problems that we face today is that this young man, Sam, that is media aide to an octogenarian, retired permanent secretary, who

0: create noise. But aside from that, APC has not stopped anybody, has not banned anybody from campaigning. No. Has never disrupted any other party's political activities. What happened in Obofia was an internal crisis where they were trying to share the booty of the party. It was an inside arrangement of NDC. Let me tell you. You saw, did you look very well at what happened at Kano? Was it APC inspired? An aspirant, flaunting gun, and not only him, about three or four more other people in that very gathering. You know, Yagaze, you don't understand Hausa, but I hear Hausa very, very well.
1: Okay.
0: And whenever they make statement, you will understand it.
1: What was he saying?
0: Then I will not say it now, but you play that record and you hear it.
1: Yes.
0: You played
1: I played the record, but it was in Hausa. Right? Yeah, I saw some interpretations exactly, on social media, exactly. But I cannot trust all of those interpretations.
0: Yes. So you cannot also trust my own. But I tell you that the words they used in that very video is very dangerous. Do you know why I said it was very dangerous?
1: Why?
0: The vice presidential candidate of Obi was the only governor of Kano State since inception that introduced the Sharia law that massacred Christians. That is the killing that when they used luxurious word to bring corpse of members of the public from Igbo extraction that were martyred in Kano State to Aba. Aba revolted. And you know the consequences thereof. And this is the man, the same man that may have been sanctioned by international community for introducing Sharia law in a secular state. This is what the candidate that Oku and his party is presenting to Nigerians. The man that introduced the Sharia law. Yes, Oku. And my heart bleeds when I see such a handsome young man, vibrant, bringing an octogenarian.
1: All right. Does it matter?
0: No, we are talking about youth now. I'm talking about youth now.
1: No.
2: We are talking about the age. Right?
1: The age. You seem to be age shaming the candidate of the NDC at this point.
0: I am not. Yeah. But I'm saying, a man that has been in the civil service, Accountant General of Enugu State, he later changed service, transferred service to federal ministry, and became the permanent secretary of Federal Capital Territory, and retired as a result of old age.
2: But Mr. Felix, are we looking at the personalities?
0: Excuse me. You are looking at the personalities. You have to look at the tripod of activity that will help you to choose a candidate of your choice. So, back to what I was saying.
1: Yeah.
0: About Kano and the threat that NDC is promising Nigeria is gone. What we see in NDC, but God will forbid that, they can win some pulling units in Kano, but they cannot win Nigerian presidency. Yes,
2: you cannot. But if for anything,
0: I can categorically say, let me give you reasons why. APC has 32 out of 36 states.
2: But that does not really translate. It really translates to that. Each of the governors only have one vote, you know that.
0: It really, but they have all the local government chairmen, all the councillors, all the local government deputy chairmen, all the first supervisory councillors, under the control of each of the governors of APC. And no other party has it. And no other party will have it.
2: But it's still but the I'm people not, that will decide.
0: The people of APC in Nigeria will decide for APC rather than deciding for the gun. We cannot. We are talking about insecurity. And the candidate of NDC in Kano, had it been that APC was the where campaign was the person seen with trundling with the gun, what would have been this history? What would have been this story? The international community would have come. But APC is a party of civility.
1: Okay.
0: So what I'm saying in effect that INEC should sanction the party that campaigned with gun in a democratic election.
1: All right.
0: Promising Nigeria debt when debt has not even come. That party in its entirety supposed to be delisted. And Oku ought not to be here in the studio with me.
1: Did he make any comments in Hausa about using the gun that he brandished? No, but because you know the Edo State's APC chairman that I played also
0: made
1: insinuations about using AK-47.
0: He's praying
1: and,
0: fire.
1: And that he was said before. AK, that was
0: hold on, hold
1: that
0: on.
1: Was before.
0: Yeah, listen.
1: I'm just drawing you back to something, right?
0: You cannot hoodwink the listeners.
1: Yeah.
0: when we pray,
1: yes,
0: in our praying pattern,
1: okay,
0: we say Holy Ghost fire. We say AK-47 fire. Mm-hmm. We say Holy Ghost fire. We say
1: AK-47
0: fire. AK-47 fire.
1: That's
0: yes.
1: That's not how
0: yes.
1: I pray.
0: You are you a born again? It is only people that are saturated with the Spirit of God,
1: that
0: like
1: can
0: the
1: say
0: governor
1: AK-47
0: of
1: fire.
0: Yes.
1: Mm. Wow.
0: When that is the language that the devil hears. Yes. And you say,
2: don't, and is that a democratic statement?
0: No. It was not a violent statement.
1: Okay.
0: It was that even if you call it a threat, it is a threat by words of mouth. But what we
2: but
0: see,
2: words of mouth can translate to action.
0: No,
2: you
0: cannot.
2: What
0: can translate to action?
2: It can.
0: A man that is with a gun, loaded with live ammunition, campaigning, loaded with live ammunition. You guys, we are not talking about that criminal act. In Nigeria, it is a criminal offense to hold gun unlawfully. True or false? So the police and INEC are supposed to have taken action against NDC from their vice presidential candidate, their presidential candidate, the party as a whole, being the party of gun. Are we going to run terrorism country?
2: But
0: no.
2: But the police should have taken action against, including the Edo State.
0: The Edo State man just paid.
2: Should have also taken action to the ACN
1: West chairman. Hold on a bit so that we can ask questions and have a conversation here, right? Let's try to have this conversation flowing seamlessly.
0: Yes.
1: Well, you've established that the man in Kano, who is a House of Assembly candidate, brandishing a gun, it means that he's threatening those who are, you know,
0: a gun with live ammunition.
1: Those who are not of the NDC fold, right? Who are gunning for the same position with him. That's how some Nigerians have interpreted it. Some people have also looked at the APC, like I said, what the Edo State chairman has said as something that is insinuating that there is violence. In fact, he's made direct statements directed to Peter Obi and Atiku saying they should not enter if not.
0: Without telling
1: whatever
0: the governor,
1: they meet,
0: as the protocol
1: whatever they meet,
0: demands,
1: they see in Osun State, Father Hussein made a lot of statements. Said, you know, kill them, and it was a very controversial statement before the Osun State governorship election. People said the APC is the ruling party at the federal level. The APC has a lot of governors. The APC, the president can give these institutions order to make sure that those who are making these inflammatory statements are brought in and questioned. What are your thoughts about how the APC has gone on to maybe set the tone for this election? Because if you look back to what Father Hussein has said, and there was no concrete punishment against him for making that kind of statement, and some of the other things that have happened in the past before we now see the NDC a candidate brandishing a gun now, which people have said they are learning from what the APC had done in the past. What is the federal government supposed to do and the institution supposed to do in this at this point to calm down the nerves?
0: But you and Onwuah Somba has drilled me before the Osun State election about this statement by Senator Father Hussein. And you played the statement of Senator Father Hussein, as the case may be. Father Hussein said that his statement was misconstrued.
1: He could say that, but we had the statement.
0: Let me finish. All he said that he made that statement in Yoruba language.
1: Okay.
0: So that any Igbo man that he has Yoruba can interpret him wrongly, or any Edo man can interpret him wrongly. But what they were quoting him as saying wasn't what he said. He said that the records are there and that he will take further actions against the social media institution blogger that purveyed that falsehood against him. If I'm correct, prove me right or wrong.
1: He said, but he has not taken any action.
0: Justice comes slowly but steadily.
1: Okay.
0: A lot of foundations are being.
1: It's not only Igbos that interpreted what
0: he
1: said.
0: He said that an Igbo man can misinterpret it.
1: Yes.
0: Edo man can misinterpret it. Hausa man can misinterpret it. Fulani man, a fake man, even a Ijaw man can misinterpret it. Now, so that is what he said. And again, police invited him for questioning. He reported at the police headquarters, and they investigated him, put to a forensic examination of his languages. They extracted it, went to the service provider that had the network that this. He said it. What he said was there on record up to now. So, but that did not translate to action or violence, pre. Or during the election.
1: There was a lot of violence before that election and after the election, right? It resulted in casualties, numbering in scores of people were
0: before the election.
1: Even after the election.
0: There wasn't. It was before the election. Yeah. Where APC members were being hunted by Oshun. That was why the Oshun governor began to run to the president to seek for reconciliation.
2: All right.
0: But what I'm saying, in effect, violence in any political activity is not acceptable. I have been in the opposition.
1: Okay.
0: I know how it pains. Nobody in Enugu State can play opposition more than myself.
1: All right, Abubakar, let's hold on with your thoughts there. Let's get now back to Samson. Samson, there's a lot of things that have been said. I don't know if you've seen the video of the man in Kano State brandishing that gun. Julius Malema of South Africa was sanctioned because of, you know, brandishing a gun during the campaign trail. It's something that is considered a very serious misadventure in politics, when you know you're brandishing a gun instead of, you know, sharing your ideas. What do you think about that? And people have also gone back to say that Peter Obi is also pushing a narrative that could be violent, with saying that if you don't count the votes, we count you. He said that several times during this campaign trail. People are interpreting that as, you know, a direct threat to officials of INEC. What are your thoughts about this?
3: First is, we in the NDC, we were among the first to condemn that very act of brandishing a gun. We are among the first.
1: The NDC as a party?
3: Yes.
1: Condemned it?
3: Yes, we condemned it in its entirety.
1: Haven't seen that.
3: And we are happy that the police has already invited the guy. Mm-hmm. There's an action already being taken. And, you know, when I made my first statement, I didn't go on to attack my co-guest, right, Mr. Felix, because of his age. I respect him so much, right? However, when we are looking at analyzing issues affecting us as Nigerians, it is very unfortunate when older people that should know better now decide to leave the issues and begin to attack personalities. I've heard him say several times that he is standing on the mandate of Tinubu, that he wants the APC to win the center and in Enugu. And the same person that is promoting a Tinubu, who is, we know, is closer to joining. By now, people at the age of Tinubu should not be in the handling the affairs of a nation like Nigeria. We know how old Tinubu is. Even if we don't have his records, though we don't have both his academic records, his age records, his age mates, we don't know this thing. But just seeing Tinubu, we know where he belongs. The same person that is standing on a mandate that is collapsing is the same person that comes out in public to now begin to age shame a governorship candidate like Sir Christian Chiakoha. It's very unfortunate. At this age, an APC person should be able to think beyond party and think for the next generation. When we do politics, party politics aside, political allegiance aside, we should start looking at Nigeria as our nation. I mean, if in a country where people are finding it very difficult to eat, and aged men are still promoting the same set of politicians, they put us in this very condition. Right. In a time where opposition party, it is obvious that somebody has said that during the Osun election, that if you catch any opposition member, you will kill the person. You said it here and he's defending it. Right? We've seen APC chairman say, if we see you with any other cap or any other material belonging to the opposition, you will not be allowed to do your business as a transporter in Edo. The same man, an aged man that should know better, is the same person telling us that Peter Obi has no right to move around in Nigeria, that he should take permission, first of all, and the state, Edo State governor, has said this several times, Edo State, by the governor, by the way, he has other things, he has issues pressing in Edo that he should take care of. The same man, Mr. Felix, leaving these issues and saying that a governor should give Peter Obi the permission to enter a state. At what point, which section of our constitution, him here, which section of our constitution gives a governor, a local government chairman, or even Tinubu the right to decide where Peter Obi goes? Which section can the APC man here? I believe his age must have taught him. He knows very well that even Tinubu cannot decide where Peter Obi goes. Even Tinubu, as the president, has no right to prevent Peter Obi from moving to anywhere he wants within Nigeria. So I believe Nigerians are listening to the to what the APC man is saying. I believe Nigerians are paying attention. And I want to advise the APC. Of course, we can all sell our candidates. We can all say what we want to do to our people. But let's leave violence aside.
1: Do you think the NDC is tilting towards violence too? Because you've mentioned that the NDC condemned the man who
3: was
1: carrying a gun. And I also asked you a question about the line that Peter Obi has picked going into this election. If you don't count the votes, we count you.
3: See, the 2027 election is very, very key to the survival of this nation. If we miss electing credible candidates in the 2027 election, Nigeria may not survive the next 4 years.
1: Okay.
3: And because of that, anyone that wants to go through the route of rigging and violence on the day of election, we will not allow it to stand. And Peter Obi has said it repeatedly. What happened in 2023 will not repeat itself, because he has said that in 2023 we trusted INEC to do the right thing, because they brought this Bivas, IRF and others. We trusted them. But in this time, given what happened in the last election, we are going to be on ground
1: to resist.
3: To resist any attempt.
1: How would that resist?
3: The force is the people coming out. We are the only party in this nation, the opposition parties, are the only party canvassing for more and more of Nigerians to be on ground. If we can be able to get 90 to 95% of registered voters coming out per polling unit, remember, in the last election, only about 25% of registered voters came out to vote. If we can get up to 60, 70% of registered voters coming out per polling unit, youths coming out, men coming out, women coming out, young girls coming out, there's no way we will permit anybody to come and intimidate or snatch ballot boxes. This issue of using guns, intimidations, won't work once we have the number.
1: Okay.
3: And beside that, right now, there's a lot of technological gadgets we are bringing in. Right. We have smart eyeglasses, smart wristwatches, and these things will be on ground. The ruling party can't prevent the youth right now. As we are casting our vote, we will be on ground. Yes. This one is not the time. The method Peter Obi is advocating and Sir Christian Chiyakoha is advocating is the Kwechiri method, where we cast our vote and we Kwechiri in that place. We are not going. Because it is a matter. See, look at the point. In Nigeria, people are finding it difficult to feed their families. Men are finding it difficult to breadwin their families. Youths graduate. We graduate over thousands, hundreds of thousands of youths in this nation. And there's no job for them.
1: Right.
3: We saw what happened in the north a few days ago, where about 37 youths were killed. And there's no explanation, because they were gotten from the mining side. The poverty in this nation is too much. And we cannot allow it to continue. If it is happening like this in the first tenure of the Tinubu-led administration, if people are dying in Enugu, if promises are not kept, if the promise of water and all the rest are not kept, if smart schools are falling in the first tenure of the APC administration, imagine what will happen in the second tenure.
2: All right, Mr. Samson Oku, I'll get to you, Mr. Felix Ebubagu. Mr. Samson mentioned something about, the presidential candidate, that is Peter Obi, you know, going to Edo State and even Benue State, and you're saying that he has to obtain permission. The question is, doesn't Peter Obi have the constitutional right to go into a state without informing the governor or the executive officer of that state? Because we've seen an interview whereby the Abia State governor said that any presidential candidate is free to come into the state to campaign.
4: Well, I don't blame Oko, because he may lack the knowledge of the demands of protocol. Ordinarily, when a high-profile person, be it governor, be it a traditional ruler, be it a bishop, is coming to a state, even in your community, when you want to have a function, the protocol demands that you inform the traditional ruler of that community. You also inform the police, the DSS, and other relevant authorities to be in the know of your intent and purposes of coming. So what Edo State governor said was not only right, but in accordance with the world best practices.
0: No president can travel to another country without informing the that country's president.
2: We're talking about.
0: So far you are coming for a presidential for campaign for political. You can't say.
2: But I want somebody.
0: You have to give me the opportunity to respond to your question.
2: All right, go ahead.
0: When Obi visited Benue State. Mm. He did not inform governor that he's going to visit the village. And the villages he wanted to visit were the volatile villages. If Obi did not inform the governor, and incidentally, while on his way to that place, Obi got injured or bandits killed him on the road, whom will you blame? Our people will blame the Benue people. So when they said don't come, you know, Obi has had many issues with the people of Edo State. He had issue with Abure, who was the former national chairman of Labour Party, gave Obi ticket, gave Obi everything, and Obi ended up in destroying Labour Party and left.
2: Is that the reason why?
0: No, I'm giving you instances the grievances. So the governor knew what is on the ground. It is the duty of the governor to provide security for Obi in Edo State. You can't just come and hire talks because you are NDC. And Obi is a troublemaker.
2: How is he a troublemaker?
0: Yes, when you I can't visit your house, I can't visit your apartment without informing you that.
2: But doesn't he have the constitutional?
0: You
2: right
0: don't
2: to
0: have it.
2: You don't have it. You don't have. You don't have. This time around, he didn't go in there.
0: Even
2: on,
0: in Anambra State,
2: Anambra
0: State, where he was the former governor, protocol demand that if you want to have a state campaign, that you tell the governor.
2: But he didn't go to Benue State for a state campaign, but for humanitarian reasons.
0: Humanitarian reason without informing the governor, which humanitarian. They told him to carry that billions and go to Anambra or come to Enugu or come to Uzuwan, which he has not done. Charity begins outside. Let Obi bring that billion. With that billion, we are still waiting for it. You remember what happened to Jonathan when he was the president? He was building Alamajiri School, which later transformed to be a bandit hideout. Obi is starting it again with a Kwam Kwaso. So whenever you are saying the thing, say the thing the way it should be. Should Obi go with a humanitarian to Benue, abandoning Uzuwani, abandoning Isuzo, abandon Udi, abandon Agolo, abandon Agolo Uzibo, abandon Umuleri, Aguleri. Come and see the fight that is going at Umuleri and Aguleri. You don't know that terrain. What Obi has done, what has Obi done to them? You are going to Yerwata. Which our people love to treat outsiders, outside issues.
1: He's a charity. Nigerian.
0: He's an Igbo man. Yes, Obi is an Igbo man.
1: First off, he's a Nigerian.
0: He's an Igbo man before becoming a Nigerian.
1: No. I understand what you say about protocol, informing the governor of a state. A high profile person is coming in, right? And he said that he informed the police. Before he
0: treating the governor with ignominy and contempt.
1: The police commissioner reports to the governor, but that's aside, right? Yes. The question is whether or not violence should be
0: no.
1: There were hoodlums that blocked the OB convoy.
0: Mm-hmm. There were youths, not hoodlums. Hoodlums. He was not attacked.
1: Hoodlums. They
0: picketed his movement
1: and pelted the cars with
0: stones. The cars were not pelted. No windscreen was smashed.
1: Okay. All right. Ibubaku, yes. Just before you respond, Samson, we'll go for our news break. When we return, we'll continue the conversation. It's still the Urban Parliament. We are today talking about inflammatory remarks and the 2027 election campaigns, the road to a peaceful election. We'll be right back after the news.
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2: 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I am Chioma Onwasomba. The Ebonyi South senatorial candidate of the Nigerian Democratic Congress NDC, Linus Okorie, has unveiled his legislative agenda for the 2027 election, promising to establish a functional constituency system that will enable citizens to engage directly with his office. The All Progressives Congress governorship candidate in the 2027 general election in Abia State, Eric Opa, has presented his running mate, Godswill Ewe, to party in the state, noting that the party is running to win. River State Ministry of Health has shut down 21 health facilities across 4 local government areas for operating without registration or failing to meet the state's minimum health care standards. The Independent National Electoral Commission, INEC, has announced plans to commence the distribution of permanent voter cards, PVCs, to eligible registered voters within the next 2 days. President Bola Tinubu has declared 3 days of national mourning for Air Force personnel who died in the crash of a military aircraft yesterday. In sports, Inter Lagos have been handed a heavy sanction by the Nigeria Premier Football League NPFL following multiple breaches during their match day 7 fixture against Katsina United at the Mobolaji Johnson Arena on Sunday. On entertainment, former Big Brother Niger housemate and boxer Mike Edwards has challenged Nigerian streamer and singer Kata Efe to a boxing bout, urging him to take on what he described as a tougher opponent. You're up to the minute in 94.5 seconds. I am Chioma Onwasumba.
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1: Welcome back. The Urban Parliament is in session. Join us this morning as we discuss inflammatory rhetorics and the 2027 election campaigns, the road to a peaceful election. We have Samson Okwu here and Mr. Felix Ebubagu-Okafor for. Mr. Samson, you just wanted to say something. You wanted to respond to something Mr. Ebubagu said.
3: Yes.
1: Could you do that quickly?
3: Yeah, you know, I often respond to Mr. Ebubagu respectfully because of his age. But knowing that maybe because of politics, he doesn't want to really, because of his age anyway, he here has said that Obi hasn't done much for Ndibu. I want to educate him, right, beyond what Obi has done in the years past. One of the cases that is pressing on Ndibu is a rising case of kidney patients, which our brother Okurora has championed. I mean, Okurora has been calling on Ndibu, including the governor, the APC governor of Enugu State, to help in that matter. I remember a few weeks ago that Peter Obi came to Park Lane in Enugu. I'm sure you know that, but probably because of your politics and your agenda to sell Tinubu to Nigerians, you don't want to acknowledge that. Peter Obi was in Park Lane here in Enugu to meet with the kidney patients in Enugu, and he supported and helped them. His presence alone is something that the APC government in this state has refused to do. I remember a few weeks ago when there was this attack in Onsoka, right? That people lost their lives, people were kidnapped. Peter Obi visited the Enugu state and went straight to Onsoka, to the Igwe's Palace. Sir Christian Chiakora went to Nsukka and went to the Igwe's Palace for the Igwe to receive Peter Obi and receive Christian Chiakora of the NDC. The Igwe has been suspended. I am trying to educate him. 8 persons almost lost their lives in Obuafia, Nkano. The APC governor, who is an Nkano man, is yet to visit them, is yet to say anything. Few days ago, an Nkano man was killed at Gariki by a tax force agent. The APC government of Enugu State, the victim is an Nkano man. He is dead now. A breadwinner, a taxpayer, contributing to the progress of this state. The APC government is yet to release any official statement. And I keep asking myself, what else has to happen in Enugu for the government, the APC government of this state, to say something? What else has to happen in Nkano land? What else does Peter Obi have to do in Igbo land, in Nigeria, for Mr. Ebubagu to know that Obi has contributed immensely to the survivor of this. In fact, Obi is the hope.
1: Before we deviate from the topic of the day, which is about, you know, inflammatory rhetorics and all of that, we know. I think your point is made, right, with regards to what Ibubagu said about Peter Obi. You've responded adequately. We'll open up the phone lines now and get callers to call in and join the conversation. If you've been listening and you have a thing or two to say about how we can find a pathway to peaceful elections in Nigeria so that the violence and, you know, the rhetorics of division and polarization that we're seeing on the campaign trail does not continue to inflame things. Join us in the conversation this morning.
2: 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Hello, good morning.
8: Good morning to you, Chema, and good morning, Yagazde.
2: Good morning.
1: Good morning.
8: Yes, good morning to the political pundits you have there in the studio. My name is Udog Adonis. I'm calling in from Akeza, Borno State. It's been a very heated argument this morning, and that is what the politics entails. In a society like ours, as somebody would always say, everything is fair in politics. But I want to stand my ground and stay true to myself that there are certain things that are not acceptable in politics. When we talk about inflammatory comments and inciting statements, I think they are very dangerous, especially as we are nudging the next political cycle, election cycle. We should bridle our utterances so that the entire society will not be plunged into something we may not be able to handle. I know that you can vehemently defend your political party, but let us be disciplined. Let us be guided so that Nigeria, which we know that at the end of the day, we are all Nigerians, and we are going to remain here in Nigeria.
1: All right.
8: I am saying this neutrally because I don't want to cite any party. We are going to see what happens at the end of the day because Nigerians are coming out to vote. So why are we fighting now? Let's just have it cool. Thank you very much. Enjoy the rest
1: of
8: your day.
1: Thank you for joining us.
2: Hello, good morning. 0916-0005945.
1: Hello.
9: Hello. Hello, yeah, good morning.
2: Good morning.
9: The chairman and the guests, I greet you people. Every boy from France, cool.
1: Every boy.
9: Please, let me emphasize. The elections are not war. Elections are process which will bring up people that will lead us. It's not war. But what we are seeing with the rhetorics now, with the what the idea and the what we are bringing out, which it seems that the elections are won and the campaign have not even started in LX. Let's stop this rhetoric. Let's stop turning black to blue. What is this right? Can you take what you are teaching out to other people? Can APC take what they are teaching out to other people, other parties? You understand? How can you tell me that a presidential candidate, You even emphasizing that before you come to the state, that you must take permission from the state governor. Can you take it? What you want is reversed. So other state governors, other former governors that are going to other states, before you go and take permission from the... Why didn't Papalo take permission from governor of Adeleke before he entered to do campaign? We should stop this. Let's do campaign on principle, on what we have done. APC is a ruling party. Campaign on what people have done. Leave this name calling. Leave this age shaming. It would leave it. It will not help any of us. If we even have the person that will go through to that, it's the person that is leading us.
2: All right.
9: Are we okay with the way we are?
2: All right, everybody.
9: Let's campaign, because tomorrow we will be opposition.
2: All right.
9: Opposition today is the ruling party tomorrow.
1: Right.
9: The ruling party tomorrow can be opposition tomorrow.
1: Right.
9: Because let's stop this. What we cannot say, let's not give it to others.
1: All right, God, will help us. God bless you too.
2: Hello, good morning. Hello, are you there? Good morning.
1: Good morning, sir.
10: Good morning, guys. It is studio.
2: Good morning. Your name and where you're calling from?
10: I am Iloze Jr. calling from Benue State.
2: Go ahead.
10: First thing, I want to ask the APC man questions. APC man, I want to ask you, what is that thing that P2B did to you people? After you will answer me this question, because I don't know why you people are attacking P2B. You say P2B is a troublemaker, and we are the voters. Now we go vote that 2027. You have to tell us what P2B do you people, so that we hold this thing. Then at P2B, nine do this thing. That is why we no go vote P2B. You have to answer this question to us, and it would be a shame to Igbo people, as I did for Benue like this. Then they use and they yarn or say, na Igbo people, na they condemn Igbo people. It will be a shame to us that you people are there campaigning for Yoruba man while Igbo man are contesting. It's not good like that.
1: All right. 0916-000-4945. Hello, good morning.
2: Hello, good morning.
1: Yes.
11: Good morning, Chief.
1: Good morning.
2: Good morning, Chief.
11: First of all, let me say thank you very much for what I have been pleading. In Parliament today, we had two analysts. Luckily, both of them are from political parties, Yagaze and Chioma. The point is very clear. We Nigerians, neutral people who are listening, we have listened to both people, and we know who is right and who is wrong. Let nobody make a mistake. You yourself in the studio, anchors. Ebubaku told you have failed here this morning because of breaking down, he wouldn't even allow you to. No. That is their style. The gentleman who spoke first spoke quietly and gave the point. Ebubaku went off the issue, not the issue being discussed. Telling stories. Let me come to the thing we have today. Please bear with me because I feel very angry when I sit here and listen to this shenanigans. Do you know what I have done as a person? I wrote, I'm saying openly now, a confidential letter to Commissioner for Information in the state. 6 days after the Walker thing and the thing happened, I said, why is our government, which is so known for wonderful security, have I made a statement on what happened at Uboka? Even if it's a lie, why haven't he made a statement? Because it's common of everybody. I was also going this week to do it to the police. In that case, we had the Wesi. Why are you shooting me? We never heard that the police has invited the Wesi. A few weeks later, we had Iguesi and Iguesi, I don't know which Iguesi it is, has been appointed ambassador for Tinubu. Let's stop, let them stop. People are angry with FEC government, they know it. And you see, the point is, let us take to the issue.
1: Right.
11: As for the point you are making today, statement by Chairman of INEC and Abu Salam, they are all rhetorics. We don't trust them.
2: All right.
11: After all, hasn't there been all this? What have they done? Since Oshun, before Oshun, a boy is trying to tell us, he doesn't want to say, well, why didn't you interpret it? In what you say, the man is bringing the gun in Shengar. Because many of us understand the house. Why do you deceive the people? Come here and play politics for rubbish.
1: All right, your time.
2: All right,
11: I'm sorry, I'm using, but this is the way they agitate us.
1: Hello?
2: Hello.
1: All right, so we'll go for our commercial break. When we return, we'll continue taking calls. Please do stay tuned.
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0: 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Vote Jeff Afam Obodo for Senate, Enugu East Senatorial Zone. 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
6: 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On today's session, we're looking at inflammatory rhetorics, the 2027 election campaigns, and the road to peaceful election, the need to maintain civility amongst political parties during the campaign. And we still have Mr. Samson Opo and Mr. Felix Ebubagokafo with us in the studio. And we're taking calls from our parliamentarians this morning. So do well to call in 0916-000-5945-0916-000-4945. You can as well send in messages to our WhatsApp line, that is 0912-8945-945. Hello, good morning.
7: Hello, good morning.
6: Good morning.
7: Yeah, guys, yeah, good morning, sir.
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7: If I go cap, El Aro Regigo, El Aro Pani of Fuma. Come on, I don't see all that Mamma Loss all over for Waji. All our Mamma Loss away for Waji. Uno Shiluna and Yahando open it in some. Can you see I'm a politician? I shall away Honya Libby and Jemekodi Rally. I don't know how I'm on your other Maposta. Loss on what I'm a poster. Okay, Peter Mboji Bata. She will come in 8 hours. Silver and Emily 2 hours. You move with them in 8 hours. Politics of 1 year, I'm a mother. Who knows somewhere that I quarter? Peter Beeman, Peter Bishun. Or the Huma. Who knows you, Latavano? Latavano, as you call on my. As you call on my home.
8: All right.
6: All right.
8: Augustine. Hello, good morning.
10: Good morning, Yagazi. Good morning, Chairman.
8: Good morning.
6: Good morning, Evangelist.
10: Good morning to my mysterious friend, Obibago Kafa. My name is Evangelist Professor Joseph Abu Mane Kevin Abakaliki.
8: Go ahead, sir.
10: Yagazi, Thank you for your patience, because thank God, maybe if I'm a broadcaster, I would have just told the Dubago, I beg, if you don't want to us to convert, I beg, join your mom, okay, Shagwande, okay. But thank God, I think he has calmed down. Violent rhetorics. People are learning it now. The thing is flowing from the head. The president has been doing it. Not just that he started, he has been doing it all along. So, and there are several of it in the open. And it is unfortunate. Just like I have said, I have condemned. You see the difference between Ebubago Kafor and Okwo? Is that you admit when something is wrong, it doesn't matter who is involved. It is wrong, and it is wrong. When you take it to Cambridge, it's wrong. You bring it to Bonny State University, stay wrong. So yesterday, I also condemned that flaunting of a gun. And that's what Okwo has done to condemn. But Ebubago will see... Samson Okwo, and Ebubago will see what is revolting against natural justice and conscience, and he will admit it. There is no law anywhere that says that somebody will have to take permission unless that governor wants to use P2B to shine. Then let him come out. I want P2B to visit me. All he needs to do is to inform security agents, and he has always done it. I don't want to be discussing, because this Samson trying to tell everybody what P2B has done is too mundane. I didn't expect you to respond to that thing, because it is absolutely not on the table at all. And to use the word that P2B is a troublemaker, that word is so heavy, and it needs to be proven. About somebody making trouble. Is it in speech or is it in action? Because we are talking about rhetorics. Right. About Yagaze, as I talk now, the NDC candidate for Isuzu Enugu East Federal Constituency, Honorable Nemeka Obuna, I don't know whether he is hiding or whether he is missing. Because 4 days ago, police came to our village and said they are coming from, old SAS, former SAS, that is invited, that a petition. He asked them, who wrote the petition? Nothing. Where is the petition? Nothing. And they came to, and you said no, you can't just take somebody. Now, since 4 days now, I've not heard from him. And I'm saying this so that my friend, Daniel Ndukwe, if he knows where Nemeka Obuna is, you let me. Because these are the things that they have been doing. Right, why are we expecting the governor to talk about what happened in the Kano East? Are they not the same people in the same boat?
8: All right, your time. Thank you.
6: All right. Hello, good morning.
11: Good morning, Jama.
6: Good morning.
11: And good morning, Yagazi. Good morning, I greet my friend, Ebubago and Mr. Okwo. Ebubago. Yeah, my other people have said it. My name is Sabena from Plateau. You know me very well. I want you to understand there is something Jesus said. It's in Matthew chapter 26, verse 24. Take time to go and read it. And Bible time, because why I'm taking you to Bible is that you claim fire, you know. That is how you people play. Yagaze told you no, he's a very bad player. Which we, the Anglicans, we hate even your enemies. Play good for them. And now you said you hate P2P. Is that how you people are going to heat up the politics? Ebubako, I'm asking, I don't know your age, but certainly I may be your very, very elder brother. Please, Ebubago, go back and take up the history of what happened in Operation Wait here in the West that resulted to the coup. We don't want to experience it any longer. Most of these people, you people are suffering for. Mm-hmm. Their children are outside this country,
8: all
11: right, including your own children. Savannah. Why would you like to throw away your life?
8: All right.
11: Simply because of those people that kept Nigeria, right, instead of Nigeria moving at 1980.
8: Okay, so the essence of all of this conversation is to make sure that we don't have another operation where TM.
12: Exactly.
8: That's the essence. We will not continue to, you know, promote that kind of rhetoric too. But let's take a look at some of the messages on WhatsApp quickly.
6: Okay, this one says, good morning, Yagazi and the analysts in the studio. This is Great Joy from Achara Layout. This is exactly what is wrong with APC politics. Instead of campaigning with achievements and real plans for Nigerians, they want to use thugs, intimidation and violence to force themselves on us again for the next presidential election. We saw it in the last elections, ballot snatching, voter suppression, threats in Lagos and other states. Enough. Nigerians are hungry. There is insecurity everywhere. Naira has no value, but your only strategy is to beat people into voting for you. If you are so confident that you've performed, why are you afraid of a free and fair, peaceful election? We will not be intimidated. No amount of decisive measures of violence will give you legitimacy. The people will speak with their PVCs, not your talks. Okay. Also, Francis

0: Namani from Amagunze in Enugu State says, good morning, Yagazie and Chioma and the guests in the studio. I urge our political leaders and leadership of various political parties to shun campaign of calumny, verbal wars, unnecessary skirmishes, and toll the part of peace as the 2027 general election gears up. The electoral umpire on their own part should endeavor to conduct credible, peaceful, and transparent polls, not minding whose ox is gored. Thanks and God bless. Yeah, Gazier Chama, good morning. Mr. Wagu, what is the age of your president? Answer me from comrade Dr. Ojam CC living in Enugu. Good morning, Urban Radio. Tony Achingwe from One Day. Nigerians have chosen P2B. Nigerians are supporting P2B. Nigerians are tired of the APC administration. APC should let us be. I stand with P2B. God bless Urban Radio. Right. Point of correction, sir. It was Governor Ahmed Sani Yerima of ANPP, present APC of Zamfara State, that first implemented Sharia law. Good morning, Greg from Ubud. Okay. Okay. More messages here. Good morning, Yags and Chioma. It is not so. I'm in tears and seriously beaten by what Mr. Buba said. Did he just say that what happened in Obuofia, my community, was misunderstanding between the NDC that day? OMG, Yagazie, my in-law was shot that day. The only woman who was shot on her breast is still in the hospital, and someone is saying what? Just yesterday, that guy who made that video was remanded in ATM by a magistrate. What the Kano man did is a response, because people are already scared and their mind has been boycotted the election already. It is just painful how people would come here and say anything. All right, more messages here. Says a good morning, Yagazie and Chioma. Web Connect from Nguru Nsuka. It baffles me how politicians talk. I don't know how many times I'm going to see this, but it's not fair how politicians coin and try to turn what we see with our own eyes. How can what APC say or do right, but whatever other people do are wrong? The current APC, okay, all right. Jay from Enugu.
1: All right, that's as much as we can take for the messages. Let's maybe get in one or two more calls. Hello, good morning. Hello.
2: Hello.
0: Good
2: yes,
0: morning.
2: Good morning. Yeah, good morning.
0: Yes, good morning.
2: Yes, Yoma, good morning.
0: Good morning to you. Your name and where you're calling from.
2: Yeah, my name is Isaiah, calling for Nantima.
1: Go ahead, Isaiah.
2: Yeah. Obagu, I want to ask you. Obagu, the way we are now, you like the way we are for this country. Because of you, we are the same, we are children now outside country. We will there for this country. We will suffer for hand of APC government. Is it good?
1: All right, Isaiah.
3: I know I'm better.
1: Hello. Good morning.
4: Hello. Good morning.
1: Yeah, good morning.
3: Prince.
4: This is Dilipe Onyama Junior.
1: Okay.
4: Here's the thing. President Tinubu can travel to different countries, spending millions of dollars of taxpayers' money. But one thing to be goes to another state in one Nigeria as a citizen. Not even as a political officer, because maybe it's just a citizen for now. He's not a political officer. He may be calling for one, but he's not. And then a supposedly state citizen is questioning his movement as a Nigerian citizen. I cannot preach to Mr. Bagu about righteousness. Neither can I preach to him about how to make his money. I can only speak to my mind. What we have with people in this situation is oppression. This is what they have been doing. And they use our fellow black citizens to do it. Even for social media generation, people have been set ablaze long time ago. That's how they did in the 70s against Bella and a lot of people. Okay. Anytime an intelligent African man wants to lead his country into redemption, a white man within a black man, a black puppet oppressed it. Thank you.
1: All right, Dilipe Onyama Jr., your last caller for today. We'll come back to our guests. A lot has been said. Just, we don't have enough time to take all of the calls and all of the messages. A lot people are concerned about having elections that are devoid of violence and all of these inflammatory remarks. What do you think we can do to make sure that this election does not deteriorate to the point where it becomes absolute anarchy? Samson Oko would like to ask you, what do you think? What would the NDC want the institutions to provide for them to make sure that they have a level playing ground going into this election?
3: Basically, it's a level playing ground. Allow us to campaign. Although the APC has proven that they won't do that. I've already always said that there is a way you lead, whether as a president or as a governor, and you turn the people to become opposition. The APC

0: tired and say, and have mercy on the oppressed. They want to, the status quo to continue. Let the people come out. Freedom is not given on a platter of gold. This youth, you are unemployed. Businesses, your businesses are shutting down because of taxation. Your shop was demolished. I mean, don't wait. Don't expect that when they go back again, they will have mercy. Come out. In fact, this is not the time for you to wait for people to beg you to come out and cast your vote. Even before somebody asks you to come out and vote for Peter Obi, even before somebody asks you to come out and vote for Chiakora, you know that you are voting for yourself. You are voting for your freedom. This issue they are bringing, the hurdles they are bringing, we expect more to come. We expect them that they will maybe heighten the intimidation and others, but the generality of the people must stand up and resist it by coming out. And I want to, my brother, the APC man here, Mr. Ebubago, I want to pray to him to repent.
1: Right.
0: Youths are suffering. People are finding it difficult to eat.
2: All right.
0: People are dying. Shops are, people are finding it difficult to put food on their table. In Enugu, people are finding it difficult to pay house rent. I know many people that are finding it difficult to take back their kids to school.
1: Right.
0: Smart schools are falling.
1: Right.
0: Let my APC friend here repent. Repent. People are dying in Enugu.
1: All right,
2: Mr. Felix Ebubagu, we get to you. You've heard callers and someone asked the question. Yes, so someone asked you a personal question.
3: Yes.
2: Why does it seem like you hate P2B? You said that P2B is a troublemaker.
3: Thank you very much. Let me respond from that. Then I will respond also to Professor. I will respond to Chinya Elder Ndukaya, his own. He never agrees with me. He never agrees with APC. Not today. So I appreciate him. So that is his own line of thought. Then the fact is that I have condemned unequivocally the issue of use of violence and inflammatory languages. And I said that all political parties must, appropriate languages that will enhance peace and democratic norms. I said it repeatedly. Though some people deny that fact. I have been in opposition. And when we were in opposition, even when Obasanjo threatened under PDP to shoot at sight, we maintained our cool and we moved on. Then to the man who said, what did P2B did to me? What P2B did to me was not what he did to me as personal, but what P2B did to Ndibo and the emerging political space. We formed Chekwasu Okorie and Omokokwa. Anuebo Achala, Ugochukwu Agbala, Antonio Jello, and Ike Loka, Mosu. Let me remind this one, the current ADC, they formed APGA with Victor Ume, and they drafted P2B to be the governorship candidate against Ike Loka, Mosu, yes. But P2B came in APGA. The time will frame me to tell you what happened in that APGA.
1: Okay.
3: He finally became the only governor of APGA by negotiation. And what P2B did was to remove Chekwasu Okorie simply because he's from Imo State. He removed Chekwasu Okorie as national chairman of APGA and made Victor Ume to be the national chairman of APGA. And not only that he did that, P2B ensured that only Anambra people up to now is the national chairman of APGA. And they don't stop at that. P2B swore on stage that he will never leave APGA, being part in Ndibo. P2B now destroyed APGA. After he finished becoming the governor, he left APGA. Allow me. Somebody asked me a question.
1: Yeah.
3: What he did to me that seemed that Igbos hate P2B.
1: Mm-hmm.
3: So P2B is not a representative of Igbo interest. He killed Igbo interest because that time we formed APGA. There are three political parties that were in my existence. Igbos formed PDP by Okweme, but the Igbos were edged out. We have AD led by Tinubu. We have APGA led by Ojukwu, and also AMPP led by the Cornut. Now, these three parties, Ojukwu said that he will be leading the Igbos.
1: Mm-hmm.
3: Buhari began to lead the AMPP, and that Tinubu was leading the AD. P2B destroyed the Igbo political party because of his selfish. If you see the way Anambra man, like Peter Obi, not only Anambra people, the way Anambra man discriminates against the Enugu people, against the Abakaleke people, against... Allow me to say
4: no,
3: what
4: no, no, no, no, we can't allow that. Okay. That's not our conversation.
3: You will not stop me. No. And finally...
4: We cannot generally talk about the people, right?
3: Let me abandon Peter, but this is one of the things... This is one of the things he did to Igbos. Igbos are waiting for him now. Now, having said that,
2: in summary to our conversation,
3: yes. Let all the political parties, let me appeal to Oku to ask his retired candidate, Chinyakoha, to talk to ADC, NDC leadership to stop using gun to campaign. We admit, I said that Kwankoso was the only governor in Kano State that introduced Sharia law. Somebody said that Yarema of Zamfara State was the first person. I'm talking about Kano State. I wasn't talking about the North. Kwankoso introduced Sharia law when he was the governor of Kano State. Go and check it. And the result was very unacceptable to Nigerians.
4: All right.
3: Now, he is now the vice presidential candidate. Do we expect Sharia law in the Southeast? What is he going to import? Let us not use the gun from Kano to the East. Mm. Let all political parties, irrespective of what, drop gun. I sympathize with the victims of Obofia community. Somebody said, identify the shooters. Identify those who shot. I said that this is an internal thing. Obofia community, when they are having meeting, nobody from Omabi was there. Nobody from Akabugu was there. It was purely Obofia people that were having that meeting. So whatever that happened within Obofia. It is an internal thing in Obofia that there's no board into shooting, which I condemn because the bullet touched those who were not involved in the crisis. But whenever you are doing it, when you are in the market, you don't throw stone because you don't know whose head it will get. All so right. What I'm trying to say is I'm appealing to NDC to please give peace a chance. Oku, please give peace a chance. That's a young man.
0: Repent, my brother.
3: Give peace a chance.
4: All right, gentlemen. Give peace a chance. Thank you. Thank you very much. We've expended our time. Thank you for coming around. All we want is civility, you know, during this election campaign season, because we know, like you said, if we continue to throw stones into the marketplace, you can never tell who it would land on. So, yeah, if we inflame things and ultimately things boil, get out of control, everybody would suffer. So, yeah, that's why we decided to have this conversation. Hopefully, we would have the institutions that are supposed to engender peace and decorum during these elections come through and tell us what they would do to, you know, the police and the rest are supposed to be on the lookout, get people who are pushing out hate speech to come and account for it, you know, interrogate them and ask them serious questions. All right. Thank you so much, gentlemen. Thank you for coming around.
2: Thank you so much, Mr. Samson Oko, Media Aid to NDC Governorship Candidate in Enugu State, to Sir Christian Chinyakoha. Thank you, Mr. Samson, for coming.
3: Thank you.
2: And to Mr. Felix Ebubago Kafo, thank you. He's the SSA to APC Deputy National Chairman, South, Dr. Ben Woye. Thank you, Mr. Felix Ebubago.
3: Thank you for having me. Thank you, Oko. Please extend my greetings to retired Chinyakoha.
0: You need to repent, my brother.
2: All right, civility is needed amongst political parties, and that's what we want. That is what voters want as we head to 2020. Elections. Thank you so much to our parliamentarians for your active participation. 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I am Chioma Onwasomba.
4: I'm Yegazi. Hope you want knows hello. Good morning.
2: Good morning.
5: After all said and done, I do not have the right to direct the finger of guilt or the look of contempt at my guy. For even I can barely see through the speck in my eye. I say this to say that we all have a part to play. Nitoto atishino, ati gbegbagi, ati kolu jamba. Shugbon, awa yotite, aosite siwaju. Nitoripe. After all said and done, we are still the most resilient bunch. If we can redefine love and remember the meaning of humanity, maybe then we can restore the sanity. If we remember to react and repeatedly refuse to be content with mediocrity.
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10: Hello, everyone. I bring you greetings from Push Africa. My name is Doris Dame, aka the Dame of the FCT. I am the founder and chief executive officer of the non-governmental organization called Push Africa. Our organization has, in the last 10 years, been at the forefront, fostering human capital development and advocating for programs and initiatives aimed at reducing poverty and unemployment in Nigeria. As a proper non-governmental organization, we have continued to demonstrate unwavering commitment to empowering young people with the

0: and you are interested to be a trained and certified nurse assistant, medical assistant, or caregiver, then this information is for you. The training duration is for 1 year. It consists of a 6 month classroom training and a 6 month clinical internship with a hospital, clinic, healthcare center, or a care home. The training fee has been heavily subsidized to 550,000 naira for the entire 1 year duration of the program. Application form is currently on sale for 10,000 naira only. To register for this training, kindly call or WhatsApp the following numbers: 080-339-42015. 080-339-42015. The alternative number is 080-550-45801. 080-550-45801. Or you can visit our website on www.pushafrica.org to get more information. You can also come to the reception at the AUST campus at the Galadima roundabout in Abuja to get more details, or you can request for the address of the other campuses in Lagos, Port Harcourt, Enugu, and Benin City respectively. Targeted trainees for this program are unemployed graduates, NYSC core members, diploma or OND holders, as well as O-level certificate holders. You do not need to be a science student or have a science or healthcare background to enroll. No entrance exams or interviews required. Just your sheer interest to be trained and to serve as a healthcare assistant is required. Our training facilitators are professional medical doctors, nurses, pharmacist and certified nurse assistant with over 20 to 30 years of local and international experience. Our training facility has all the necessary medical tools and equipment needed for quality and efficient training. 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Again, we are training nursing assistants, medical assistants, and caregivers at the African University of Science and Technology in Abuja and our various campuses in Lagos, Port Harcourt, Enugu, and Benin City, respectively. 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If you are interested to become a registered nurse, there are many 39-420-15. 080-339-42015. The alternative number 080-550-45801. You can also visit our website www.pushafrica.org to gain more insight about our organization. God bless Nigeria. God bless Africa.
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6: 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What's happening? My name is Files, a.k.a. 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

0: All right, you're welcome to a beautiful new day. Today is the sixth day of October 2026. And yes, it's the second day of the working week. Glass in the air by Young John. Because yes, let's cheers our glass in the air to say thank you, God, for another new day. Thank you, God, for another opportunity to have a good working day. You're welcome to the Urban Fuse this morning on Urban Radio 94.5 FM, where we give you great entertainment, beautiful songs and good conversation here on the show. So yes, you're welcome back this morning. It's still Urban Radio 94.5 and you're locked into the best show, which is the Urban Fuse. Today is Tuesday, it's Travel Tuesday, it's also Hip Hop Tuesday. So you're gonna hear some beautiful hip hop songs and then we'll talk about the Travel Tuesday when it's time for that. Welcome back once again. My name is ADA Ada, the formula for happiness, ambassador for everything good and beautiful. I'm also your radio jackaban because I am your leader on radio. You're welcome this morning. And yesterday, the person that belonged to a federal government, she didn't join us yesterday because she needed to go attend to them. But this morning, she's here with us to have a really good time.
1: Hi, beautiful people of Enugu. Ada, I belong to you.
0: Which
1: federal?
0: You do not belong to me. Right now, you're federal government's property. I'm just your manager.
1: Okay.
0: I'm just your manager.
1: And that also means that I belong to you. Don't throw me away.
0: You were here. By the time I ask her for October allowance, let me not hear a story.
1: Manager, we're not the one I was complaining to.
0: That even though now you no, give manager, manager will tell you what to
1: know,
0: give to
1: you. You know what I'm going through.
0: Oh God.
1: It's so good to be here. I missed you all yesterday and it's so good to be back. It's such a beautiful day. The weather is so bright. At least it's not raining today and I'm super excited. My name is Miracle and I will be doing this with Ada here on Urban Radio 94.5 FM on the Urban Fuse.
0: Yes, you're welcome, Miracle. It's so good to have
1: Thank
0: you here today.
1: Ada.
0: You've changed though. I was expecting you to go and call me that.
1: Baby!
0: You couldn't even maintain decorum. You could not even.
1: Never, not at all. Ada, baby, it's so good to be here.
0: Miracle, please. Miracle working God, it's so good to have you. Anyways, my good people of Enugu, you're welcome once again to the Urban Fuse on Urban Radio 94.5 FM. I know you'll be listening, you'll be like, this one, they remembered us at this time today. Yes, don't worry, we don't have a lot of activity at this time. And I'm like, I have to come and talk to my people. Why not? Why not? I cannot just leave you like that in the hands of some hip-hop music and all. I know you want to hear my voice and that is why we're going to talk about the national observance for today. Today is National Noodles Day. I know you'd be like, hey, did they celebrate noodles? Yeah, we do celebrate noodles.
1: That's nice.
0: You know noodles now.
1: Noodles is my favorite food, by the way.
0: Are you serious?
1: Yes.
0: I mean,
1: you don't see how I screamed when you told me.
0: Yeah, I feel like I get tired of the food. They're just how it becomes.
1: Noodles is something I can never get tired of eating. Yes.
0: Wow. I love it for you because no matter how much I prepare like different versions of the meal, I still get tired at some point. Here's what happens to me. I begin to feel like I'm eating unhealthy. That's what happens.
1: You eat healthy now. You make it healthy.
0: No matter how. I just assume like, you know, there's this meme that person will be like, sugar.
1: Yeah.
0: To me, just give me unhealthy head. Like, what are you eating and all? So that's just how I feel. But I mean, noodles is such a good food. Every Nigerian student out there, whether you pray well or not, every Nigerian student out there,
1: saves.
0: That's how noodles is. Like,
1: very fast food.
0: Very quick, fast, something you just eat. And not just Nigerian students. Let's even speak for our generation. A lot of us grew up eating noodles. That's like quick go to food to school, food that they will put in your food flasks and all of that to take to school and
1: your back, you're exhausted, something to make very quickly that will not waste your time.
0: You just eat noodles. Anyway, yes, today is National Noodles Day. And let's just take a quick history and backstory on how noodles came about. So noodles are believed to have originated in China over like 4,000 years ago. One of the earliest written references to noodles dates back to China's Eastern Han Dynasty around 25 to 220 AD. You know, China now had like different forms of noodles that spread across Asia and they now developed it into foods like Japanese ramen, Korean noodles and various Southeast Asian noodles dishes. So yeah, today's noodles are eaten all over the world, and instant noodles changed the game in 1958, because what we eat now is actually instant noodles. Something that you don't need to, there's this particular brand of noodles, eh? I want to tell them that they should scrap out the instant in their distance and turn it into full blown meal. Because really? you will boil your when we are, I'll tell
1: black
0: you
1: one?
0: No, don't worry, I'll tell you when we are off air. I'll tell you when I was in school. My mom bought a carton of this thing for me. She did not even know she bought a carton. I ate this thing for God knows how long. Because, you know, when I think of the stress to start boiling this thing.
1: Why?
0: I was like, you would just scrap the instant. I don't have issues.
1: Why?
0: Remove instant. Let's
1: when
0: just
1: it's
0: know
1: not beans.
0: Do you get? When it's not spag, I'm cooking. Like, what's that? Anyway, so the instant noodles changed the game in 1958 when Japanese inventor Momofuku Ando created the first commercially successful instant noodles. So what started 1,000 years ago as a simple dough-based food has become one of the most popular quick meals in the world. I don't think there's anybody that doesn't know what noodles is, no matter the cave the person was born. They always know about noodles. So you know, noodles is something almost everybody has eaten, no matter how you pretend to be doing healthy, you'd have tasted it once or so. But we, you know, today, since today is the observation of that day, let us talk about how to just observe it, celebrate this, and enjoy the miracle. You start, because you claim that
1: I already told you today I'll eat noodles.
0: Hey,
1: yes, now,
0: hey, miracle.
1: I'm to think that I've been craving this thing since yesterday. It's just laziness to leave my room and go downstairs, but today I must.
0: Okay, if you're like Miracle that happens to have noodles as your favorite food, you can go out for noodles. There are people that sell it. All these malams that sell on the roadside, quickly you can get it. Even some eateries, they do it. You can quickly get yourself noodles or go to spots where they actually do just noodles. And I don't know, maybe in some big malls, they'll have these Korean ramen. People that are in love with Korean and all of that. Yeah, those ones. I genuinely want to try it out. Let me know what it
1: I
0: is
1: don't
0: like.
1: Want to.
0: But I feel like it's going to...

0: I'm not sure if you have
1: it to look. Did you go to a boarding school?
0: Yeah.
1: It will look like that in this doing boarding school. They will soak it and put. That's what I feel like. But people are saying it's actually nice. Are you saying because of the pepper?
0: Yes, and also I feel like it would be too soft.
1: I don't know actually, but no. I didn't supposed to give you hot water to pour
0: to
1: in.
0: To pour in, yeah.
1: Or is it already made like
0: no,
1: that?
0: No, you take water.
1: You take hot water, right, to pour inside. I think that's how it's supposed to be. But if you're complaining about the pepper, I think Asians are close to Africans when it comes to how spicy we eat, they eat food. So it's something you can actually do. So yes, you can go out for noodles or make a new recipe at home. There are so many recipes of noodles out there. If you check YouTube, check TikTok, you're going to see numerous recipes for noodles. And yeah, if in case you're worried about the unhealthy, don't worry, by the time you check, you see very healthy ones to eat and you enjoy yourself. I don't know, we're having a call, but I was about taking it and the call ended. You can call me back. I think this person wants to tell us another way to enjoy noodles. Miracle, I saw somebody online posted noodles. They made it with red oil, like palm oil.
0: Yes, you've not eaten noodles with red oil before.
1: Is it nice?
0: Oh my god. Instead of using groundnut oil to fry it, use palm oil. They add onion. Oh lord.
1: When I saw that, I was like,
0: nice. Ada is so nice. It's different, especially the palm oil is a nice palm oil. Very nice.
1: Maybe I'll try it out. So yes, you can make so many variations of noodles. Enjoy yourself. Call your friends actually and tell them, you know what, today we are all going to do like a competition, make different recipes of noodles and present, and we're going to test it. The person that has the best, you can have it. And if you're listening to us for the first time and you've never heard that they use palm oil to make noodles, Miracle has just testified to you that it's actually nice and you can go and enjoy yourself. So yeah, numerous. There's egg noodles, there's fried noodles, there's boiled one, there's whatever way.
0: Seafood noodles.
1: I feel like seafood is meant for some. What do you mean crab is inside? Did you know there was one time I ate one of my friends, then she's from Akwa Ibom State in school, and she made noodles with crayfish and it was so nice.
0: Wait, before then you had never tasted noodles with crayfish?
1: I feel like noodles are just a particular type of food.
0: That's why most persons don't like it, because you just prepare it plain. How will you enjoy it? If you had soup, plenty crayfish inside noodles.
1: Plenty. She said plenty. Can you prepare plenty?
0: And you know crayfish is such a game changer. Even if you add a little.
1: I know, but crayfish is such a game changer, but not in every food.
0: Add it to your noodles.
1: Oh, God. Okay, let's see how that goes. Let's believe that it's going to be nice. Anyways, you've heard numerous recipes on how to enjoy your noodles. You've heard the history of noodles and all. And also, you can also observe this day by giving noodles out to people.
0: Yeah.
1: I think noodles is not really expensive. You see people that cannot afford food for themselves in the day, you can just maybe buy a pack or two. I'm not saying the carton, no, like a pack or two, give to the person. Or if you can afford the carton of noodles, you can buy. I remember when we're in primary school, some noodles company will come to school then and make noodles and share for us. Like they have like this restaurant that, what do they call this thing again? Eateries are in like trucks, truck, and they make the noodles and they'll give to us, and then they'll give us some packs to go home with. It used to be a thing then. Sometimes there was a time we had this conversation about how Nigeria has gone so bad. Somebody called to complain about how then beverage companies, you come and make chocolates, this thing or whatever, and give to us in school. But
0: they still do. They're mostly in these supermarkets now.
1: That one is supermarkets now. You have to go there. First, how do you know that they are giving free? That one was in school, and they would go to a lot of schools, primary schools, secondary schools, and still give it to people. So yeah, you can buy noodles, give it to people. Just say I just want to support you.
0: Today's
1: World Noodles Day. Support them and all. So yes, enjoy yourself. I think this is the march we have on the National Noodles Day. So Miracle has said, go and use so many, like she said, the more the crayfish, the better the taste.
0: The noodles.
1: Okay. Yes. And also palm oil noodles. This is my first time seeing somebody live and direct that eats noodles with palm oil. But you know, all in all, I think it's just a recipe and how people make their food.
0: Different ways.
1: At the end of the day, you will enjoy it.
0: Yeah, that's pretty much all of it. And then if you can try seafood noodles,
1: that's crab.
0: Even if it's not the fresh one, yes,
1: prawn.

0: This is where we're wrapping it up on the observances of the day. We're going to go listen to some beautiful hip-hop songs. When we come back, probably after the news break, we'll continue with the rest of the program. Do not touch the dial, do not go anywhere. 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I am your favorite media girl, ADA Ada, and
1: Miracle. Listen, we have a lot for you all today.
0: Yeah, we have a lot. Anyway, listen to the song On the Radar First by Sandra C and Drake.
2: Yeah. On the Radar 2023. 6GOD, my broski 2C. Know what it is. So madness and badness combination. Yeah. Hey.

OT's in time. If I in time. So much for idols. KMT with an eye roll. Knew that I made it when I had drivers holding my last name up in arrivals. Cinch might need vaccine when he see how this vid start going viral. If leaders there, then the masses there with grains in there like silos. The morning rain clouds up my window. I swear I feel like Dido. J-A-U-M, how it looks when man put you in a jam like typos. Negotiation asset for 20% of the company. That's my final. Realistic, this shit might M15 like I'm going through Tottenham High Road. If it's beef, I'll get that shade for bread and grease like I'm making gyros. Or I'm making gyros. So much for all these heroes. 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

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What you saying, well, are he for? You ain't been on your dean, you been eating swine. 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Now you wish that you stayed with your previous guy. It used to be 3.5s. 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

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The life that I live, I don't want a chick, I don't want to settle. 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I'll give you good milk though. 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I can still make you say my name, say my name, say my name. 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
1: Check, check, check, check.
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1: It do. 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
0: for this reason, I'm on the paper
1: chase to infinity.
0: Serve me God.

0: Yeah, it's your boy Rough Coin. Why about? And right now you're listening to All Bun Fuse. Don't touch that guy.
1: This beat cocking and dumping, the drama really means nothing to me. I ride by and blow your brains out. It's no time to cock it, no way you can stop it. When it's run up on you with them things out. I do what I gotta do, I don't care if I get caught. The DA could play it, the tape in court, I'll kill you. I ain't playing, hear what I'm saying, homie, I ain't playing. Catch you slipping, I'ma kill you. I ain't playing, hear what I'm saying, homie, I ain't playing.
2: Keep thinking I'm candy. To your school, you popped and your brain hop out the top like Jack in the Box. Yeah. In the hood, summertime is a killing season. It's hot out with this. That's a good enough reason. Woo. 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Then you can run for your

0: 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It's not just music. It is more music.
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3: 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First, the headlines. Federal government donates 250 million naira to families of deceased illegal miners. Minister of Defense decries the death of officers involved in yesterday's crash. Enugu police arrest 5 suspects in connection with vandalization across the state. In sports, Nigeria Premier Football League sanction Inter Lagos Football Club over breach of constitution. On entertainment, British author Jeffrey Archer dies at 86. Details of these and more after this short break. My name is Adobe Una.

The federal government of Nigeria has donated 250 million naira to the families of the 37 suspected illegal miners who lost their lives in the custody of the Nigeria Security and Civil Defense Corps, NSCDC, in Niger State. The announcement was made by Vice President Kashim Shettima during a condolence visit to the state. Shettima, who was received by the Governor of Niger State, Mohammed Umaru Bago, delivered the condolence message of President Bola Tinubu, stating that the federal government shares their grief and reaffirms its commitment to protecting every citizen. He added that the government will ensure that justice is served and warned that anyone who attempts to shield the culprit involved in the circumstances that led to the deaths of the miners will face the law, stressing that they owed both the deceased and their families justice. Meanwhile, the Niger state government disclosed that the total numbers of miners who died in custody of the NSCDC were 38, noting that one person was killed by gunshot during the ensuing riots.

The National Emergency Management Agency, NEMA, has deployed a specialized search and rescue team to strengthen operations following the crash of a Nigerian Air Force ATR-42 aircraft near Igbo Koda in Ondo State. NEMA Director General Zubaida Umar directed the agency's Director of Search and Rescue, Air Commodore Baturi Usman, to lead a technical team to the crash site and support the ongoing recovery efforts. The deployment is aimed at improving coordination and providing additional technical and operational assistance to emergency responders already working at the scene. Umar commended the swift response to the crash and assured that the agency would make available the resources required to sustain the search and recovery mission. She also sympathized with the families affected by the tragedy and prayed for the souls of those who died, comfort for their relatives, and a quick recovery for anyone injured in the crash. The Minister of Defense, Christopher Musa, has lamented the deaths of officers and airmen involved in the tragic crash during a routine fight mission to Lagos, commending their higher standards of loyalty and commitment to the defense of the country. In a statement, Musa extended his condolences to President Bola Tinubu, the leadership of the armed forces, and the immediate families and colleagues of the fallen heroes, describing the unfortunate crashing of the aircraft with tail number NAF 931 as disheartening.

created an INEC Editors Verification Compact to establish clear responsibilities for information sharing and accurate reporting. He warned about the growing use of artificial intelligence to spread electoral falsehoods, while other speakers called for stronger fact-checking and better protection for journalists covering the elections.

The Enugu State Police Command has apprehended 5 suspects in 3 separate operations for alleged vandalism and theft of public infrastructure, including a solar street light, road traffic signs, and materials belonging to the Enugu State Water Corporation. The police public relations officer, Daniel Ndukwe, disclosed this in a statement, disclosing that Wisdom Nuhu and Moses Jonathan were arrested on September 27 while allegedly negotiating the sale of a stolen solar street light at a scrap dump in New Artisan Market, while Chukwu Dinwigbo was arrested on September 24 for allegedly removing road traffic signs along Abakaliki Road, GRA, Enugu. In a separate operation on September 15, Zubairu Hama Pendimso and Mohammed Adamu were arrested for allegedly conspiring to vandalize and steal materials belonging to the Enugu State Water Corporation with iron materials, bolts, and nuts recovered from them. The command said the 5 suspects have been arraigned and remanded in correctional custody pending further hearing, while efforts are underway to apprehend other accomplices. Reacting to the development, Commissioner of Police Beatrice Kiwa commended the operatives for their efforts and called on the members of the public to provide timely and credible information on activities capable of undermining public assets and security. Ebonyi State teachers have called on the state government to clear 7 months of outstanding minimum wage increment arrears owed to primary school teachers under the State Universal Basic Education Board, SUBEB. The teachers in a statement also appealed for an 18-seater bus to support the union's administrative activities and improve its ability to carry out its responsibilities. However, the Ebonyi State Chairman of the Nigerian Union of Teachers, Ekechi Okorie, praised the state governor, Francis Nwifuru, for what he described as a supportive approach towards teachers. Ekechi pointed to the recent reinstatement of directors in the education sector and the introduction of a 20,000 naira monthly allowances increase for SUBEB teachers as evidence of the government's support.

0: On the foreign scene, South Korea has launched an investigation into a series of cyber attacks targeting financial institutions amid concerns that artificial intelligence may have been used to carry out some of the breaches. President Lee Myung, in a statement, said there were indications that AI had been involved in some of the attacks, warning that the advances in the technology were making sophisticated hacking possible, even for people without specialized skills. He therefore called for greater vigilance from the government, businesses, and the wider public. The authorities also disclosed that police have begun investigation into the incident following the president's directive. Up next is sports and entertainment update after this break.
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0: 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Now for some sports updates. The Nigerian Premier Football League, NPFL, has issued the Inter Lagos Football Club a heavy sanction following multiple breaches during their match day 7 fixture against Katsina United. The NPFL, in a statement, said their Inter Lagos had been fined 5.2 million naira for failing to provide adequate security at the venue of the match and for allowing unauthorized persons access to the restricted areas, which led to the alleged attack on match officials. In addition to the sanction, 3 points and 3 goals of the club will be deducted from their accrued points for assaulting and causing injury to the first assistant referee. Following the sanction, the NPFL has given a 48-hour ultimatum from the date of the notice to appeal the sanction. Former Big Brother Niger housemate Mike Edwards has challenged popular Nigerian streamer and comedian Carter Ife to a boxing bout following his victory over Speed Darlington in Chaos in the Ring fight. Edwards, who is also known for his professional boxing, in a post on social media, urged Carter Ife to challenge professionals instead of what he described as less experienced opponents. In addition, the former Big Brother Niger star said he will be facing Carter Ife after the conclusion of his business trip in Dubai, noting that his fight with the comedian will be used to measure his strength and capacity in boxing. Recall that Carter Ife had declared his intention of fighting international professional boxers after his victory against Portable and Speed Darlington. That's all for sports. Now for some entertainment news. British best-selling author and former politician Jeffrey Archer has died at the age of 86. HarperCollins, who announced his death, said Archer died peacefully at his home yesterday while working on his writing. Archer, who sold more than 300 million books during a five-decade literary career, was also known for setting several of his novels in and around his home areas of Wellington, Somerset. Before becoming a full-time writer, Archer had a political career as a Conservative Party lawmaker. Nigerian luxury influencer Wari Solainka, popularly known as Ola of Lagos, has opened up about the hardships he experienced while earning just 18,500 naira a month, including a period where he slept under a bridge in Lagos. Speaking during an interview session, Ola of Lagos said he survived by taking on different menial jobs, such as washing clothes, cleaning houses, and washing cars for wealthy residents in Lekki and Ikoyi. According to him, he His fascination with Lagos and its infrastructure eventually inspired the name Ola of Lagos after the Lekki Bridge caught his attention during one of his walks. He added that he moved from his hometown to Lagos in search of better opportunities, despite having no relatives or connection in the city. That's the news. Just before we go, a quick recap of the headlines. Federal government donates 250 million naira to families of deceased illegal miners. Minister of Defense decries the death of officers involved in yesterday's crash. Enugu police have arrested five suspects in connection with vandalization across the state. Your vote gives leaders power, but your vigilance keeps them accountable. Ask questions, demand transparency, and expect results. For breaking news stories and eyewitness reports, please call 0916-457-7098 or visit our website at www.urbanradio945.com. Urban Radio Newsbreak was produced by Chinecherem Ezejiofo. My name is Adobe Una, and thank you for listening.
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0: Irreversible collision course.
3: Astral debris. Solar radiation.
4: Amounts to a 10,000 mile.
2: 10,000 mile wide electrical storm.
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4: Astral debris.
3: Electrical disturbances
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I like the way I'm feeling now because I'm feeling excited to come back to talk to you. That is how I feel right now. I'm feeling so excited. I feel so bubbly, so energetic. We are back on the Urban Fuse on Urban Radio 94.5 FM. You're welcome back to the show once again. I am your favorite media girl, A to the D to the A, A-D-A, Ada, the formula for happiness, ambassador for everything that is good and absolutely beautiful. I'm also your radio jagaban, I am your leader on radio. Good afternoon. Welcome back. It's 19 minutes past the hour of 12 p.m. We are back on the show to get to know how we are doing. I'm not alone in the studio. I still have my favorite girl in the whole of Enugu, in the whole of Nigeria, in the whole of Africa, in the whole of, in fact, in the whole world.

0: of the East.
1: Yes, so in the whole of everywhere, I'm still here with her.
0: My name is Miracle. Good afternoon, beautiful people of Enugu. We did not go anywhere. We are back like we never left.
1: Yeah.
0: And we are here today to talk about, and I should we tell them?
1: Not yet, no. It's no. We not tell them so that they'll be, yeah, here's what's going to happen. You will be very expectant. Your mind will didn't.
0: Let's leave them on suspense.
1: Suspense. That's what it is. But anyway, it's now time for us to catch up. You get to call us, text us to tell us how your day is going or something that you did yesterday that you want to put us on. Call us right now on the number
0: 0916-000-494. Or you could drop us a WhatsApp message, and you can do that to 0912-894-5945.
1: Yes, call us, text us, and tell us how your day is going. While we're talking, Miracle, I was seeing a call coming. I'm like, what does this person want to tell us? You want to tell us, all of you send your account number. I've got like 500 million naira each for two of you. Like, are doing too good. Yeah, you are doing too good. So I just want to, you know, use that one to just support your ministry.
0: You know, they love us so much. Yeah. They just can't help
1: it. Yeah.
0: That's the thing.
1: That's the thing. So please, right now is the time for you to call us and tell us how your day is going. We are available to take your calls and text messages. Miracle, let me start with you in the studio. How was your day yesterday?
0: Oh my God.
1: Ew.
0: It was so stressful and tiring. I don't know why everything in Nigeria has to be stressful. Why do we have to go through so much process just to get a little thing done? It was very stressful. And the sun yesterday was not even funny. Although I was pissed at the sun.
1: When
0: for
1: I was
0: the first time,
1: Miracle,
0: I wished I could just get lay my hands on the sun like this. I was
1: squeeze
0: so pissed.
1: It. When I was going home yesterday, thank God, I always have like umbrella, not just because of the rain, because I know any good sun is not smarting. So I carried my umbrella. As I got down the road, I opened it and I was walking. I'm like, wait, is somebody going to walk under the sun without, hey?
0: That there were people.
1: You'd have melted. The sun yesterday was really hot.
0: It was bad,
1: and it was biting. Those kind of sun,
0: yes,
1: that is very painful.
0: Oh,
1: God. Okay, you can call us and tell us, did you walk under the sun yesterday or this morning? Because the sun this morning too is also high.
0: I don't think there's any time there's no sun in Enugu. The sun, even if it finished raining now, sun will come out like it never rained.
1: I had somebody that came from the south to the east like in the weekend. This person is like, so Sunday.
0: Almost.
1: Is this how hot this place is? If it was in this place by now, the weather is already...
0: Honestly.
1: Okay, let's take this call.
0: Hello.
2: Hello, Miracle.
1: Hi,
0: Python. Good afternoon.
1: It was afternoon.
0: Good afternoon. Sorry, it's afternoon already. How are you, Python?
2: I'm normal.
0: It's been a while. How's your day going?
2: My day is normal.
0: How's business?
2: Business, but it's no while, actually.
0: Oh, okay. Good.
1: Are you still in Benue?
2: Yeah, I'm still in Benue.
1: Okay, so how's it going over there? Is it raining or sunny?
2: Sunny.
1: Yeah, okay, cool. I mean, Benue is not really far from Enugu, so yeah, it's not.
2: Yeah.
1: Hello?
2: Right, I tell my family, one of my, like my daughter and I tell her go. I tell her go to your
1: family. Okay, yeah. Okay.
2: I don't want the mother to carry her back.
1: Okay, so you now want to keep her to yourself?
2: No, she will stay with this kid, stepmother.
1: Okay, her stepmother. Okay. Okay, no problem. Yeah. Good luck to you, your family, Python, and have an amazing day.
2: Yeah. What of grandma?
1: Grandma did not call yesterday, but we hope she's fine.
2: It's
1: hopefully.
2: Okay.
1: All right, no problem. Thank you very much, Python. Have a good day.
2: All right.
1: So yeah, Python gave a testimony yesterday. You weren't here. So Python told
0: yesterday
1: me that yes,
0: Sunday.
1: He was going to call on Sunday, but the network was so bad. A lot of people could not reach me.
0: I was even going to ask you.
1: Yeah, a lot of people could not reach me, so he said he was going to call on Monday, and he did. So Python told me that he was standing by the roadside, and a young girl came and met him. The girl is around 16 years old, and the girl came and greeted him. Is he good afternoon?

0: the mother again, go back to with the mother rather. Wow. She's going to stay with her stepmother.
1: 11
0: so
1: years.
0: Yeah, I'm saying good luck to Python, good luck to the family, good luck to everybody, all the parties involved. I am happy that they get to sort themselves out, and I'm happy that I get to see his daughter after like 11 years and all. So what about you listening? Tell us, do you have a special gist for us or not? Or you just tell us that your day is going really well. I'd love to hear that because it keeps us excited.
1: Yeah.
0: Call us right now. The number is
1: 0916 00.
2: Miracle. Miracle. My name is Arinze. I'm calling from Ebonyi State.
1: All right, Arinze. How are you doing today?
2: I tried to give my own testimony on Sunday, but
1: No.
2: Reach you to some.
1: Yeah, but today is not testimony time. Today is not day for testimony. Yes, you can reach us next week Sunday or this Sunday.
2: Okay.
1: Yes.
2: No problem. I should make a greet, Mama.
1: Okay. Thank you.
0: Hope you're having an amazing day.
2: Yes.
0: Okay. All right. Thank you very much, Arinze, and enjoy the rest of your day.
2: Okay.
0: All right. Bye.
1: Okay, we have a message here. It says, the day sparkled with sunshine and laughter. We chased adventures, savored delicious food, and enjoyed perfect company. Every moment... this looks like a letter.
0: It's like a poem.
1: Every moment felt effortless, filled with joy and peace. It was one of those rare, magical days you never want to end. Simply the best. The sun yesterday was... Okay, that's how you put it.
0: How shall I put it?
1: Okay. Yay. This is from Michael
0: Ofoneme from Mungo. Michael, you see, I'm with you on that sun aspect because it's so... I said, when I...
1: Yes,
0: I was like, this sun...
1: You even had an umbrella.
0: God knows I would have cried. Ah, God. Because...
1: Okay, now imagine how I felt without an umbrella.
0: Oh, God. The sun yesterday was
1: really
0: so hot.
1: By the time I
0: really
1: go back
0: so
1: home,
0: hot.
1: My face was dark.
0: Do you know I never understood how bad that thing was until Enugu is very, very hot. Sun in Enugu is very, very I think it's that kind of sun that shines in the north that does shine here. Yeah, it's so hot, you just be dark and all. There was one period I saw the kind of sun, I'm just like, there is no day I'll forget to carry my umbrella, whether it's raining or not. I don't care, I
1: it
0: must come
1: so
0: with
1: annoying.
0: My umbrella.
1: Hello.
0: Hello, good afternoon.
1: Good afternoon.
0: What's your name and where are you calling from?
3: Can you hear me?
1: Yes,
0: clearly.
3: Okay, this is Fred from Kogi State.
0: Hi, Fred Amina from Kogi State. How are you doing today?
3: I'm doing all right. I'm okay. What about you?
0: We are all right. We are great.
1: Great.
3: Okay. Your voice is cracking, Sha.
0: The network, I think the network is not very clear, but we can actually hear you. Hello? This network. See, on Sunday, it wasn't even funny. I felt so bad. A lot of people...
1: And they will be called.
0: Yes, the problem was some people were able to hear me very clearly. We could hear each other very clearly. While some, they were never hearing anything from me. At all.
1: Hello?
0: Hello, good afternoon.
4: Hello, good afternoon.
1: Good afternoon.
0: What's your name and where are you calling from?
4: I'm Oboge, calling from Ungo.
0: Oboge from Ungo. Please, how is your day going?
4: My sister, normally, we're having the feelings of hammer time.
0: Yes.
4: When the daytime, the weather will be too hot. The long comes at night, we have a few, half little rain. At the end of the day, we find out that normally things are normalizing.
0: Yeah.
4: And like last year, there's no hammer time. It affected a lot of things.
0: Yeah.
4: Even the fruits and the crops. So we are praying that God will help us.
0: Okay.
4: That hammer time, whenever I'm time, runs very well.
0: All right. Thank you very much, sir. Have a good day. Yeah, bye.
4: Thank you.
0: Yeah.
4: Thank you.
0: I mean, I noticed it from last weekend that the weather is now looking like Harmattan is already starting. I really want it to happen.
1: But is it Harmattan that he said something about Harmattan and fruits? Is it Harmattan that makes the fruits?
0: Some fruits, yeah. Some fruits actually really? Is Harmattan. You know that that's just how God is. And how the nature works and all of that. Mm. Some fruits are for each season. There are some fruit that comes out during rainy season. Some is for dry season and all. Like oranges, you have a lot of orange during Harmattan period.
1: Oh, really?
0: Yeah, they germinate now, but they like it's
1: okay.
0: They have fruits right now, but a lot of them are not usually very ripe now. It's during Harmattan that they become really ripe. Mm. And yeah, so me, I want Harmattan this year because last year there was no Harmattan. The weather was hot. I was like, I didn't think. I was like, okay, maybe because I'm not in the east or north, so I didn't really understand. In Bayelsa, there was no Harmattan. In fact, it was raining heavily on Christmas Day.
1: There was no Harmattan.
0: Yes.
1: So it was everywhere.
0: It was everywhere. Me, I thought it was. That's why I couldn't complain. I felt okay. Maybe it's a south thing. I didn't complain. Anyways, we've heard a lot from few people. I'm still getting more calls, but unfortunately, the time's already passed. We cannot take any more calls, but that will be after we've read this WhatsApp message.
1: Okay, good afternoon, Ada and Miracle. My day is going well. Just that work won't finish me for shop. I'm a fashion designer. My name is Benito from Enugu. Benito.
0: Well done, Louise.
1: Yes. Yeah, well, at least you have clients.
0: That's the thing. I mean, thank God that you have clients, but at the same time too, just try to rest too, because if you swamp yourself with work, everybody will move on and have a good life.
1: Don't go and collect plenty work if you know you cannot.
0: Exactly.
1: Come for you.
0: You know what happens? If anything happens to you, they'll come and carry their bag.
1: Yes,
0: they'll come and carry their clothes and go. So please, congratulations. I'm happy that you have a lot of work.
1: Yeah.
0: But at the same time, please make sure you rest well. So this one reads,
1: good afternoon, Ada and your colleague over there. My day is moving fine. Just a partial sunshine here with a calm atmosphere. And Angel from Oko. Well done. Thank you
0: very much, Angel, for that encouragement, and I hope you all have a really good day. Anyways, right now we'll go take one or two music break. When we come back, it'll be the Travel Tuesday segment, so please do not touch the dial, do not go anywhere. This is Urban Fuse on Urban Radio 94.5 FM. I am your favorite media girl, A to the D to the A-A-D-A, a.k.a. Ada Baby. Ada,
1: you accept it, though.
0: Shall you not keep quiet
1: You've
0: now?
1: You've accepted it.
0: Shall you not keep quiet now?
1: Okay.
0: And I'm here with
1: Miracle.
0: All right, let's listen to this one, Midnight in New York by Aria Star. Did I touch it out? We will be back.

0: Yeah, Midnight in New York, Ari Aster. I believe you enjoyed that song because I did. I had a good time listening to that song. Now we are back on the Urban Fuse here on Urban Radio 94.5 FM. I am ADA Ada and I'm here with
1: Miracle.
0: Now we are back to have a conversation on the Travel Tuesday segment. Miracle, tell us what it is we're talking about today.
1: Okay, so today on the Travel Tuesday segment, we'll be talking about something very intriguing. Have you ever lied about where you were going to? Have you ever told someone you were traveling to one place but you actually went somewhere else, or you didn't even travel at all? Maybe you did this because you were avoiding your family, you were avoiding your partner, or you wanted to even skip work. Maybe you did not want anybody to even come and disturb you, and then you lied that you traveled. Meanwhile, you were at home, oh, you didn't go anywhere, you didn't travel to anywhere.
0: You locked your door.
1: Yeah, because you did not want anybody to disturb you. Or you were going somewhere else and you lied you were going to a different location. Have you ever done that?
0: Okay, if you've ever been in that kind of situation, call the number 091-6000-4945. Or you know somebody that lied and only for you to go to that person's house, you now caught the person there, something like that. Or you were lying to surprise your family. Maybe you just told your family, no, I'm at work, whereas you were traveling to come visit them. Let us hear from you today.
1: Hello.
0: Good afternoon. Please, can you reduce the volume of your radio set?
2: I'm being helpless area.
0: So, okay, we can hear you now.
2: Okay. My name is Sun. I'm coming from Ottawa.
0: All right, sir. Please go ahead.
2: Okay. We are talking about somebody telling lies, right?
1: Yeah.
2: Yes. A condition can make somebody tell a lie.
1: Okay.
2: Yes. Somebody can tell lies on the fact that they want to be
0: We can't really hear you clearly.
2: Yeah?
0: We can hear you now.
2: Okay. Somebody can tell lies because he was talking to himself.
0: Sorry, can you maybe end the call and try to call us right back? The network is not very clear.
1: Yeah.
2: Okay.
1: Yeah,
0: please. Thank you very much. Okay, do what to call the number 091-6000-4945 or drop a message on WhatsApp with the number
1: 091-28-945-945. Hello.
3: Hello.
0: Good. Hi, Chikamso. Chikamso.
3: Good afternoon, ma.
0: How are you doing today?
3: I'm fine. You said my name is Roy.
0: You said?
3: You said my name is Roy.
1: Yeah. Hi, Chikamso. Chikamso, this is what you're calling. So you've lied before?
0: You've lied before?
3: I just listened to you. Maybe I'll listen and call back.
0: Okay, alright, no problem. Thank you. So maybe Miracle should go over the topic again for people that are just tuning in, like Chikamso.
1: All right. So we are talking about lie. Have you ever lied? Have you ever told a lie about where you were going? Today is Travel Tuesday, and of course, have you ever lied to someone you were traveling, whereas you didn't travel? Or you told them you were going to one location, but you ended up going to a different location, and that was very deliberate. Why did you do that? Because you were avoiding family, or you were avoiding a partner, or because you wanted to even skip work, or you wanted your peace of mind. You didn't want anybody to disturb you, and so you just told a lie that you were traveling. Meanwhile, you didn't travel, or you traveled to another location after seeing you were going to somewhere else.
0: Okay, hello, good afternoon. What's your name and where are you calling from?
4: My name is Chadi. I'm calling from Go.
0: Sorry, your name?
4: It's Chadi Kobe.
0: Okay, Chadi Kobe, please go ahead.
4: I used to lie when I was under my parents. Because I lie, if I do not lie, then if I do something, if I not tell, I do not give me food. But I come up to age, I've been working, taking care of myself and my parents. There is nothing that you do that I will lie. And I take my decisions.
0: Okay.
4: And even though I'm going anywhere, if I don't want to tell you, I will not answer a call.
1: Okay.
4: And if you ask me anything I know about you, I would tell you.
0: Okay.
4: So the man in condition, I can put that. You should not spoil children.
1: Mm.
4: It's a matter of decision.
0: Okay.
4: It's a matter of decision.
1: Mm.
4: And I teach my children, all my children, even my daughter. I married at the age of 25 years.
1: Mm.
4: I have a daughter that just finished exam about 3 weeks ago.
0: Okay.
4: Mm. And none of, if you ask them about their father, they will tell you who I am. If I'm not ready to do anything with you, I will tell you I'm not interested.
1: Okay.
4: And there's nothing that will ever make me to laugh.
0: Okay.
4: I don't go to church. I believe in tradition.
0: Okay. Thank you. All right. Thank you very much. Have a nice day, you too. Mm. Okay, we have a message on WhatsApp and it reads, I am a principled man. I hate lies. My family and friends have understood it completely, but those who newly met me won't understand. I'll tell you how it is with no filter. Some doesn't like it, but guess what? Anytime they want to find out the truth, they ask me, ask Mike. Mike here for them. Okay. Well, actually, I think we're shifting the concentration, but let's take this call.
1: Hello.
5: Hello, people.
0: Hi, Peter from Abakaliki.
5: Yes, what's up?
0: I'm doing all right. How about you?
5: Fine. I couldn't call in the other, the first segment.
0: Okay. It's all right.
5: I'm happy we have a lot of callers, you know?
0: Yeah, thank you. Peter is always so happy for us whenever we have a lot of callers, and I love that.
5: Yeah. I want to confess on the national radio that
1: yes.
5: I like.
0: Okay,
1: yes. That's why I'm here, Peter.
0: Confess.
5: Yes. But actually, call it a strategic lie.
0: Okay.
5: So, at times you might be very busy, and then you might have an acquaintance or friend that you know that might come to disrupt what you are doing.
1: Yeah.
5: And you know, at times you can't outrightly tell somebody to go home. I know you, so that you not come and defend you.
0: Yeah, okay.
5: So that's the type of lie I lie.
0: Mm. All right, now.
5: Bye-bye.
0: Thank you very much. Bye. Peter. I mean, I understand Peter so much because some people don't know when to carry their bags and go home. No matter the kind of people will say, start giving them some cold shoulders and not from here. Some people will not even get the memo at all. Like, that's when they even think you want them to stay more. Can you carry your bags and start going home? I need my peace
1: even
0: and quiet.
1: Even if you say, I want to sleep. You say, okay now. When you wake up,
0: when
1: I'm
0: you wake
1: still
0: up, I'm still.
1: What do you mean?
0: You don't know that when somebody, especially if that person is not your very close friend,
1: yeah.
0: Right? Because I can actually go to my close friend's and she wants to sleep. It's her business. Mm-hmm. Me, I'll stay there. I'm doing what I want
1: yeah.
0: to do, right? But some people, you know that we're not even that close. The next thing you want to come to my house. How? Okay. We got a call, but I don't know how we got to miss that. But please do it to call us right back. The number is 0916004945. For the sake of those that are just tuning in, the conversation we're having today, this is Travel Tuesday segment.
1: Mm.
0: So we're talking about if you've ever had to lie before traveling, either you want to, maybe you lied that you were traveling, whereas you were not traveling anywhere because maybe you didn't want people to come to your house or you didn't want to go to work or something like that. You had to lie like that. Or you lied because you wanted to surprise your family. Maybe you didn't want them to know you were coming back at
1: yeah.
0: that time. And you lied like, oh, I'm not coming. I'm on my way. Or I went somewhere, something like that. And you wanted to surprise them. Or you wanted to go somewhere and you didn't want anybody to know where you were going to. And you had to lie about your location or lie about the whole journey. Call us right now or text us on WhatsApp with the number 0912894595. Hello.
6: Hello.
5: Hello?
1: Good afternoon.
5: Good afternoon.
0: Okay.
5: It's only that I've called you back, only from Mozilla.
1: Oh, okay.
0: All right. Please go ahead.
5: Okay. Yes. I lied sometimes.
1: Mm.
5: Yes. I was owing somebody and I never had the money that period. I had to tell her, please, in the next 3 minutes, I will have to come and pay you. Whereas if the period that I was having other problems around me, I had the money, actually.
1: Mm.
5: But I didn't want to expose that I have that money because I have other little problems.
1: Mm.
5: I have to tell her that, please, give me a little time.
1: Mm.
5: I have to do that. But I told her actually because I had the money.
0: Okay.
5: But I will have to have other problems I have to settle before that.
0: Mm.
5: Yeah. So
0: okay.
5: I have to tell her like
0: that. All right. Thank you.
5: Thank you very much.
0: Thank you. This thing so really happens a lot. People, they'll be owing somebody and then they tell you, I'm not around though. Me, I traveled or I know they. Like, before you need to maybe go to their shop. Some people would even go as far as, if they have a shop and they know that people will come there to meet them, they'll lock up the shop for that while they're not good there. Because, hey, God, why? But I mean, I understand some type of lies. Surely, maybe you wanted to surprise your family. Because, see, I love surprises.
1: Yeah.
0: Not negative surprises. I don't say shock. I say surprise. Because I think we have to differentiate them. Mm. I love surprises. So my younger sister, though, this time, she wanted to go home. I wasn't at home. So she planned with my mom to tell her that she was coming back. She told her that she was coming back home, but she shouldn't tell my other younger ones that she was coming back. That was my sister to plan surprise. And she went home and met a bigger surprise because there was no food for her. My mother was like, hey, now, if I had cooked, they would have known that you were coming now.
1: Uh-uh.
0: And now, this now, they cooked what they had. They ate what they ate in the morning and the afternoon, right? Then it was dinner. So you want me to go and start cooking. Everybody would know now that you are coming. Or why are we cooking this early? Huh. You understand? Because she was supposed to get home at a certain time and it was still too early. That was how she said she got back home. She now called and everybody said, hey, you did not tell us you were coming. My mom knew. Only my mom knew about it. That's why my mom now called her. And when you finish, just branch to the shop. Come and pack us. My sister was like, never again. I'm never doing this.
1: Oh,
0: but I mean, surprises are beautiful. Yeah. I just like the way your family members or your friends or people around you feel when you surprise them. But yeah, I don't think I've had to lie that I was traveling somewhere.
1: I haven't.
0: Tell us.
1: When I was in school, there was this fellowship I joined, and we were going to have our convention in Jos.
0: Mm.
1: They had a previous one, I think, Akwa Ibom or Port Harcourt.
0: Mm.
1: And I attended one. It was very beautiful. I didn't want to miss it. People who attended Akwa Ibom came back. And you know how they would do that?
0: Yeah.
1: You look into your face. You miss. I didn't want to miss Jos. And I was in school. And it was all expense paid. Yeah, so.
0: Okay.
1: I said, let me take this opportunity once in a lifetime. I didn't tell my parents. I went from school. I didn't go home for anything. Carried my provision from school for a travel to Jos. I told myself that if they call me, I'll just tell them that I'm in school. This place is noisy.
0: Imagine they told you, oh, I want to come and see you.
1: No, my parents don't come to school.
0: Okay.
1: Only for the whole thing to backfire. Someone went to my house and told my mom that this is where I was at.
0: I was person's business.
1: I was so pissed.
0: What's the problem? Leave people to do what they want to do.
1: Backfired.
0: Ah, okay. Hello.
6: Hello.
0: Good afternoon. Good afternoon. What time and where are you calling from?
6: Ifoma.
0: Okay, Ifoma from Ebonyi State. Please go ahead and tell us. Have you had to lie for any reason while traveling?
6: I know that the person lied.
0: Mm.
6: But I don't want to say anything about it.
0: Okay.
6: Somebody that. Somebody that. The person, please give me the person.
0: Okay.
6: But because of reasons, because you at your that how the person
0: Hello, Ifoma, please can you hear us? Hello. Sorry. Ifoma, sorry, we can't hear you. The network is breaking and we can't hear what you're saying. Okay, try. Let's see. Yes, let's see. You can go ahead. Sorry, Ifoma. If you can end the call and call us right back, I think it would be better. The network is really bad and we don't want to waste the air time.
1: Yeah,
0: please end it and call us right back. Yeah, thank you. All right. I used to think that only time network is bad is when it rains or something.
1: This hot sun.
0: Is it burning down the wires of the network? What is the problem? I do have energy for all this kind of plenty talk. Miyoko, do you know what about this one where, let's say, you're inside a bus with somebody and the person is now telling, let's say, they are in Enugu here, the person is saying, Bao, hello, I'm Kaduna. I'm in Kaduna. And you're like, eh? Abi, it's me. I don't know where I am.
1: I'm so shocked.
0: Abi, it's me. I don't know where I am. What's going on? What do you mean you are in Kaduna? Ha! What level of lies is that?
1: At that point, the only thing on my mind whenever I hear that thing in your boss is either you're owing someone. Somebody. Because why will you
0: lie that's huge lie?
1: Either you're owing someone or you're just avoiding something.
0: You're just avoiding something. Yeah. Because why would you lie that huge lie?
1: All the way.
0: It's Kaduna. Enugu Kaduna. It's like two ends of the world. Hello.
7: Hello, Ada.
0: Hi, good afternoon. What's your name and where are you calling from?
7: My name is Mary. From Enugu.
0: Okay, Maris from Enugu. Please go ahead.
7: Okay, I don't like lies.
1: Okay.
0: You don't like lies, but you can lie for Africa. Please bring it on. Let us understand how you don't like lies. He has ended the call. Such a shocker. He just dropped the bomb and left. You don't like lies, but you can lie for Africa. I really want to get into your books to know how the thing is really working. Hello?
8: Good afternoon.
0: What's your name and where are you calling from?
8: Good afternoon.
0: Can you hear us?
8: Hello.
0: Hello. Good afternoon. Strength I don't have, power I don't have, saliva in my mouth because I'm talking too much, I don't have for this network palaver.
1: I think it was network that disrupted Maurice's call.
0: Yes, it was. I guess it was network. Okay, let's read this message.
1: Good afternoon, Adam, Mimi, the rich nun. So, I try as much as possible not to lie because it could actually taint my name and trust. So, I can't even remember doing that. I'd rather not say anything than lie. But I remember a particular person, wealthy, who wanted me to come work for him. And I called him before going to his house to confirm if he was around. He said yes. But getting to his house, I found out he traveled outside states like 2 days ago.
0: Huh.
1: And unfortunately for me, the only money I had was the transport that took me there. No cash to go home. I had to use my legs to cut my way short. Enjoy the rest of your day, beautiful people. Sorry.
0: Oh my God, This is actually bad. Thank you for the wishes.
1: But this one is even annoying. Because this is annoying. Someone coming to work for you and he even called you to confirm.
0: Tell them, come tomorrow that I went out to get something. Even if you don't want the person to know that you traveled. And I've wasted my money because maybe to him it's like, okay, when I work they will give me some money and I could use that to come back. It's not fair. Please, if you're in that kind of position, I beg, this is the type of lie that we don't want. Hello.
9: Hi, Ada.
0: Hi, Chikamso.
9: I know you guys are waiting to hear.
0: Okay, please go ahead.
9: I don't lie, I've not done it. Okay. I've been thinking, but I remember when I wanted to try.
0: Okay. That's all right. I mean, it's okay.
9: I wanted to say that today is my brother's birthday.
0: Oh, happy birthday to your brother. Okay, because it's your brother's birthday, what song would you like me to play for your brother?
9: I do know the name of the song, but I can sing it. Okay. That song is just be happy birthday by singing for him.
0: Okay, no problem. We'll play that eventually. Thank you very much. Thank you so much.
9: Bye.
0: Yeah, bye. Okay, I mean, let's just say our talks on the whole travel, lying and all. Sometimes I don't think it's fair to lie when you're traveling, especially if you have a business transaction to do with somebody. It's not fair. Yeah. But I understand when people say they have to lie because of their own peace and quiet. Mm. Some people don't know when to draw the boundaries.
1: Sure.
0: And for your sake, now I have to lie to you. And you know, those kind of people, when they find out that they were being lied to, it's almost like, whatever you want to feel, you can know that it's because of your life. That's why I lied and all. But at the same time, I don't think it's really okay to lie. Just like the kind of conversation we had last week. If something happens to you now, where do you want to tell people that you are? Somebody will now say you are here. Another person saying you are there. This other person saying you are here.
1: Nobody knows where you are.
0: Nobody knows exactly where you are.
1: Yeah. Okay, so that's pretty much it. And you know, this is my story I was telling you about. Mm. I could not concentrate again. When I went home, it was fire for fire for me. It was bad. And my parents had to come pack my things and come back home so that they'll be seeing me. Because how can you travel all the way to just
0: You lied.
1: Kind of far place? You didn't tell anybody. What if something had happened to you and all that?
0: His life, it do happen. Sorry, daddy. Yeah. Sorry, mommy. Okay. Anyway, this is Eat and Travel Tuesday segment. But do not touch the dial. Do not go anywhere. We'll go take a music. Then we'll go straight to the world news when we come back. The conversation is an interesting one today. And I know you do not want to miss out on this conversation. So please, do not touch the dial. This is Urban Fuse on Urban Radio 94.5 FM. I am with you. But we'll be right back after this music and world news break. My name is ADA Ada once again. And I'm here with...
1: Miracle.
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Good afternoon and welcome to World News on 94.5 Urban Radio Enugu. First, the headlines. President Trump confirms U.S. pulled B-1 bombers from U.K. base over security threats. Russia traces contacts of death of Siberian Plague Institute worker. Kenya confirms first Ebola case imported from DR Congo. In sports, NFL suspends two officials over player incidents. On entertainment, best-selling novelist Archer dies at aged 86. Details of these and more after this short break. My name is Adobe Una.

The United States President Donald Trump has stated that the U.S. withdrew its B-1 bombers from a British airbase after intelligence pointed to a potential threat linked to Iran. The aircraft were sanctioned at RAF Fairford in Gloucestershire, the U.S. Air Force preferred hub in Europe, which had recently been used to launch strikes against Iran. Trump told reporters that the decision was precautionary, saying it made no sense to keep the bombers exposed when they could be moved at little cost. The disclosure follows the arrest of five British men near RAF Fairford last week on suspicion of preparing terrorist acts. Vice President J.D. Vance said the move was taken out of an abundance of caution, accusing Iran of continuing its decades-long pattern of terrorism against U.S. interest. However, Secretary of State Marco Rubio downplayed the direct connection, saying the Pentagon routinely reallocates assets. Nicaragua has announced its withdrawal from the Central American Parliament, deepening its isolation amid growing accusations of human rights abuses. The Foreign Ministry said it was denouncing the 1987 treaty that established a six-nation legislative body, saying the decision was taken in full exercise of sovereignty and takes immediate effect. The move came a day after the Organization of American States passed a resolution calling on Nicaragua to release political prisoners and restore civil liberties. Nicaragua has been locked in a political crisis since April 2018 when anti-government protests were violently suppressed, leaving over 350 dead, 1,000 injured, and many more detained or forced into exile. Romania's centrist president, Nicu Șordan, has stated that he had nominated diplomat Luca Niculescu as prime minister in another attempt to end a protracted political crisis. Dan said he had chosen the person with the highest chances of reaching a parliamentary majority, noting that the nominee had the freedom to decide the governing formula, whether political or technocratic, after holding talks with political parties. The president added that he had the guarantee that a government led by Niculescu would maintain Romania's pro-Western direction and would respect the financial targets and all the commitments that Romania had undertaken. The World Health Organization, WHO, has disclosed that Russian authorities have traced all contacts of a laboratory worker at a plague research institute in Siberia who died of unknown causes. WHO spokesperson Kristen Lindemeyer said all the patient's contacts have reportedly been identified and are being monitored for illness, with none showing symptoms so far. Lindemeyer said Russian authorities, who are yet to officially respond to the WHO request for information, are investigating whether pneumonic plague caused her death. Indian police have detained several opposition lawmakers in the country for attempting to breach barricades during a protest march demanding the resignation of the chief election commissioner over a controversial voter list revision. The march poses a fresh political challenge to Prime Minister Narendra Modi midway into his third term, coming months after similar protests forced his education minister to resign over examination paper leaks. The protesters, including opposition parties and members of the popular Cockroach Youth Movement, were demonstrating against Chief Election Commissioner Gyanesh Kumar after the Indian Express reported divisions within the electoral body last month. The reported disagreement over voter lists and registration procedures have raised concerns about the commission's neutrality as it is headed by a Modi appointee. Kenya's health minister, Aden Duale,
has announced the country's first Ebola case involving a Kenyan citizen who had been residing in the Democratic Republic of Congo and arrived in Nairobi. Authorities said 28 contacts have been identified so far, including family members and health workers who attended to the patient. The case is linked to the ongoing outbreak in the DR Congo, a country with the highest reported cases caused by the rare Budubiogo strain. The virus previously spread to Uganda, which reported 20 cases and two deaths before the World Health Organization declared it Ebola-free in August.

0: In sports, the National Football League, NFL, has suspended two officials for unprofessional conduct towards players during Sunday's games between Arizona Cardinals and New York Giants, with line judge Jeff Seaman handed a two-match ban and referee Adrian Hill suspended for one game. Seaman was caught on camera appearing to swear at Cardinals tight end Trey McBride after McBride complained about interference during Arizona's 36-24 loss to the Giants. Cardinals coach Mike LaFleur described the incident as unfortunate but defended Seaman as a good man who deserved some grace. Also, referee Adrian Hill was suspended after Vikings linebacker Eric Wilson was pushed during Minnesota's 15-10 win over Miami, with Wilson later apologizing for the incident. On entertainment, best-selling author and former politician Jeffrey Archer has died at the age of 86. His publisher, HarperCollins, disclosed that Archer died suddenly and peacefully at home between writing sessions on the eve of the publication of his first novel titled Adam and Eve. His editor, Kate Elton, described him as a master storyteller who brought joy to generations of readers. Archer was born in North London on April 15, 1940, moved on as a child to Somerset, and was elected Conservative Member of Parliament for Louth in Lincolnshire in 1969 at age 29. That's the news. Just before we go, a quick recap of the headlines. President Trump confirms US pulled B-1 bombers from UK base over security threats. Russia traces contact of death of a Siberian Plague Institute worker. Kenya confirms first Ebola case imported from DR Congo. Your vote gives leaders power, but your vigilance keeps them accountable. Ask questions, demand transparency, and expect results. For breaking news stories and eyewitness reports, please call 0916-457-7098 or visit our website at www.urbanradio945.com. Urban Radio World News was produced by Chinecherem Ezejiofo. Urban Radio World News was produced by Osasumen Ivonwan. My name is Adobe Una, and thank you for listening.
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And me and Vector are cool, even though we don't chat on the daily. Look at Young Six coming for the goddamn C, man, that shit pain me. And my guy Luz, he got the Jordan,

0: our room, scatter everywhere, gigi. 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Been doing this since 08, my first CD. These niggas can't do it like this, you kidding me?
1: What are we saying?
0: Yeah, it's me, the guy.

You're welcome back. I am the guy. That's who I am. Even though I'm a girl, I am the guy for you. I'm the guy that gives you great entertainment. I'm the guy that makes you have a really good day. I'm the guy that is here to listen to all of your gist, all of your rant, all of the my day was like this and my day wasn't like that. And all your secrets is actually safe with me because I listened to some of you that said you lied in the other segment of the show. Don't worry, I'm going to keep it safe with me. Nobody's going to hear about that. Anyways, you're welcome back to the Urban Fuse on Urban Radio 94.5 FM. I am your favorite media girl, A to the D to the A-D-A Ada. The formula for happiness is right here in the studio with you. And it's time for us to have a really good conversation. We're going to talk about something that sort of trended some time ago on the internet. Some people are still talking about it now. I don't even know how this thing is still making waves today. We're going to talk about that. Well, the topic we're looking at is women wanting to be addressed by their husband's name or being addressed by the name of their child, like say, oh, I am Mrs. This, or I am Wunye This, or Iyawo This, and all of that, or saying I am Mommy This, or Mama This, or Nne This, and all of that, like calling the woman Mommy, Kaima, Mommy, Chisom, all of that. So a lot of

0: women have come out to have an argument that why are you throwing away your identity and wanting people to be addressing you by mommy this or Mrs. that? That is not your name. That is just something that is attached to you. But some people are saying, I don't think it's your business. I want to be addressed this way and I like it like that. That's the conversation we're looking at today. And I want to ask you, do you think it's okay for women to choose and say, I want to be addressed by my husband's name or my children's name? Does it mean the women are losing their identity? Or you're standing with the women that said, being addressed as that and not your name, it means you're losing your identity? Because if you check on the internet, you see a lot of things happening. Anyway, I'm not alone in the studio this afternoon. I have beautiful girls with me here and I'm going to let them introduce themselves to you.
1: Hi, people of Enugu. We are back like we never left. My name is Miracle and I'm sure by now you should have gotten used to my voice because, yeah, I've been here with Ada. We've been doing this with you. And it's time to take the conversation a little bit higher or should I say a little bit tougher or more interesting. And yeah, it's going to be a beautiful time with Ada today.
0: Okay.
2: What's up, people of Enugu? It's your girl, AJ, and I'm live with Ada, Miracle, and some beautiful other ladies.
0: Okay.
3: Hello, people of Enugu. It's me, your girl, Rita Matt, the shy but not shy
0: Raider. Okay.
4: Wagwan, beautiful people of Enugu. You already know that when you hear my voice, it's the one and only beautiful Clarion. And I'm here live in the studio with Ada, Miracle, IJ, and of course, Shy Rita.
1: Is Rita really shy?
0: That's what she said. That's what she said. Shy, but not shy, Rita. Okay, that's the conversation. Like I earlier said, we are talking about women wanting to be addressed by themselves. So Maraji made a post and she was saying that a lot of women go through stress trying to birth a child. It's not easy for some of them and all. And if they decide to say, this is how I want to be addressed, why do you have a problem with it? And then they've called her pygmy. They've called her harvest me. They've called her, there's nothing they've not called her and all of that, right? Saying that she decided to throw her name away and throw her identity away. Okay. And she's saying that that is still my identity. If, I mean, I have a child, it's part of me, it's an achievement that I have. A lot of people lose their lives along the line because of this thing and all. And it's something I achieved and I want to be addressed as that. Why not? Okay. So that's the conversation I want to look at. I'm trying to actually get so that people can hear her, but it's actually a long one, so I don't think we can have the time to listen to all of that. But now I'm training to us, what do we think? Anyways, if you want to join in this conversation, you have something to say, or you're supporting the women that's saying throw your name away, the other one don't throw your name away, please call the number 091-6000-4945. The number is 091-6000-4945 on WhatsApp 091-28-945-945. Okay, let's go ahead.
2: To be honest,
0: okay, let's take this call first. Then we'll now hear from us in the studio. Hello. Good afternoon. What's your name? Where are you calling from?
5: Good afternoon. I'm calling.
0: Can you move away from your radio set, please?
5: Hello.
0: Oh, sorry, we have to let you go. We cannot hear you. Please, we can't hear you. Try your best to call us back and move away from your radio set. Okay, before everybody.
2: Okay. So I feel like if a woman wants to answer, mommy, so, that's her own.
0: Okay.
2: If another woman wants to answer, oh, PhD, BSc, so, that's her own.
0: Okay.
2: And if another woman wants to answer, oh, Mrs., blah, blah, blah, that's her own.
0: Okay.
2: It's none of our business.
0: Okay.
2: And I agree with Amarachi. Whatever the woman wants to answer.
0: Amarachi.
2: Anyone. I feel like whatever she wants to answer, it's none of our business. So why are you now dragging your fellow woman because, oh, I want to answer, you're not calling her pick me, have... No, please, that's our business and not yours.
0: Okay.
2: That's my honest opinion.
0: All right.
1: I would love to establish the facts that marriage is not a pick me. Come on, are you kidding me?
0: Imagine that is one of the people that she will fight his nail. I feel like it was just one statement that she made one time and it was even a misunderstanding that made people to say that she was that. But anyway, the focus is on the conversation.
1: I wanted to establish that fact. But about women picking their children's identity or their husband's name to be addressed by, first of all, if it's my children,

0: Okay, I mean, I get that. Claren is like all of you.
1: Well, you know, when Miracle told me about this topic, you know, outside here, I wrote a lot of things down. Okay, so, you know, this is one of the things that we usually see while growing up, right? A woman gets married and automatically her surname is being, you know, changed from Miss to Mrs. She's changing documents. She's changing bank statements. Everyone is calling her by her husband's family name. The typical Nigerian tradition.
0: African, actually.
1: Oh, really? Also, Africans, they do it
0: too? Yeah, I mean.
1: Okay, I have no idea about that. Because I know the Western culture, they practice individualism, right? So what they do is, it's their choice to either stay with the husband's name. See, that's change their name to the husband's name
0: or not,
1: or keep their name, or highest hyphen the name, you know, right? Then maybe the children can now answer the husband's name. Do you understand? Right. But my question is right now is, why is it usually the woman that is the one that is expected to change her name? Why are we still living in that culture? Why can't the man change his name
2: to what exactly?
1: So she changed it to my name, like, her name is Olugba. He should change his name to Barnabas Olugba. but you know, some people would say that it's tradition, right? Of course, it is tradition, right? You're becoming one family, so yes, it is expected that, you know, you change your name and all that. Then let's talk about this thing. What about the woman that has spent years in building her career? Like, imagine if me now, I become one of the biggest OAP.
0: No, but
1: I become one of the biggest OAP, like, in Nigeria now, and then I'm not marrying a man that they now want me to change my name from Owolugba to whatever name that he's answering because of tradition.
0: I get the point, but here's the thing, right? This particular conversation is centered around women having the choice or not. The women, actually.
1: That's what I'm saying. Some women
0: have decided that this is what I want. I want to be addressed as Mrs. Barnabas, Mommy, Chuemere, Mommy, whatever, and
1: anyways,
0: all of that, right?
1: Sure, I don't think Maraji is a pick me because she is comfortable being addressed.
0: She's saying that if this person decides that this is what they want to be addressed as, you should leave them alone.
1: Yeah.
0: And there are a lot of argument around it. I think this is a really broad topic. Here's why. There are some misunderstandings as to why some women are not happy about why some women have chosen to be addressed by their husband's name or their children's name. Here's why. Over time, we've seen that a lot of women lose their identity because of marriage.
1: Yes, I was getting to that until you cut me off.
0: A lot of women lose their identity in marriage.
1: Yeah,
0: a lot of them, their careers are gone, nobody knows what they do anymore, and all of that. But I mean with the occurrence and the emergence of feminism, I think every woman has the right to do, even though that's not even real, it's not 100% completed yet, where a woman has 100% right to do whatever she wants to do to her life and her body or whatever. But I just feel like the major cause now is this. People are saying, you don't do this. This is what we're fighting for, so that you will have right to yourself, your identity, and all that. But let's hypothetically put it that feminism has succeeded finally. We are now living in a world where feminism is working, where a woman can decide to say, I don't want to do that, and nobody's raising eyebrows and all of that.
1: Okay.
0: They are now like, why are you now vexing that a woman has decided to say, I want to be addressed as my child's name or my husband's name? And you that decided that you don't want to be addressed as that.
2: Why your own belief
0: on me?
1: That's one thing I don't like. I don't like when people downplay or look down on other people's opinion just because they have a different opinion.
0: Yeah, and that's where the whole Maraji is a pick me situation came from. Because
1: I feel like people don't understand what the word pick me is. They just see a word on social media and they start using it.
0: And everybody
1: do your research.
0: And another problem is this, that people in the comment section I saw, not just her, because a lot of people have had that conversation, and the next thing people are saying is the emergence, this feminism you are doing. I found this if you are out there and you don't even, and you, any little thing you just put, this is feminism, I am worried whether you went to school. And sadly, if you're a graduate, I think you have more issues. You need to go back to school. You don't know what feminism is.
2: Yeah.
0: Let's take this call. When we come back, we'll do proper education on feminism. Hello. Hello, good afternoon.
2: Good afternoon.
3: Yeah.
0: My name is
3: Solomon. I'm calling you from GRA Enugu.
0: Okay.
2: Hi, Solomon. What's your take?
3: So join the on our conversation this afternoon.
2: Alright, go on.
3: People believe that in our society, the woman is just a woman, you know. The woman's supposed to belong to the chin. woman, you don't have

0: anything to contribute in the society.
1: Mm.
0: So that is why, because we always say that is the man is the head of the family.
1: Mm-hmm.
0: So the woman supposed to remain as a woman, supposed to belong to the kitchen and all of that. Nothing more, much.
1: Okay.
0: It's not tradition. It's just to refine ourselves.
1: Okay.
0: Yes.
1: All right. Thank you. So Joseph is saying, sorry, what's his name? I forgot.
2: Solomon,
1: okay.
2: Yeah.
1: Solomon is saying that it's not tradition that women shouldn't have rights. I mean, it's part of tradition.
2: Yeah.
1: It's tradition that brought a lot of things where women don't have rights to their names anymore as soon as they get married and all. And see that particular one of women not having rights to their names as soon as they get married is such a big conversation, because if you're so worried about a woman not bearing her father's name, saying it's like, okay, I've paid your bride price, I've owned you now. Why do you think that changing my name to your name is typical you owning me? Why is that so much of a big deal to you? I don't think it should be something that's supposed to be a big deal, but let's not take it out of the conversation. Taking it to other women that are policing other women for what they want to do, it's not right, in my opinion.
2: Yeah.
1: If a woman upset, that is actually feminism.
2: Yeah.
1: Because this situation now, when I come back, I'll tell you what feminism is, right? In very simple terms, feminism is the belief that women should have equal rights, opportunities, respect and freedom as men, socially, economically, politically, and personal. To make it very simple, a woman should have the same value, rights and opportunities as a man. Simple.
2: Simple and short.
1: But now you've heard this description of feminism. Anything outside feminism is misandry. They are hate.
3: It's not bitterness.
1: It's not bitterness.
3: Anger over the other gender. What's
1: It's not anger over the other gender. If there's any fight with men, feminism, there's going to be some struggle with men.
2: Mm-hmm.
1: Because we need you to allow us to have some rights and all of that, right?
2: Thank
1: but
2: you.
1: When it comes down to bitterness, hatred
2: for
1: men, that's not feminism anymore. If you're doing that one, you're a misandry. And misandry is hatred. You hate men.
2: Exactly.
1: And you know what you hate?
2: Misogyny is hatred for women.
4: Feminism for misogyny.
2: Yeah.
1: Yes. That's a problem. And
3: anybody comes on to jump on feminism.
2: Feminism.
1: I feel like every woman right now is you are benefiting from feminism, whether you like it or not. The fact that you own an account number is because of feminism.
2: The fact that
1: a lot of you went to school is because of feminism. The fact that you have right to say, some people have the right to say, I don't want to marry this person. Before it was not like that. So if you're busy.
2: What's the name of that country that right now they cannot do anything without their husband's consent? They can't even go outside without
1: it's
2: their husband's consent.
1: It's not just that country. There are a lot of
2: other countries too. So the fact that you are here in Nigeria and you are living, you're able to and work without a man. Let's go and thank God for feminism and stop indulging in the patriarchy nonsense.
1: If you are a woman and they call you and you are saying, no, I'm not a feminist.
2: You have a very serious problem.
1: Do you know what you need help? Simple. Go and read. Just read what it's very simple, clear terms. What feminism
2: stop is. Using social media feminism.
1: Yeah, feminism as your
2: stop
1: own.
2: Stop doing that.
1: If that's anybody funny. Tells you, because a lot of people argue, yes, there are some weird feminism takes that they put on Twitter and TikTok and all of that, right? That means you not subject me to deny feminism because of the wrong takes out there.
2: Exactly.
1: If as a woman you see that people are posting wrong things and a man is coming to tell you, it's not all of you feminists. Tell them, I am a feminist, not a misandrist.
2: Thank you.
1: Misandry is simply hatred for women, and is the opposite of misogyny. Misogyny is hatred for women. So if you want to be a misandrist, please by all means is your cup of tea, but please do not hide under the canopy of feminism.
2: Yes.
1: They are two different things.
2: Now,
1: women that don't want to allow other women to live their lives, and there's this other thing, like the ones that are deciding to go by their name, they feel superior over the ones that are being called their husband's name or their children's name. What makes you think you're better than those women?
2: Understand.
1: You're not better than them because they've decided to be called Mommy Jaden, Mommy Chiamaka and all of that. You think that you that is answering Adobe is better than all of them. It doesn't work that way. You're not better.
2: Thank you.
1: There's this trend I was seeing sometime online, and I felt like that was such an unintelligent trend, unintelligent competition.
2: What trend is that?
1: They will say Miss or Mrs. The person will go higher, or doctor or master's degree holder.
2: Okay.
1: You don't compare marital title to academic titles.
2: Okay, yeah.
1: Your competition should be BSc, then you'll be saying master's, doctor. Don't start shaming other women because they are having Mrs. their name. And then you're now telling them you are a doctor, so you think you're better than the person that is just a Mrs. You're not better and you're not less. All of you are you are chasing different things.
2: Exactly.
1: Your competition should be with people that have BSc, just only BSc, or NC, is it NC or HND certificate and all of that.
5: Your difference between your explanation about achievement or success is different from another woman's
1: explanation.
5: So why are you not trying to make the other woman feel like she's not there yet?
1: Even if she's not there yet.
2: Even if she's not there yet.
1: Academic competition, you don't bring academic competition into marriage competition. Yeah, leave the person that is a missus, leave her alone. Go and fight you that is a doctor. Congratulations to you. It's not easy.
2: Keep fighting.
1: But your competition should be with people that have not gotten to where you are academically. Yes. Because I saw that and a lot of people were indulging it and shaming women. And it's really bad because it's sad that a lot of women are the major people that would shame women on some aspect.
2: Yeah.
1: Like, we're talking about Audrey the other day, talking about how she was excited about her marriage and all of that, and people were calling her marriage-centered. Why?
5: Like, what do you mean by marriage-centered? Like, I want...
4: The left the man.
1: And focused on her. And it's bad. That's not what feminism is.
5: See, my problem is that, what do you mean by marriage-centered? I want to get my...
1: What should I be centered?
5: That your mother is also marriage-centered. Because... Explain the term marriage-centered.
1: No, if it's for that one, the argument for our mother is totally, totally different and all. But simple, me, I just know that, right? If a woman decides to be called by her children's name,
2: it's a matter of choice.
1: Yeah.
2: It's his choice.
1: It doesn't mean she decides to throw her own identity away.
5: Everybody have their own free will to do whatever they want to do.
1: Even if she decides to throw her name away, it's still her business.
2: Yeah.
1: And if you see a woman that doesn't want to be addressed by her children's name and is standing her ground to say that, I want to be addressed by my name, respect her and call her that. That is her own name and that is her achievement.
2: Exactly.
1: I believe you're listening to us and you have one or two takes on this conversation. Please do it to call us right now. The number is
6: 0916-000-4945. You could drop us a WhatsApp message and you can do that to 0912-894-5945.
1: Okay, drop a message, send us a message on WhatsApp or call us right now. Let us know your take on this conversation. Hello.
7: Hello. Please,
1: can you move away from your radio set? Please, before you call, turn off your radio set or please just move away from it entirely.
2: Yes.
1: If you're driving and you're calling, please just... Turn it down, like entirely turn it off or just move it, because it'll be interrupting. We will not hear you and you will not hear us.
2: Please,
1: try to call us right back. We want to really hear your take on this conversation.
2: And move away from your radio set. Thank you.
1: Hello.
8: Hello.
1: Good afternoon, Pastor O. Good afternoon, sir.
8: How's it now?
1: It's going on well. How are you doing today?
8: I'm good. I'm good. Who is the person with you on the left there?
6: Miracle.
1: AJ.
8: Miracle, my daughter.
1: And Clarion, they're just here in the studio.
8: Hey, Clara, how are you doing?
9: I'm good, Pastor. Oh, thank you. How are you?
8: I'm fine. Ada, you know what? I'm just coming in into my shop. So I had your voice. I didn't know what the conversation is all about.
1: Okay. So we are talking about women being addressed by their children's name or their husband's name. Is it a problem, or should they be looked down upon because they've decided to take their children's name as their main identity or their husband's name? Like somebody being called Mrs. O now, for instance, your wife now, they'll call her Mrs. O, or your wife now, they'll call her one of your child's name, Mama Miracle or Mama this person and all that. Is it a problem? That's the conversation.
8: Okay. On it, it's not a problem. Even like my wife now, most of the people don't know her real name. They normally call her Majima. Some people normally call me Papaji. You understand now? And again, like people living with there, Yes, and they call, most of them call her by her first name. Mm. Yes, and the first son. Mm. Yes, and now, I don't see anything on it, man. Yes, and
1: okay.
8: It's something that is part of me.
1: Mm.
8: Yes, and it's my blood.
1: Mm.
8: So if you address me with such, I don't see anything. Yes, and I all see right. Sometimes so I see respect. You understand?
1: Mm.
8: And giving you a reference that you are somebody like this. You are somebody like this. You understand now?
1: Mm.
8: Because so you both with that standing.
1: Okay.
8: We are now we can make a page, man.
1: Mm.
8: To address you. Like my mother now, most of the people don't know her name.
1: Mm.
8: You understand now? It's culture now. It's our area now. So my mom culture.
1: Okay. People
8: know her. Thank you very much,
1: Pastor O. You know, the sad thing about this thing is just the fact that, yeah, I understand where some people are coming from, seeing that you shouldn't just dump your name, dump where you're from and all of that, because you want to take the name of your husband and all that. Because at the end of the day, if you check, some people, they don't even know their name. Some people, they don't know their, like he said now, nobody knows his mother's name,
6: his
1: wife's name, nobody knows their name. Yeah, a lot of people don't know their names. He's majorly by their husband's name.
2: Oh my god, this thing just reminded me of something. You know, while growing up, right, because, you know, mommy, I think I knew my mother's name when I was in JSON.
1: Mm.
2: That was when I knew my mother's name. If I'm lying, let me faint.
1: Okay.
2: I didn't know her name. I knew her as mommy.
1: Yeah, it happens. And you see some children. But what my parents did when we were still in primary school, my dad would tell us his name, his full name, and my mommy's full name.
2: Mm.
1: They would tell us that you recite it. You have to have it in your head. This is your dad's full name. This is your mom's full name. Okay. Even though we don't call them by their name. Mm. So I knew my mom's name right from when I was very much younger. And anytime we go back to the village, all my mom's siblings and her friends that she knew before, they would always call her by her name. So I got to know her name on time before.
2: Okay. She goes to the village. Mama Clarion.
1: Yeah, I mean, people from my dad's side will call her this, and some people actually will call her auntie, her name. So they just knew her majorly with her name and all. But yes, mommy was the name we knew until my parents decided to teach us, this is your daddy's full name, this is your mommy's full name, so you have to know about it. But I think there should be a balance.
2: Yeah,
1: as much as you're being called
2: mommy,
1: your friends now shouldn't just stay and call you mommy this. I mean, still call me my name, right?
2: Yeah.
1: This is what we know each other for. Let's take this call. Hello?
10: Hello?
1: Hello, good afternoon.
10: Good afternoon.
1: What's your name and where are you calling from?
10: My name is Sunambi. I'm calling from Lenugu State.
1: Okay. Please go ahead. What's your take?
10: I just heard you people discussing about a woman bearing her husband's name.
1: Okay, please go ahead.
10: For a woman bearing her husband's name is not properly okay.
1: Okay. Why?
10: Yes. The reason why is that most of that causing issue at husband's house. Maybe sometimes maybe after bearing your husband's name, why calling your husband her son's name or her daughter's name? Instead of you calling her the name that you used to know her before.
1: Okay.
10: I think that brings confusion. So there will be issue.
1: Okay. What kind of issue?
10: Okay, fine. The issue is that maybe you are calling your husband sweet name for the first time to meet your husband. Later, I'm not calling my daddy Chisom or daddy Chisaram. You are not giving her the respect that you used to give her before.
1: Okay.
10: That's my own opinion.
1: Okay, so you're saying it's not nice for the woman to be called mommy
10: this. It's very wrong. Yes. It's very wrong for a woman to bear her husband's name.
1: I don't understand.
6: Her husband's name or her children's name.
10: You can call her children's name, but you cannot call her, you cannot bear it. You cannot call her husband's name because it's very wrong.
1: Is it wrong as disrespectful or wrong as how?
10: It's wrong because most of that issue.
1: Okay. All right. Thank you very much. Thank you very much for calling. Have a good day. I don't really understand
2: what he said.
1: Yeah, because he said it will bring issue. But there was a part where he was saying something like, when you get married and begin to call the person husband and wife.
3: This is between your husband and wife.
1: You should sort yourself.
2: That's
1: a family matter. Hello? Hello, good afternoon.
6: Good afternoon.
1: What's your name and where are you calling from?
11: And how are you?
1: I'm doing all right. What's your name?
11: We are doing great, thank you.
1: Yeah, what's your name? Okay, what's your name? Please go ahead.
11: Well, there's nothing wrong in it.
1: Okay.
11: From the look of things, you're an individual something.
1: Okay.
11: And you just take it. Because what I feel like, is not another person feel like. I want to look at it deeply. If somebody taking a kind of nickname.
1: Okay.
11: And like those days, when we're in the school, there's something you have to do. That will overtake your real name.
1: Okay.
11: And they will call it that name. So in the public space, if you call it that nickname, it doesn't take away your real name.
1: Okay.
11: In the same that maybe filming a film or doing other things, documentaries. Your name still remain your name. But that proprietary name can make you new far or be noticed for one thing or the other.
1: Okay.
11: So I don't see any wrong thing in it. Like I said before, it's an individual something. There's nothing wrong in it. Thank you.
1: All right, thank you very much. I like this angle he came from.
6: Yeah.
1: It's just like another identity that you go by. A lot of people in boarding schools, secondary school, universities, they had nicknames that they work with. There are some of my classmates that today is their nickname that people still call them.
6: Yeah.
1: We still, from secondary school, we still call them their nickname until today. Me, I just think that if somebody have decided to, I understand where the whole annoyance is coming from and where this argument is coming from. A lot of times women lose their identity
2: in marriage.
1: And because of that, it's almost like, oh, we are fighting for us to not lose our identity. You've gone to Gambia and trained Mommy Kaima and all that. So, but I think now we have gotten to a point where, in as much as a lot of people still don't understand what feminism is, but at least if this woman have said this is what she wants, you don't have to force her or make her feel less of herself for wanting to be addressed by this. If you want to have a conversation with them, tell them, is that why you've decided to go by this name? If the person is saying this is now part of my identity, you can call me either of them, no problem. I mean, he said something, and Washington said that sometimes you gain something from some of those names that people call you. For instance, a lot of Mama Ejimas, there's this special treatment people just
2: there's a special treatment they give mothers, there's a special treatment they give married women.
1: Yeah,
2: they hear misses, there's a special treatment that they
1: it has happened to me once. They just say like misses, and let's even leave that all this at being addressed by your children's name. People that all this Mama Ejima, no, they'll be like, really? The next thing they want to know, like, oh, you have twin children or you have three plets and all of that. If they decide, it's not easy, so people waited for God knows how long to have these children. If they now decide to say, from today henceforth, I don't know my name again. My name is now Mama Chisom. This is what people should be calling me. I think, okay, you want to say something?
4: No, I said if they decide to, like, start sparing the name of their child, like Mama Nkechi, Mama Ezine, and the rest, please,
1: leave them alone.
4: Respect them. Respect their choice.
1: Yes, leave them. Let's
4: and
1: take this
4: them
1: call.
4: Like that.
1: Okay. Hello.
12: Hello.
1: Good afternoon. Yeah. Okay.
12: Based on what we are hearing from all of you, that one thing I want to say, I want to just narrate. That is one of my schoolmates, Ben, the son, after 3 years, you do not see yourself again.
1: Okay.
12: So, at time, I call, her name is Chiwe. I met her during the first month of the bush. I met her. I said, yeah, Chinwe. She said, no. I did not call her name. Her name is Memekana.
1: Hey.
12: Then I'm married. Your son.
1: Okay.
12: But I did not call her by name. Your son. So some people prefer calling by the name of their children. So that people will know that actually they are married or they have gotten your son.
1: Okay.
12: Okay.
1: Yeah. Okay, yes. Thank you very much, Pastor O. I think that's just it.
6: Yeah.
1: It depends on how different people understand it. If you are I don't think it should bother you what another person decides to take.
2: We like taking Panadol on top of somebody's headache.
1: And the next thing, everybody's angry. It's like, don't try that. Don't call me by this. Don't call me by that. I mean, look, Miracle here already said that she wouldn't like to be addressed by her child's name.
2: Mm-hmm.
1: You either call her a name or you can call her Mrs. Whoever she's married to. That is her choice.
5: It's her choice.
1: You don't now come and tell the person, hey, what, are you trying to think you're better than us? Why are you worried?
5: Problem?
1: But here's one thing. I since looking at it from the whole struggle and the whole fight to make sure that women's identity don't get washed away and all of that in marriage and motherhood, let's read this message. Then after then, I'll say what I want to say.
6: Why is woman 30 to 20 is intelligent?
1: Why is a woman who is 30 to 20 more intelligent? I think that's what he's trying to say. Mm. But you see, those women of 30 and above is obnoxious. Some are good, but the rest... let me read it well. I'll read it with the correct tense that's supposed to be. Okay. Some are good, but the rest are totally obnoxious. Okay, this word is...
5: obnoxious.
1: Yeah, I think it's a new word the person just got. And all of that. But I think... here's the thing, right? I think that, right, this statement is really a false statement.
2: Yes, because what
1: a lot of
2: mean?
1: Times this assumption that 30 women 30s and above are some certain type of women, they are bitter, they are going through a lot, their marriage is not coming. That's what
2: I mean, till now some are bitter, but young ladies too.
1: Let's put it this way. I don't think it has anything to do with their age at this point.
2: Yeah.
1: Please, who are the major customers of TikTok? Women 30s and below, right?
2: Mm-hmm.
1: Who are the bitter ones that were taking over TikTok some time ago? Who are they? Same thing, not the 30s. So I think this argument at this point, if you're even looking for pick-me's from them and above, actually, they are the one, actually. So I think that this argument of women in their 30s, at this, till 2026, people are still doing this.
2: Right.
1: Please wrap it up and look for a next topic.
2: I think it's boring.
1: The story is already too boring that women in their 30s and above
2: both
1: are
2: young and
1: some
2: old,
1: type
2: of
1: women.
2: Exactly.
1: Everybody can be bitter. It depends on the kind of exposure that they have to life. It doesn't mean women that are 30s are some type of women. Okay, the people having this argument are actually married women, mothers that are having this argument of don't address me by my child, address me. Isn't not the women that are 30s and above sometimes? It's them. So I think this whole, you don't see single ladies joining them to argue, to tell us that don't, what you concern me? If you want to fight, fight. If you don't want to answer, your, anything you want to do, don't do. Me, I'm not there, so
2: exactly.
1: I can't join you to have the argument.
2: Thank you.
1: Anyways, back to what I wanted to say, right? Mm. I was saying that I understand that this whole conversation is coming from women. We fought so much to make sure that our rights stand and our identity is not being washed away and all of that,
2: yes,
1: right?
2: Yes,
1: I feel like as women, if you decide to go by your children's name, totally fine.
2: Yeah.
1: If you decide to go by your husband's name, totally fine.
2: Mm-hmm.
1: If you want to be called Asa Emeka, that's your business. It's still okay. But yes, so that your identity don't get washed away, you can talk to your children consistently. Like, this is my name, this is my name. But nobody, I mean, everybody, my children will not call me by my name. They'll call me mommy, obviously.
6: Yeah.
1: So you can tell them consistently, this is my name. It doesn't mean that you've thrown away your identity.
6: Yeah.
1: Is it sad that some people at the end of the day, nobody knows their actual name? Yes. But if you really want people to know your name, you too, when they ask you, you tell them what you want them to know.
2: Exactly.
1: Because if I don't know your name, the first thing I'm going to address you by is something that is attached to you.
6: Yeah.
1: It's either your child's name, your business name, or your husband's name.
2: Exactly.
1: The first name that I know about is what I'm going to address you as. So if you as a woman, you don't want people to address you as your children's name, if they ask you, what is your name? You tell them your name. If you say, my name is Mommy Diz, we'll address you as that.
2: Mm.
1: If you say your name is Adobe, we'll address you as Adobe and whatever. And at the end of the day, women, it's really unfair and it doesn't make sense that we are the ones bashing other women for decisions and choices that they want to make in their life. Feminism is actually allowing a woman to choose what she wants to do with herself.
5: Bam.
1: If she wants to be addressed as Madam, Mrs., whatever, it's still her business.
2: Absolutely.
1: You as another woman, you don't have the right to tell her what to call herself and what not to call herself.
2: Thank you.
6: What if I want to be addressed as my father's name even after being married?
2: It is your decision, my
1: dear.
2: That
1: is what it's supposed to be.
2: It is a decision between you
1: and
2: your
1: husband.
2: That's checking out.
1: Yeah, I think everybody, if you want to be addressed as that, you should have the conversation with your husband.
2: Mm-hmm.
1: And men also, if you see another woman that is answering her father's name in her husband's house, it's not your business.
2: Exactly. Make sure no.
1: Don't ask the man, how did you allow your wife?
2: Exactly.
1: It was He's not a full grown man.
6: Make him less of a man.
1: It doesn't make you less of a man, and doesn't make you more than other women that you are answering your own father's name,
6: exactly.
1: And this other person is answering just her husband's name.
6: Yeah, most times most of those women had it rough. They had it really tough before they had those children or they had a child. So at that point, they take it as a privilege to be addressed by their child's name, or if they are two, like a twin or triple. They take it as a privilege. So in that case, most of those women are very excited that you're addressing them by their children's name. It doesn't mean they are pick me's. It doesn't mean they've lost it doesn't mean they've lost themselves. It's just the situation that surrounded that event, the circumstances rather that surrounded that event. It doesn't matter. It doesn't concern anybody at all. The thing is, we are letting social media eat deep into us. That we are forgetting what is actually real.
1: Yeah.
6: And what is expedient for us as humans.
1: Mm.
6: So it's simple. If a woman wants to be addressed by her child's name, If she wants to be addressed by her husband's name, address her like that. Mm-hmm. If she wants to be addressed by her name, please, by all means, address her like by that. Her name.
1: Thank you.
6: Yeah.
1: Okay.
5: Look, I'll just make this very short. Respect anybody's decision. If old, young, little, just respect their decision. That's just it. Okay, woman wants to answer mommy this or her name. That's not your business.
6: Yeah.
5: Just respect their decision.
1: Simple.
4: Okay, what I'll say is I believe that women are their fellow women's problem. So, and this time and season, whatever that works for you, please do it and let another person do their own in peace. If you want to bear your husband's name or your child's name, do it quietly.
1: Simple.
4: And let another person do what works for them. Yeah. Thank you.
13: Well, like everyone has said, it all boils down to what they call choice. Choice. You know, so whether you decide to keep your husband's name, whether you want to answer your children's name, it is your decision. Leave it, be happy with it. Stop taking paracetamol for another person's headache. Stop assuming that this person has lost their identity. Stop assuming things for other people. Yes, that's one thing about social media. They just start assuming things for other people. Oh, she has lost her identity. Oh, look at, stop doing that. It is their decision, and allow them to be. Thank you.
1: All right, thank you very much for staying tuned. Thank you very much for sticking with us throughout the Urban Fuse for today. It's been an amazing ride. I had a really good time, and I'm sure you did as well. My name is Ada Ada. Please, I want you to take care of yourself. Tomorrow we'll be back again with great conversation. It's Wednesday, Way Back Wednesday, Woman Crush Wednesday, and all the in-betweens. So I want you to take care of yourself. Please be good citizens of Nigeria. Mind your business. Another person's business is none of your business.
13: Period.
1: Anything that somebody decides to do with their life, let them be.
13: Clock
1: all in. Right, from all of us in the studio, me, Ada Ada, Miracle, Clarion, AJ, and Rita, I want you to stay positive and don't forget to stay
13: jiggy.
1: Okay, I'll leave you with this song, My Life, by Adekunle Good. Make I live my life.
13: Period.

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Of course, this is an amazing program and platform where we give rising stars the opportunity to share their story, crafts, and what they have to show the world. 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

0: We have another fast rising artist whose sound is more of Afrobeats, contemporary African rhythm and urban influences. Kelly Easy's passion for music began in secondary school, where he discovered his talent through school talent hunts and social events. He started writing songs by JSS2 and released his debut single Happy Day. What a great milestone at an early age. During his time at Enugu State University of Science and Technology ASUT, Kelly Easy continued developing his artistry and gained recognition through performances at notable campus events. His music combines Afrobeats, contemporary African rhythms and urban influences, blending meaningful storytelling with infectious beats. 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Let's stay tuned and enjoy Why Me from Kelly Easy featuring Hysta La Vista.
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0: red, my no beam the white as snow. 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

0: 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Today's spotlight is on Anambra-born Afrofusion and trap artist Ifeanyi Nwokoye, known professionally by his moniker Oscar Pendragon. A political science graduate from the prestigious University of Nigeria, UNN, Nsukka, Oscar kicked off his music journey with street freestyles in 2017. He officially debuted in 2020 alongside his brother, Nonny Dave, as part of the group Lean Boys. Drawing inspiration from Burna Boy, Rema, and the iconic sounds of ABBA, Oscar is carving out a distinct lane in the industry, anchored by his personal mantra, "Let nobody worry nobody." Stick around as we dive deep into the world of Oscar Pendragon right here on Urban Push. Don't go anywhere.
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0: You're tuned in to Coast City's Music Authority. Buckle up. Representing Nsukka Enugu, this is hip-hop and trap artist Eya Emmanuel Emeka, who goes by the moniker RBT Madrid. He's been making waves since 2019 in the Esu days. Emeka is pushing the sound forward, highlighted by Hugo's standout verse on Dog and continuous respect for the industry OGs like Highstyler Vista, Parkido, and Hugo P himself. 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So don't touch that dial, he's still on Urban Push. Don't go anywhere.
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3: 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We have another fast rising artist by name Iweze Ikechukwu, aka the capital of 042, who just released a new album called Appetizer. And this album truly has appetizing tracks. His mentor is Flavor and he hails from Enugu State. There are two incredible tracks from this fast rising artist that we are going to be grooving to shortly. The first is Ise featuring Big Scent, and the second is Jamam. What a track. I believe these are tracks you don't want to miss. So stay tuned and please enjoy.
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4: 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Yeah.
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I keep it a kilo. Cross me, I show no message you. Wallet in Mujile, you buy crypto. Life no be film, no be boy Alinko. As you boy in that to my name, you come on my cardigan. Cover at the higher rank, I'm a cardinal. I ain't a man, I'm a man, I'm a man, I'm a man, I'm a man, I'm a man, I'm a man, I'm a man, I'm a man, I'm a man, I'm a man, I'm a man, I'm a man, I'm a man, I'm a man, I'm a man, I'm a man, I'm a man, I'm a man, I'm a man, I'm a man, I'm a man, I'm a man, I'm a man, I'm a man, I'm a man, I'm a man, I'm a man, I'm a man, I'm a man, I'm a man, I'm a man, I'm a man, I'm a man, I'm a man, I'm a man, I'm a man, I'm a man, I'm a man, I'm a man, I'm a man, I'm a man, I'm a man, I'm a man, I'm a man, I'm a man, I'm a man, I'm a man, I'm a man, I'm a man, I'm a man, I'm a man, I'm a man, I'm a 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
1: Yeah, this boy. 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
0: Hello, I thought this man made you.
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0: 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Women only open again. In terms of a nine-egg report to work on the police, I get to HMOYA. So when the executive who says in the police, jail one all among the police, jail one all in the Pesello. I bring this in a compromise, you have the system. Again, so early executive rascality. My answer, what you have to say? Emma, I did the only money man now. I want to put a mona gira aga na bamba ebo nwa abobia mwa nodu ma ofu nwa kolo gana aga mona gina ewe prop na enwe subu mwa titulu ola maga ewe na mewe kundi mwa da attract ema yene eme ma ni chobri ma wanina chore ema anye ewe ike efuna dike eti isi buru mwae ewe ike e attract ya public sympathy ya aga rescue wegi. Now, when Igumabonye government Niger Mubu, the weaker opposition, what you have successfully done, you are campaigning for the opposition. The only opposition could see Mubu, Egwanwa, in a year. Opposition, a man Egwan will limit you to Egwaya walkers. So, Omana, we're good political strategists. Public will work against you. And that's what I think opposition should learn. I go if we say muta. Even the government and government will not give you. But nobody will mass appeal. Everyone will try to your own advantage. And that is why I say, since none of us are in that politics, I think I'm a Christian of man. You can't give up. Only of them are sick, Gabianas, Gajel or TMN Operation Witty Witty. 1960. I think 1964-65. We made an election. And I won them at the field. My kerosene, Bawok. One day, TMN 1983. We made an election, Gurutin Boom. Only one day, Lotaku made a 2003. My kerosene. No bring the mothers of what you would. One of our poor government to a tongue. Only make government in my power with city people would lose your public sympathy. How do you lose public favor? Everyone and the three men, the local government, and in honor government. The first campaign you gave, we're going to do. We're going to campaign in yellow. It's a matter, even then, we'll take it. I say, Peter Mbamen, come and come. Oh, yeah, end the money game. Now, you see, my government tell me enough. Now, I got it. Now, I get married thousand. It's a waste of time. It's on an end up in the position in this. If you don't come with me, you know, my government, go and emphasize on it. We don't make campaign. And what a government to give me any in it. Like I don't believe in any of them. I want to make a mistake. Man, then I got me right where you are. When I can't go and look at that, beyond a marginal difference. If I say, I got one more good improvement, you know, right? I wouldn't be the mental statistics because you know, significant difference. Never I say, I got even something that is significant, different from every other. I say, okay, give me a pause. No, you can't go to Chilugo. But we don't able to showcase that. My company, we don't want one. But they won't dig up a comedy and the mother of man. My money, we don't want one. My second, you're going to go back by AJJ to one do position. If you are going to waste time, you call on the mother. You can lose public sympathy. So, if I tell you, we are one, you will bond the mother of man. Make a good eye at number. 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
0: 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Up on a man now back of a Muraro. Those who know their differences. We have put that president and the vice now one political party. Government are carrying away Jinaja by now. And what do you get a new position? The kiss you. The greatest weakness of the opposition was fragmentation. 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I can just not get a political party. 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Enwe at least three different dominant parties. And then the fourth one, PDP. Maka PDP me se na hengwe kisina abu part of nana support bula me tinubu. Mana hengwe chandina azo kwa laka other seats like governors, house of assembly members, National Assembly members, and so on and so forth. So, Iwana, opposition, their greatest weakness, Bonahabari Labari, the cars, the Mofe. I was so. When I buy a lot, what the case in poor, by election, I get little, or I was a talk or garden. Yabo, I can add that other than time. Why you don't buy a sway of man? Again, you possible so good. A more of a diet, you see an age condo position, agent and my campaign. Bacana, Kitty Naya, Nakana was a presidential candidate. Mogi Lu campaign, departing link like NDC, PDP, ADC. How much are our assembly members at their state? How much governorship? It hasn't been well in the Guapta Macanabo government. I didn't many a menu. And in Kosova, a lesson near Lutensu. Governors. Some powers unwittingly. I did the now. On no longer name on any is in so. You have on your neighbors that didn't get up very well. She says, and I did Benin. One thing on your own to take an actual carrying room bombable, carrying me superb while on a state on that. But can at peace, security, and welfare of the people, but the cardinal thing any government can name me. Game form no scrabble name as just trim it as so. I can't you catch a delay deal. In cause of what? Open I am a good man the opposition. I was in also who's a book age me like I age me election. I had to rely on them. I had to call on a government and my entry in a neighbor. I had to rely on them.
1: Yan and call up on a oge rube Nandi or Tundon Rochin doors. Ama no one as in a hag up or touch as in Iroko or Fuma.
0: I buy from you to his election. I'm going to make a campaign in a state and then get this immediate.
1: Emmanuel Kubane and Dima de Kugasi and a state, Hanuman, the governor, before the governor and the governor.
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0: 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Sponsor ya got to international media. May I blow public debate? May put an onidro article in Kenya Peter Obi Aganka. No person must show where the answer to put on a may I run up or joint press conference, international joint press conference. A boy number one in government, I'm mad at na the man in a banana. That's what I'm talking about. I will come on. I wouldn't want court action. I just want to follow in a court. I was also my power. Maka ịchukwu ọ bụrụ na mgbe letas a ga-ede ịdekọ ya ọnụ ọdịmmin A broke Ibian name, make no, back on. Bring the awareness to the people. God not doorstep everybody. That way you can pay for yourself.
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0: 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Governor says, I'm going to have an election of unwound your position.
1: Makiho game in ordinary.
0: 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Then come up, Governor. My counselor, my young one, my president. Imana, what I got in Jamaican or the Pama? What I got the Pamu Magini or the Panjuman had the Punkama? Come to 6 o'clock, Ta. You may try quarter of each. Get good to a fish in Naka, which I'm medicating, but an assist.
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3: 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If you mad knows or another more shadow call, they are on the APC of Nigeria. When I get you on, so I'm not what is going on. So Chineke had done very Nigeria better under APC. 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So what do you get APC? How much is Nigeria on one car? 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
4: 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Let these people come together, unite together. The Hanata Okwa, America has taken the Okwani Moha, Chiba the country, Marek Hagi, she does over that. Manobo no Ebo Fufa, Bania, advantage, the APC. And personally, somebody like me, Afugia. They watch and now they will ride out to consign a voter's card so far and a tagoro. Other than what call us now, Bago the first now. Imagine Lagos now top how many guinea had you were ending with a good voter's card. And they were not complaining on the radio, say, in Cassia, APC, America, APC, America. I remember when Cadela, you know, the issue more in Kemovana, over now these people are not ready to come in, come together. In week challenge APC. I don't know if Hana Abba, selfish interest, any of them, many of them are they are going to fail totally, and the APC is going to return back. Thank you very much.
1: There will be Sonny. Who is your man? Who is your man? Pando K. No, Mr. Guinea.
0: No, Mr. Guinea. I don't know why. I ain't a bamba. I'm going to go to the hotel. I'm going to go to the hotel. Oh, no, I'm going to go to the hotel. If you have a house, I don't know. And I'm going to get the PC. I'm going to go to the hotel. I'm going to go to the hotel. I'm going to go to the hotel. I'm going to go to the hotel. I'm going Mexico, I guess. Can even have a member. The police will not come to this man, invite him, interrogate him. Come with that condemn, in spite of our good governance in security. Come to Sikabaku, condemning it. Even I call him law in Tadal affair. Tadal affair, no, Umaka, Umaka, Marie. Well, look, we want to look at, I'm 80 years plus. I will be alive.
1: Yeah, dey obuefi
0: that way. Let us see what happens. Amate kunkoba amon Peter. O hapagi. Jeje aye zigo election. Get people to go we fan ago.
1: Talo obuefi.
0: Akoya kunu balo nyiga. 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I'm not taking him around, it's not my mama. They use all the powers that would do to deal with the bad person. To find out what I want to do, then if you never know drama, I'm going to be again. I'm going to chuck or from boss. I
1: can't even know. 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

0: Alright, you know what time it is when you hear the sound? It's powder room o'clock. Powder room with the ladies, like Ella would say. And I'm not here alone, I'm here with the ladies. Of course, what is powder room without the ladies? Because we make up the powder room. Yeah. Of course we do. Yeah, so my name is Miracle. Thank you all for staying with us all through. It's evening and it's powder room o'clock. This is Urban Radio 94.5 FM. I'm not here alone. Like I said, I'm with the ladies. Ladies, let's meet you.
1: Good evening, beautiful people of Enugu. You are listening to the voice of Clarion. And I am here with Miracle Baby.
0: Hi, Clarion.
1: Hi, Miracle.
2: Good evening, people of Enugu. It's AJ, and I'm here to rub some powder on your face.
1: Okay.
0: After what you rubbed for us.
3: Okay, good evening, people of Enugu. It's your one and only girl, Rita Miles.
0: Call your fool. Call everything. Like, you don't want to call everything today.
3: Okay, the shy one, no shy.
0: Now we know you. All right, people, that's it. That's us. This is us for powder room today. Ella is indisposed at the moment and she won't be here today. So I would be doing powder room with the ladies. And our topic today is a very, very, should I say provocative or intriguing?
1: Rage bait. Low-key rage bait too.
0: Right? Low-key rage bait.
1: Low-key rage bait.
0: And intriguing today. So over the week, there's something that has been trending. It's a video of Rita said I shouldn't call her a pastor. That she's not a pastor. Rita said she's not a pastor, but I would love us to listen. Let's listen to what our pastor, mommy, has. She's even a pastor. See the name here, Pastor Mrs. Mary Abioye.
1: Okay.
0: So let's listen to what Pastor Mary said.
4: As a married woman who work with an organization like a bank, who is always engaged and don't have time to cook for my husband, is it wrong to have a house help to assist me sometimes in cooking for my family?
5: You see, I needed to tell you something. You work in the bank, but you didn't marry bank. So this thing, you work in the bank, I want to let you know that priority, number one priority, is my husband. Forget about where you work. He said what God has joined together, let no job put asunder. I don't know the job that is putting you asunder. You plan. Everybody has 1 hour break. In any establishment, you can rush home and said, let me prepare the food for my husband. I work in the bank. Prepare the food 1 hour. I go back home, prepare his food, set it on the table for him to come. And tell him, write a letter by the side, enjoy your meal. Haba! You see, these are things I do. Sometimes I write, I just say, enjoy your meal. I may not be there at that particular time, but he is there. So he can see everything is already put in order. He's not looking for spoon. He's not looking for this thing. Everything is set on the table for him to come and eat. Don't use your bank to disturb anybody. You are not the first to work in the bank. So tell yourself, set priorities right and put it right. When you put it right, it will help you, not telling yourself, I work in the bank. You are not the first to work in the bank. There are people that work in the bank and they do it well. You see, you can work in the bank and lose your home. For you to tell yourself that house help will be serving your husband, then he has taken your place. Oh, my fire, Shere, he has taken your place.
3: So we have a question here.
0: All right, so we've heard. I had to play that for us so that we can hear as well.
5: To tell you something, you work in the bank.
0: Yeah, so that we can hear as well, and then we would get context as to what we are talking about today. So our pastor missus has said, as a married woman, leave your bank alone. You're not the first person to work in the bank. Okay. Don't use your bank to disturb anybody. Okay. In her words. That's okay. In her words. So today we want to talk about let's look at it from this angle. Okay. Is it love or pressure for a woman to leave her office during her lunch break to prepare lunch for her husband?
2: Okay. Obviously, lunch is by 12:01. Okay. What is your husband doing at home by 12:01?
1: Thank you so much.
2: Are you so
0: blessed? What if he works from home?
1: Okay.
2: So you can't leave your work for like 20 minutes to fix
1: a meal for yourself.
2: Please don't rage bait me.
0: No rage bait me.
3: Getting this thing wrong. What she's trying to say is that the meal that your husband is going to eat probably after his back from work, right? That you are supposed to take that break time to go home and make the meal for him, then you cannot go back to your workplace. That's exactly what she's trying to point out. Not that you go home during your own break time to cook for him during his own break time or something like that.
2: Yes, I don't leave my job by 12:01 that I'm supposed to be resting from a lot of clients and customers to cook for you. That you cannot come back from work, even do something sweet for me, cook something for us to eat. Please, you guys are trying to rage bait me.
1: Yes, no rage bait me, no rage.
0: But talking
1: about is who the audience that was clapping.
0: Like, are you serious?
3: No. You see, that clap came before she said the main thing. Initially, when she started talking, it was as if she was about to say something very, very
0: powerful. As soon as I heard. Is the bank your husband? That's when I knew that something was wrong in this case. The lady literally asked, is it wrong if she hires a household, right?
6: Because her job, you know, bank has
0: exactly
6: bank job is very demanding.
0: Very demanding job is a very tasking job. So I don't see a problem with the lady employing a household to help her in the meal prep. I see no problem with it. Like, or maybe the lady can be coming maybe during the weekends to stock up the house. Then, you know, the husband, I believe the husband is not a baby. She's saying she's not looking for spoon, he's not looking for fork. I don't understand. Your husband doesn't know his kitchen. He does not know his kitchen that he's looking for spoon and fork.
6: Okay, guys, let's not move away from the question.
0: So okay, so Miracle asked, is this love? Or is it pressure?
6: Is it pressure?
0: Well, I see.
6: Is it now a standard for women? Because she has said this is what we should do.
0: It is not a standard. Please,
6: so is it love?
0: If you want to do it,
6: okay,
0: go ahead and do it, right? Mm. Do it because you love your husband. Do it because she wants to do it, right? Don't do it because Pastor Mrs. Mary said you should do it. Do it because you love your husband and that is what you want to do.
6: Yeah, okay.
3: Okay, let's say that my place of work is somewhere you can use like 20 minutes or 30 minutes to get to. Then I now decide to go home from work, let's say 30 minutes or 20 minutes from my place of work to my home, 20 minutes, coming back, 20 minutes. So how many
0: Where's your
3: minutes
0: rest?
3: Will I now use in making the food before returning to my office?
6: Right, 20 minutes remaining
3: that I want to use and make meal for him before returning to the office.
6: So you don't think that's love? It's something that you love your husband. You
0: if
6: don't
0: I,
6: think
0: I,
6: that's
0: I love
6: you
0: if I was because I think this scenario
3: no,
0: is for backup. But if even if
3: love,
0: you know, if
3: I'm
0: I was
3: the time range,
0: the time is time range is not enough.
6: It's not like it boils down to love. Now you do that for someone you love.
3: 1 hour.
6: Yeah.
3: Yeah. So you are saying that I can make a whole meal
0: in an hour,
3: 20 minutes.
0: In
6: That's what Pastor
3: Mrs. Like
6: Mary.
3: You don't understand what
6: that's what Pastor Mrs. Mary is saying.
3: A whole meal for 20 minutes.
0: Do you understand? I think the only reasonable thing I think I can do in that situation is for me, if is to buy him lunch. Maybe I could not like drive to his workplace and like surprise him with something. I'm like, oh baby, I bought you lunch. But I should go to the house and cook.
3: If she had said something like, oh, maybe you can make the meal and put it in the fridge. When he comes back,
0: he will microwave it. Yes,
3: microwave it.
0: Mm-hmm.
3: That's kind of reasonable.
1: It's a sensible, but exactly.
6: But yeah.
2: I'm trying to be civilized here. But is it a crime for a man to cook for himself and for his wife?
1: It's not.
6: I was going to come to this. Yeah.
2: But like, why make it look like it's a crime or is one bad thing for a man to cook for himself and for his wife? I mean, it's not sweet. Don't like think about it when your wife's come back from work and then, oh babe, I made something very, your wife will be, ah, thank you for being but such you, a relief
1: yes.
2: to me, but I have to come back from work and then, oh.
1: Oh my
6: so
1: god.
6: So this brings me to my next question.
2: Okay. Please, I want to ask Pastor Mary. Why are you trying to debate me? Why now?
6: Okay, so at what point does act of service stop being an act of service? At what point does it translate into gender role? But we would come back to this. Let's ponder on this. We would come back to this after we've taken some calls. So you've heard our conversation. You can hear, you can listen to what we are saying. You've also listened to the video we played, the inserts we played for you. You want to join us, you want to contribute to this matter. The number to call is 0916-000-4945. Let's take this call. Hello.
7: Good evening, the girls, the ladies in the house.
1: Good evening.
7: Yeah, my name is Ola Akatema, the fashion designer, calling for a man in Kano West.
1: All right, okay. Go on.
7: Yeah, actually, what I would tip in this your discussion, this moment, is that sometimes, even when the man try to cook, it will make it sound like sometimes the lady become lazy to even cook. Because they used to say that never you start what you cannot end. Understand? Because sometimes, let me say that your wife is busy. Okay, let me just cook this food. She's busy. Next time, she'll expect you to also continue cooking the food. Anytime she's busy. And before you know it, for her, we should not have the strength to be cooking. You understand? My husband is helping me out now. So you continue helping. Before you know it, the man to be cooking the food every day.
1: All right. Okay. No problem.
6: Thank you. So I was going to ask.
1: No rich bit. So no
6: cooking,
1: rich
6: cooking for your husband all the time is not going to make him lazy.
1: It's not going to make him lazy. Do you understand? What do you mean? Isn't marriage a partnership between a man and a woman?
6: Let's take more calls, please.
8: Hello.
6: Hello. Good evening.
8: Good evening, ladies in the house.
6: Good evening. What's your name and where are you calling us from?
8: I'm Miss Tenetra from Transekula. I enjoy your program.
1: Thank you so much.
8: Yes, I've heard from the video, the voice.
6: Yeah, the insert we played, yes.
8: Yes, I heard it. Then the pastor, the woman pastor, is trying to show the love that should be between husband and wife. What she said is not practicable.
6: Thank you.
8: The man also attends his own job. Maybe if he's a trader in Obete, I cannot see him coming back from work to come and, you know, have his lunch. So, because everything planned will go well. In contact, know the type of work the wife is doing. There are things he will not be expecting from her. Like if the two of them leaves in the morning, she goes to their work.
6: Yeah.
8: It should be improper for the woman to come back. If somebody that is working in Urban Avenue headquarters, first bank, and as I'm living in Transekun, how long will it take her to come back from to open the door and start cooking and finish it and dress up again and go back to the office? So some of those things may not be possible. The only thing is that the woman has to show love by arranging on how the man will be eating or taking his lunch, maybe in the market or his own office. Because what it entails is if the woman comes to cook in the house, the man should also come to eat it in the afternoon. Therefore, with the cost of food and everything that is, it's not possible.
6: Alright.
8: The woman pastor is trying to show concern concerning husband and wife. That is my take.
6: Alright. Thank you. Thank you so much.
8: Amen.
1: I don't think the woman is trying to show.
6: I love the
1: angle you came from, but the part of the woman is trying to show concern. She's not showing any concern. She's telling that girl what she should be doing.
6: Because the question was asked.
1: The question was asked is it wrong if I do what? If I employ a house help to do what? To prep the meal for who? For my husband. To cook the meal for my
6: because
1: husband.
6: Because
1: my job is tasking. She's saying her job. She probably has children too, right?
6: She should. Yeah.
1: It's what are you talking about? So this woman goes to the bank as early as 8, if I'm not mistaken.
6: Before comes, 8, because the bank opens at
1: 8. Right? You understand? Before 8, and then she goes to work, and then she comes back by 5. She probably, maybe she'll pick the children from school. I don't know who's picking the children from school. And then she's back, and then you want her to come and start cutting. Come on now.
6: All right, so take more calls.
1: Oh my God. Maybe she pity women.
6: Hello?
9: Hi, dear fellow ladies.
6: Good evening. Good evening. Chinaza.
9: Yes, Chinaza, call me from Uzuma.
6: Okay.
9: Daniel, I come here, advice.
6: Yes.
9: I know you heard me. I tried calling during the overfuse, but network didn't allow me.
6: Alright, no problem. So what's your take on this matter?
9: I don't really start from the beginning. I was just thinking about a cool question because I think you guys are trying to say something about woman or man living his working place.
6: Yeah, for a woman to leave her place of work to cook for her husband with her 1 hour break. So we are asking if it's love. Is it love or it's pressure?
9: Okay, it depends on how, I would say that all love are not the same. Like the way I think the way me and my woman does nothing may not be the way you and your woman be doing your thing, you understand?
6: Mm-hmm.
9: So I might find it as love. Why the second person who may not find it as love? Because it depends on how you go to understand yourself and depending on the one what your occupation is. I mean, just like the last conversation, I can't leave start from going and start going back to my home and Apple go to prepare me for my wife or my husband and do something like that.
6: Mm-hmm.
9: Because, I mean, that's what it is and time and all that.
6: Exactly.
9: So, it doesn't really work. The thing is that if you have the time and you really want to get lunch for your husband, you should plan ahead. The morning before leaving the house.
6: Yeah.
9: You already have food done. Maybe if you are coming back to the house, you warm it and take it to him. Or you may get food for him from wherever and then take it to him. But going home from there, it depends on. But I don't really think it works like that. But for people that do it, I would say that they do it for love. Of course, you can. You not command me to leave my work and come and be drinking food for you. Mm-hmm. I would do it. I want to do it. I do it out of my own willingness.
6: Yeah.
9: And that I mean that I really love you and I really want to do this for you.
6: Okay.
9: There is not an option, but it depends on how the type of occupation and how you do to understand yourself.
6: Mm.
9: You know, it doesn't work for everybody.
6: Thank you. Chinaza said something
1: he said
6: love is different. That's the way he puts it. The way you show your love is
1: not the way another person shows their love.
6: I want to say that love is love. What you should say is the way you express that love
1: exactly.
6: Is what is different.
1: Mm-hmm.
6: But love, the expression, the word love is love. Mm-hmm. We cannot take out from that word.
1: Yeah.
6: So because I love you, I have to leave my place of work that will take me, like Rita said, 20 minutes. And you know, what if I'm not mobile? What if I'm not mobile?
1: So
6: I have to take public
1: transport.
6: I have to wait for the vehicle to get full. I have to wait for the driver to keep dropping some passengers and picking and all that before I get home. You don't think my 1 hour break could be over?
1: No, do you understand?
6: And you say that's because it's love. Because it's love.
1: That is pressure. Like you said, I think that's pressure. That's pressure. There's
6: and you know what broke my heart the most? Okay. The fact that there are people in that church who would carry that thing and run with it.
10: Mm.
6: There are people who would carry it and just be pressuring. Yeah. Unnecessary pressure before you know you're falling sick, before you know it, it's becoming chronic stress.
1: Oh my, I remember my mom, she was telling me, she went to make her hair, and she was telling me that the lady in the salon with her, right, she has small 3 children. Mm. Like, she didn't give the gap. It's not soon, you know, it wasn't much, right? So she's making her hair. One is running up and down and is crying, and they're all boys. I know how toddlers, boys, them used to behave, right? And then this woman is literally running mad, like she is not okay. She's breastfeeding. The two are running up and down. Like she's not okay. My mom was like, what about getting a house help? What about getting a helper? She's like, oh, my husband, he doesn't want a help.
6: He doesn't want a help, so he wants you to lose your mind in the process of taking care of.
1: Who is going to suffer? Okay, where's your husband now? He's at home. He's chilling. You are here. You are here trying to look beautiful. You're trying to do your maintenance, and two boys are running around you. Like, come on, make it make sense. Like, why do you want to? Why do women like to just put themselves in? Do better.
6: Actually,
1: that's all I can say.
6: Let's take some more calls.
1: Okay.
6: Hello.
11: Hello. Good afternoon.
6: Good evening.
11: Good evening, lady ladies.
6: Yeah, mm-hmm. What's your name and where are you calling from?
11: Watching him.
6: Okay. Welcome to Powder Room.
1: So what's your take on our conversation?
11: There's nothing but for what the pastor said.
6: Okay, tell us how so.
11: Don't say because you want to hear you like it. See, in life, something came up like this, you have to look at it in different directions.
6: Mm. Okay.
11: You don't take it on one side of it.
6: Yeah.
11: Because from the look of things, most of you there want to hear the things you would like to go with. See, anything that has to do with marriage, everyone has to be very careful to know how to handle it. Because that's what you call priority. And this priority of the thing now, when you come together as a family under marriage, there's what you call love, caring, and understanding. And then this aspect of understanding, there's a way you have to go about it. Looking at your career as a banker, it's not only a banker that has to spend time. There are other aspects of it, like a nursing, a doctor, or even a businesswoman. So this thing sometimes has to spend with time. Like if there's a businesswoman who can spend all the time in the shop, then the same thing applies to a nurse or a doctor. Then coming back home lately, it must be a good thing to your husband. So then you understand how to come. Two of you have to reason to know how to go about it so that you're not out of proportion or not to lead an
1: acting.
11: Okay. Then bringing in as a house help or a chef, that can help. But you don't overeat. That remember me one interview granted by former finance minister. I can't remember that his name. So they on the interview, she said, at her status, she said when you come back home, despite the fact she had the chef, it's only her can prepare a food for his husband. So what I'm saying in essence is this. We need to understand things the way it is. So we don't look on it on one side of it for the better tomorrow. Thank you.
6: Thank you.
1: I do get his point. He made some valid points. It's about understanding, right? If your job, you have a tasking job, right? And you, the whole idea of you coming home to make lunch and all that, right, it's difficult for you, so you could talk to your husband about it and then be like, okay, we should get a chef. It's really stressful, the stress on me is too much. I believe if your husband really loves you and he cares about you, he would want to relieve you of that stress, right?
6: How about those men who don't even think about it as stress, as they think about it as you doing your duty?
1: I don't know what to say about this man. You have to deal with it. You're the one that married him. Hello, did you not marry him? Were you not dating him?
6: Sorry?
1: Did you guys not court? What are you talking about? I understand that men change. When he wants to change, you set him straight, though. Like, I don't understand. He's not your husband. Set him straight. I'm not saying that you should be rude to him. No, communicate with wisdom and just set him straight. Simple. Yeah. That's all I can say. But he made good points, right? It's about understanding. Talk to your partner about it, right? There are some women actually do the cooking. They actually do this thing that this Pastor Mary said. Pastor Mary said that she does it. That she was a banker.
6: She mentioned this.
1: So she used to do it. So she's saying something that she does. It's a whole matter of choice.
6: But I think he missed the context. Because from the last example he gave, he talked about that finance minister, I think it's Ngozi Okonjo-Iweala, talking about preparing food for her husband when she comes back from work.
1: Okay.
6: This context is lunch break.
1: That's the difference.
6: If you're coming back from work and you're very exhausted, yes, you can talk to your husband about it. You can bring a cook. He knows the nature of your job and how tasking it is. But leaving work to come back to cook and then go back to work again.
1: The least I can do is send you food.
6: AJ, we have some bills to pay. When we come back, we'll answer the question, the second question I asked, and then we'll take more calls.
1: Okay.
10: We don't just overtake. We take over. We don't just overtake. Overtake. We take over.
12: Who gets the spotlight when work speaks louder than words?
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13: The game changers.
12: This is not just another evening on the calendar. 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

0: All right, thank you for staying with us. We're back. You know, it's very important for us to pay our bills so that we can be here bringing you hot takes every other week. All right, if you're just tuning in, this is Urban Radio 94.5 FM and this is Powder Room with the Ladies. I'm not here alone. My name is Miracle. I'm here with Clarion. I'm here with AJ and I'm here with Rita. We've been talking about something very, very intriguing and very conversational. Now, we talked about Pastor Mrs. Mary, who said, as a woman working in the bank, emphasis on bank, you know, your job cannot come in between your husband, cannot come in between you and your marriage. You have to go home, prepare food for your husband with your lunch break time. Yeah, so we're asking this evening, is it love? If you do that, won't you be stressed out? Won't you be exhausted? Won't you be tired by the time you take a bus or you drive back home? Prepare something for your husband to eat. She said you can even write him a note. By the time you get back to your office, won't you be very exhausted? Won't it be mentally draining? Is it love now to do that for your husband with your lunch break? Emphasis on lunch break. We are not saying you shouldn't prepare food for your husband when you get back from work. We are saying lunch break. Doing that with your lunch break hour. You've had a really long day. And the case study here is a banker. Okay, so let's have that picture in mind. As a banker, you know you get to work before 8 a.m. because the bank is expected to be open at 8 a.m. You've had a very long day with some customers who are shouting, dragging you. And then your lunch break, say 12, 1 p.m., you want to just rest, unwind. Just let the AC cool your head and eat before you get up and go back to attending to customers. You rather use that break time to go and prepare food for your husband back at home. That's what we're talking about today. So we're asking if that's love or that's just pressure. You want to join in the conversation? The number to call is 0916-000-4945. Or you can also drop us a WhatsApp message. You can do that to 0912-894-5945. Before we go back to our conversation, there's a message here. It says, well done, ladies. Some people say certain things without considering other people's reality. I really don't understand. Is the bank inside her house?
1: No, thank you.
0: Right?
1: Doris, like, is the bank inside her house?
0: Thank you, Doris. All right, guys, before we went on that break, I was asking, at what point does act of service stop being a love language? At what point does act of service graduate from being a love language to gender role? Rita,
2: I don't grab you what you said. Like, can you, like,
1: when does acts of service become, when does acts of service change into a gender? For example, let me give an example now. A man providing financially, right, it's his role. It's his role as a man to provide, right? But if, how would I put it for you now, Rita?
0: You know,
1: should understand this thing.
0: Okay.
1: Well, acts of service is, I will handle this bill because I want to take care of you. Do you get?
0: Because
1: yes,
0: I love you.
1: Because I love you.
0: At what
1: you.
0: Point does that love language stop being a love language? At what point is it not a gender role? Like, it's something I have to do because I'm the wife.
1: Mm-hmm.
2: Okay.
0: Where I have to leave my job, leave my break hour at the office, and come back home to prepare
1: meal for you.
0: Because it's my role as a wife.
2: Normally, cooking is believed in Africa, that is a woman's role.
0: Okay.
2: But normally, it's not supposed to be a woman's thing. It's a partner. If the man can cook, he can.
0: Cooking
2: he
0: should be a survivor's skill.
1: Thank you. That's what I was waiting for you to say. Exactly. Cooking is a survivor's skill.
2: I'm saying in terms of the African belief, that is a woman's role.
1: Okay.
2: Right? So now, when a man actually loves you, he wouldn't want you to do things that will stress you out a lot.
1: Yeah.
2: So, as a man that loves his wife, mm-hmm. you see that I'm working, mm-hmm. I'm doing a lot of things. I go to work, mm-hmm. I stress at work, yeah. I come back home. Probably I already made a meal before going to work. Mm-hmm. And then now, you expect me that during the time that I'm supposed to rest a little to gather energy, mm-hmm. and continue with the work, mm-hmm. and I have to come back and make a meal for you. Come and mm-hmm. eat. And then I still go back.
0: Is that not even selfishness?
3: That's selfishness!
2: No, it's not that's selfishness, that's selfish. It's wickedness. Like, wickedness.
3: I mean, the act of for Miracle's question, the acts of service, it turns mm-hmm. into gender roles when the act, yeah. right, in question stops being a freely chosen way of caring for your partner.
0: Yeah.
3: If the lady can use her 1 hour and get to the house and make a meal for her husband for lunch, mm. it's cute, it's sweet, yeah. it's an act of service. Yeah, but true. When it is... she must do it every single time. Ooh. She must do it every time because she's
0: that's
3: a wife.
0: That's a law.
3: That is gender role, because the pastor is coming from the narrative of gender role to me. That Pastor Mary is talking, because as she said, is let no job
0: come between you and your marriage.
2: So because number one priority.
3: Do you understand?
2: Nobody like that's away from him, but me risking my own time of rest.
0: And you know, she said something about you can keep your job and lose your marriage.
3: Your marriage.
0: It can also be the other way. Mm-hmm. You can try to keep your marriage and lose your job.
3: Yes. So you have to find a way to balance it.
0: Yeah.
3: So okay, if
4: look, to be honest, I think personally for me, I don't what she just said. I don't see myself doing it. I can actually wake up, maybe breakfast, then prepare something, maybe lunch.
3: Yeah. Or, I was about to say that.
4: Then maybe if by chance you get back home before me,
0: yeah,
4: and you're expecting me to come back maybe very late and then cook, and then you've been at home since
0: me. but AJ, no, as a woman, no. are you not meant to have food in your fridge?
3: Yeah, that's what I said
2: earlier. If she had said make a meal, put it in the freezer, when he gets home
3: he will warm it,
4: exactly
2: the one he wants to eat, mm-hmm. microwave it and eat. That should be considerable. Mm. Very, very considerable.
0: But what if he's one who likes to eat with you? He's waiting for you to come back so that you can prepare the food for both of you.
2: He has to wait till I come back.
3: But he's waiting for you so that you will come back and prepare the food
0: so that both of you can eat.
3: Both of you will eat.
2: Does it mean when I come he back, only eats
4: both
2: fresh,
4: of us
2: freshly
4: we'll cook
2: made
4: it together?
0: No, what I'm saying is, you said he can scoop from the freezer and eat. I'm saying, what if he's one that likes to eat with you?
3: What if
2: then he has to wait for me to get back first?
0: You don't think he can also scoop, prepare, and wait for you to come back so that both of you can eat together?
2: What I'm saying is, you have to, the food will get cold now before I will get back. That's what I'm saying. If he likes eating with me, he has to wait for me to come back. Exactly. Maybe when I'm freshening up or something like that, he can now go in, scoop the food, microwave it for us to eat.
4: Okay, mm-hmm. I have a picture.
3: Oh, this is lunch break we're doing. I mean, he can come to my office and bring the food. Like, what are we talking about? Yeah. Oh, as a sweet baby girl that I am, I will buy. Hey, thank you. As a sweet baby girl that I am, I can buy the lunch and then come to his office. Like, oh, hi, baby. So I just wanted to, you know, I miss you so much. So let's eat lunch. Let's have lunch together.
0: Drama.
2: My question is, why is he always about the women? Why can't a man cook and bring for the wife?
3: Be sweet.
2: Leave his workplace, mm-hmm. and make food for the wife.
3: Thank
2: to come
3: you.
2: Back and eat.
3: Is this such a bad thing?
2: I'm not saying that he should keep doing it all the time, because they'll start saying, oh,
3: one of our callers say that is the man, the woman will become lazy. What do you even mean by that? You cook for your wife.
2: Lazy.
3: Do you cook for your wife? How is that so wrong if you cook for your wife? Like, how is that such a bad thing?
0: At least once in a while.
3: At least once in a while. Like, okay, sure, you should cook for a wife. Even if it's a constant something. So what am I even saying?
0: All right. Please, let's...
4: Okay, what
0: AJ,
4: if...
0: we have to take this call, but let's hear you.
4: Okay, what if the man is someone that likes to eat freshly made meal
3: can
4: every
3: never.
4: Day?
3: You will find cheerful.
2: You have to learn how to cook.
0: Please, let's take this call. Hello.
5: Hi, Miracle. She has a calling back.
0: All right.
5: So the little thing I want to add is this whole thing shouldn't be centered on woman alone. I mean, between man and woman. I mean, it's not only woman is expected to leave this for her work. I mean, to come back home. At least once in a while, just like one of you said, like, once in a while, the man can also come home and cook the food and go and take to his wife in the office. I mean, to show the that. And again, the question you ask, when does the act of law comes to, how do you ask the question?
0: When does act of service?
5: It's just when, I mean, like a man that the wife will always bring his lunch to him in his office. I mean, once in a while, one day, that's okay, one day, the wife must keep to bring it, and you're not angry, and I'm like, why won't you bring that, knowing that she has what she's doing, and she may be set up, or something may hook her, I can't understand. I mean, if the wife do for you, and you also do for your wife now, and it's just for people that it's not actually a rule for a woman, like, the woman will cook in the morning. During the afternoon time, she has to leave her work to come and cook for you. In the night, mm-hmm. when she comes back, she still cook. Mm-hmm. She doesn't care for the wife, still what they cook.
0: Right.
5: I just know, just like I said earlier, it depends on how people understand it. But for me, I can't even allow such. Like, I mean, I can't even be looking at my wife that is working in a bank. I mean, I've been in bank several times. I see how they are always really standing and doing work. And you expect her to leave her work, come back home and cook for you, bring for you. You said, no. I think that's meant to be. It's meant to be a difficult thing. You show her love, she shows you love back.
0: Mm.
5: I mean, that's my own.
0: Yeah, thank you, Chinaza. I mean, women are humans as
3: Thank
0: well.
3: You.
0: We are humans and we should be treated as such. You know, this thing just translates to the thing we say almost all the time on Urban Fuse as women being commodities. Because if you see her as a part of you, if you see her as a human,
3: exactly.
0: you will not let her be going through that stress mm-hmm. for you.
2: She can be tired sometimes.
3: Exactly.
0: Sometimes. Like, she can be tired all the time. She's a human.
2: She's
0: like,
2: just like you, a man.
3: Just like she's you. Miracle is not a man.
2: I'm trying to say, you man, you can be tired. Your woman can be tired too.
3: Mm-hmm.
2: Yeah. She's not a robot.
3: Tools.
2: Yeah, she's not a robot.
3: Mm. Every time, woman this, woman that, woman this.
0: Please, let women breathe.
3: No,
0: and let
3: breathe.
0: 0916-000-4945. You want to join in the conversation this evening? You want to give us your 2 cents? You can call us on that number. You can also drop us a WhatsApp message, and you can do that to 0912-894-5945. We have a message here. Claren, please.
3: Good evening, ladies. It's Taylor from Enugu. If you listen well enough, which I think you guys didn't hear, the example the pastor made was a rhetorical statement in order to advise ladies or newly married women from over-relying on house helps to be taking care of your husband. Nobody's saying you should leave your work in the afternoon to come cook for your husband in the afternoon. It's just a rhetorical statement, which I'm shocked you guys don't understand. Is real cool. You see, this present generation, they don't advise people in marriages. It is one of the bizarre things to do. Don't worry, when you reach Unaton, just employ house help. Let him take care of your husband, okay?
0: All right, Taylor, I want to address something you said. You said we didn't listen.
3: Okay.
0: Did you also listen to the part that she was replying to a question that was asked? And the woman said, I want to employ a house help because of the nature of my job. Mm. I work in a bank. I cannot meet up with cooking for mm-hmm. my husband. And then there went her reply.
3: Exactly. And you're saying you cannot, it's a rhetorical statement.
0: What do you... That was her. She was replying to a question.
3: Taylor,
0: I'm not sure you... I think you're the one who didn't even listen
3: to me.
0: She was replying to her question. Telling her not to. Why? What do you need a house help
2: she
0: for?
2: Clearly that
0: yeah.
2: She does it. She
3: Thank
2: writes
3: you.
2: A note mm-hmm. and keeps for her.
0: Taylor, I think you're the one who didn't listen.
3: Exactly.
0: You should check that video out. Please. Thank you. 0916-000-4945. Let's take this call. We lost that call. Please try to call us back. Hello.
6: Hi, good evening. Yeah, this is Fred. I'm calling you guys from Kogi.
0: All right, okay. Fred. What's your take on the matter?
6: Well, see, normally, but I'm talking to my own self.
0: Alright.
6: Yeah, so, what's wrong with her waking up in the morning? For example, now, let's say we eat rice. She could cook it in large quantities. You understand?
0: Yeah.
6: So, when I eat in the morning, and if I'm hungry, I come back home by myself and eat.
0: God bless you.
6: As a loving guy like me, I would take her home. To our place of work.
0: Mm-hmm.
6: I mean, this is
3: Fred, right here. Right? Thank you. You are a sweet man, Fred. May your wife love you.
6: No, seriously. Except there are some men that like freshly made food. And if you like freshly made food, then you should understand the nature of your wife.
0: Mm-hmm. Yeah.
6: You go to a restaurant, I've seen food like that. Let's not face the
0: Thank you,
3: please,
0: Fred.
3: Let's not stress this lady.
0: Fred,
3: a bell for you. I love you. Come on now. Why you stress you? If you love your wife, you
0: thank
3: don't
0: you,
3: want
0: friend.
3: To stress her, for crying out loud.
7: If you like freshly made food, you should be able to know how to cook.
3: Yes.
7: Because as a woman who is working that kind of a stressful work,
3: you can't be expecting freshly made food every day. Every day, you have to find house help. We have to find chef.
4: And
3: Taylor said when we get married that we should employ house help to take care of our husband. What do you mean take care? I don't understand. The only thing I need her to do is to cook and get out of my house.
7: And you know that you can actually employ people who don't live in the house.
3: Who don't live in the house? So
7: they just come
3: about
7: do
3: Taylor?
7: Their jobs and leave.
3: And leave. She should cook and do what? Leave.
0: Let's take more calls. Hello.
8: Yeah, I call back. I'll work on the man.
0: All right.
8: You know, I said before that if you are cooking for your wife frequently, you make her to be lazy. But the issue is that all of

0: I myself, I cook, I wash my children's clothes, okay. I do the house choice. It doesn't matter. Even though I call quarreling, if I see what I'm supposed to do, I'll do it straightforward. I don't wait for. So all those things, for me, is all about understanding. You understand? All whether right. You cook, the person cooks, all those things is understanding, actually.
1: Okay.
0: So that's
1: all right, thank you. I love the fact that he called to correct
2: what he said. I'm glad he did that because you're already my bad books, my black book.
1: Claro, calm down, please.
2: For toxicity here, what?
1: And I like the fact that it's guys who are calling to say, like, our last caller, was it Fred?
2: Yeah, Fred, yes. Yeah,
1: sorry,
2: my darling
1: him,
2: Fred.
1: Yeah.
2: Fred.
1: Like Fred. What's going on
2: Fred,
1: here?
2: Fred, you have lovers now.
1: Like he stated it out there that he is a sweet man.
3: Yeah.
1: And he will not let.
4: He is a loving man.
1: AJ. And he would not let any woman go through this kind of stress for him, because what are we not saying? This thing is stressful.
3: Yeah,
1: it's stressful for. See, let's not forget. Let's not even move out of context. I want us to know that we are talking about a woman who works in. It's not. This is not 9 to 5. This is 8 to 5. She would leave her job in the afternoon and go and cook for you as a man.
3: You, Sophia, you know,
1: and come back
3: and you're fine,
1: to
3: you're
1: work. And come back to work. This is the context. Let's not move out of this context. We are not saying as women we will not cook for our husbands. Oh. We would cook for our husbands. Mm-hmm. But not when we are so stressed. Not when you turn it into a gender war or
3: gender role type of thing.
1: Not when you turn it into a gender role. And if a woman wants to even go home from work during her lunch break to prepare food for her husband, that's totally up to her. If it's convenient, that is good. But in this context, we are talking about a banker.
3: And she just said that it is too much for her.
1: And you know, for her to even ask that question, she wrote something down and asked. For her to ask, it means it has been on her mind.
3: Yes.
1: She doesn't know how to go about it anymore. And then she brought it to someone who she believes is older.
3: Do you understand? Our leaders, our pastors should do better, because people are listening to you. You have an audience. People are listening
1: people
3: to you.
1: Yeah.
3: You need to mind what you tell people,
1: exactly.
3: For crying out loud. You need to mind kind of
1: because
3: advice
1: most times
3: that you
1: they don't
3: give
1: even
3: to people.
1: Filter what you say.
3: Yes.
1: Because it's coming from you. I assume that it's my pastor,
3: it's exactly
1: higher pastor.
3: Yeah.
1: She knows
3: higher
1: it all.
3: Understand.
1: I begin to run with that thing.
3: Next thing now, she will break down. Like that too.
1: Funny enough, once anything happens to you,
3: your husband will move on.
1: Exactly. That's
3: if he married the next day, so
1: that's the end of it for you. 0916-000-4945. That's the number to call. We have just a few minutes before we wrap up Powder Room for the week. You can also drop us a text message. You can drop us a WhatsApp message, and you can do that to 0912-894-5945. AJ, what's your last word?
4: I hope with this few points of
1: mine. One point, please.
4: Yes. From whatever we've said, please, I hope I've rubbed some powder. You know, clean up your imperfection.
1: Oh, AJ, please, let's take this call. Hello. Good evening.
0: Yeah, good evening. This is Jerry.
3: Okay.
1: Jerry.
0: James,
3: hello James.
1: All right,
3: what's your
1: James,
3: take
1: what's
3: on
1: your
3: our
1: take?
3: Conversation?
0: I'm not a warrior. This girl is not a warrior, I swear.
1: Yeah, we can hear you.
0: Okay, let me get your video. The matter no be small matter. My marriage matter. Get a TikToker. You have to understand it as a marriage issue. So that the thing goes balance well.
1: Okay.
0: I'm not supporting the woman talk in the context of how she could ask. In the context, she said it.
1: Yeah.
0: That is that she needs the banker answering you this question. She should have thought twice before giving the answer. Yeah, she's trying to secure the marriage. She's trying to tell her, like, the way she used to secure her own marriage. But in this context now, I don't think it's necessary for her to leave her working place to come and prepare. No, whatever.

0: Yeah.
1: And then my husband, when he come back from work, can just go to the freezer, dish it up, warm it and eat. But me, leaving my work, leaving my 1 hour of rest to come back home to cook, nah, I'm not going to do that.
0: Alright. Okay, Rita.
2: Okay, for me personally, I would say, I can't kill myself, right? So, for you to be my husband, you should have it in your mind that you should always look out for me too.
0: Yeah.
2: So, you wouldn't want me to leave my job at the time I should be resting from all the stress and all the whole everything to come home and make meal for you to eat. No. It's not done like that.
0: Yeah.
2: So, personally, I would make a meal. If it's someone that that likes a freshly made meal, it's either he waits for me to come back from work or he makes it by himself. Cooking is a survival skill and not...
0: That's a discourse. Sorry. Hello?
3: Hello?
0: That's why I said I heard the lady's voice. Hello, good evening.
3: Good evening.
0: Good evening. All right, goodness.
3: Well, what I have to say about that is that our husband is not a strict man, not intentional.
0: And
3: he is not even after his wife's health. You understand?
0: Yeah.
3: He can easily break down because of the workload.
0: Yeah.
3: And if, like, it's becoming stressful to her, another alternative is prepare the food, then you put it in the freezer. If you come back from work, you just warm it. But what if the husband is now the kind of man that says, I don't need to eat food that is in the fridge, that is fresh food. You come back around that 5, you go to market, come back. The little one you can do, you do it. Because if anything should happen, and God forbid you die, or you, like, let me say you fall sick or break down, number one, the man is going to go outside, and if anything you die, he will remarry. The man is not even held, he's not even acting safe towards his wife. How can you expect her come back from work, go back, and she will still come back in the night, study the food, wash the place, all those things? That man is, I don't want to be harsh, but he's kind of wicked.
0: Thank you, goodness.
4: Thank you so much.
0: All right, Clara, what's your last word?
4: Before I even say my last words, I'm very disappointed with the ladies that listened to this conversation and did not call. See how men are calling and defending themselves, as except my lover from Kogi.
0: Not all of them. Not all of them defended themselves. At least one of the callers called and corrected his notion.
4: Okay. Yeah. But ladies, you should have called like goodness. Thank you, goodness, so much for calling. They want to kill people. Bye. My final words. At the end of the day, guys, doing things for your partner should come from love. It should come from consideration and willingness, not from an expectation that you owe them because you're a man or because you're a woman, right?
0: Yeah.
4: Yeah, the healthiest relationships, they leave room for both people, for both parties to contribute, to support each other and to choose what works for them without turning care into an obligation. So with these few points of mine, I hope I have convinced you
2: and not confused
4: you that Pastor Mary.
0: All right, so I'm going to say that just nothing much. I want to beg men, please let us try every now and then to help out our wives. It's very, very important. When you see that this woman is very exhausted, this woman, you know, most times, most children can be clingy. When children are sick, you cannot touch them anyhow. At that point, most times, all they want is their mommy. In the middle of the night, they are on their mommy's body. The lady even barely has any amount of sleep. And then she's expected to be up and running the next morning. When you see that your wife is being stressed, help out. It will not make you less of a man. It will not remove anything. You're still the head of the family. You are still the husband. Help your wives. All right, before we go, we'll take this last message. Good evening, ladies in the studio.

0: Following are my take on the discussion. You don't expect a woman working at the bank, military or paramilitary to disengage her assigned duty by 1 p.m. to come and cook for her husband. It is unrealistic and unachievable, except the man has no job to do outside. Thank you. Wow. This is from Mr. Aziz from Ngo. Thank you, Mr. Aziz.
1: You are blessed.
0: It's very unrealistic.
1: Very unrealistic.
0: Pastor Mrs. Mary. Very, very unrealistic. And it's sad that most of the ladies in her church will carry, and what you can do for your husband. Do you? Men, please help us out. Help the ladies out. Thank you so much for joining us today on Powder Room. This is where we'd wrap up. This is where we draw the curtain. This is where we'd leave you. Okay, for the week. Next week, we'll come back with something even more interesting and intriguing. Until next week, do have a lovely evening. Enjoy the rest of your evening. My name is Miracle. And I'm here. No, I'm leaving with my ladies. I'm leaving. All right, ladies, let's hear.
1: All right, guys, thank you so much for tuning in. Thank you for calling and giving us your opinions. It's a pleasure talking to you all, like always. Mwah.
2: Okay, Ndenigu. This is AJ, and I'll say bye.
3: Hello, Ndenigu. I hope you all enjoyed our conversation. It was indeed an interesting one. Have a great day.
2: Stay jiggy.
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7: Well, for now, where they listen to me now, this is na person where bring Ogbonge informate for una. And this person where won't follow na talk now, na person where get the experience, person where get the people for mind, and person where no one make you they depend, come they wait for government job, person where won't help train you, especially una where we say una love health, generally. So, very quickly, good evening once again and welcome to the show.
9: Good evening, my brother.
7: Quickly introduce yourself.
9: My name is Doris Deng. Now, me be the executive director for the non-governmental organization where they call Push Africa.
7: Okay.
9: What do they do for our organization? We say they work around ways where we go take reduce unemployment, where we go take reduce poverty for Nigeria and the rest of Africa. And the way that we go about them, now to encourage young people to acquire skills where they viable, where they help them to transition from classroom training to the workplace. We encourage people to learn vocational education, to start small businesses, to be able to do something that would empower them economically. I mean, you know, they study the formal education where they go for university, but we're saying that it makes no sense for you to go spend 6 years, 5 years, 4 years in the university and you are coming out and still unemployed. Why don't you do something where, as you finish the schooling, you are getting into the workplace immediately? So we champion this course of encouraging only programs where after training, young people can transition immediately from classroom to the workplace. And we do this in 3 sectors, in the media, tech, and in healthcare. Okay. And one of the things where we did particularly focused about lately, now the healthcare sector. We did provide training opportunities for young people to acquire skills to become nursing assistants, medical assistants, and caregivers, so that immediately after the training, they can get into the healthcare space to work in hospitals, in clinics, and in healthcare facilities for home and abroad. So we've been talking about this program since last year to encourage people. We are looking at training 10,000 young people in 6 cities in Nigeria, Abuja, Lagos, Port Harcourt, Kano, Enugu, and Benin City. We organized this training since last year, September, and it has been nothing but impactful and amazing. And that's the reason we are here today.
7: For these other places, you know, still they do the training this period, meaning people where you say they would like to participate. Other states where you just mentioned, then still they at this time?
9: Yes, our office is fully functional as we speak. We're already registering students. Lagos, Abuja, Enugu, Port Harcourt, Benin City, and Kano all get centers or campuses where this training they happen.
7: So in case you did listen to us, and you still they look for urgent 2K up and down, in case you did listen to us, you'll be politician. You say, okay, well, even if you know be politician, where they hear me, if you be PA, or maybe you even be member where they represent any constituency, and you feel talk to your senator, this is an opportunity for you to go tell that senator, tell that House of Rep members.
8: We don't just overtake. Overtake.

0: Yeah, right back. I walked in the studio. Noel said, I thought you quit.
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1: Ministering, Reverend Samuel Nnamdi, Reverend Roland Best, General Treasurer, Reverend Dr. Andrew Yim, General Secretary, Reverend Dr. Raphael Itoto, Assistant General Superintendent, Dr. Sharon Emeka, Director, Women Ministries, Chief Host, Reverend Professor Paul Emeka, General Superintendent, and other anointed ministers.
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0: A very good evening to you. Welcome to Urban Prime Time here on Urban Radio 94.5. It's another wonderful evening for us to take on another interesting national issue, especially as the 2027 election is very much around the corner. We are barely 3 months away, and it's really interesting what we have seen, or what we have been seeing play out as far as politics in Nigeria is concerned. Nigeria is once again approaching a defining political moment. That's the road to 2027. It is gradually taking shape, and across the country, political calculations and are changing almost by the day. You know, alliances are being discussed. Politicians are, you know, trying as much as they can to galvanize a support from different areas. Opposition figures are searching for common grounds, and questions are being raised about the strength of Nigeria's multi-party democracy. But beneath all the meetings, you know, we have seen consultations, political maneuvering, you know, lies a much bigger question. And that is, you know, what choices will Nigerians finally have when 2027 arrives? And whether, you know, the opposition, are they ready as much as they should? And if they are not, what are the contributing factors? A lot of people do believe that, you know, the political space to a great extent has been quite hostile to the opposition at the federal and even at the state level. And it is pretty much disappointing that, you know, during campaigns that we should be having conversations about issues, government policies, it's almost as if politics have been trivialized to a point where we talk about violence. We talk about, you know, whether opposition can even properly campaign and speak to people about their policies and all of that. Like I said, for them, it appears the challenges facing them appear pretty much enormous. Can parties that disagree on leadership strategy and presidential ambition find, you know, enough common grounds to present even a formidable alternative? That's another conversation that we have been seeing people having across board in recent time. You know, can opposition leaders, you know, prior to now, there were questions as to whether they can put their personal ambition aside for a broader political objective. But tonight, I would like to really ask, how are they navigating? Just recently in Edo State, we heard Jared Tenebe say something along the lines of Peter Obi not allowed in Edo State and would have to take permission. I mean, this wouldn't be the first time such a thing would be said, especially in Edo State, you know. So, but the concern when things like this go on unchecked is, what if other states begin to replicate this, you know? And what if truly the lives and the security of opposition figures who are participants in this election, what if their lives are truly at risk? Because if the governor of, you know, APC-led states are saying, we cannot guarantee your safety, you cannot come into the state without calling the governor, I mean, does that also apply to governors who are members of their political party? You know, these are many more some of the things we would like to take a look at on today's edition of Urban Primetime. But before we do, for context, right, I'd like us to listen to Mr. Jared Tenebe, and we'll be right back.
1: The governor said, because you are highly political people, if you are coming to Edo State, you must inform him that you are coming to Edo State, so that he will provide security when needed. And when that security is not needed, he will tell you that it is not possible for you to come in. Ladies and gentlemen, anybody who knows them, they should tell them that that law is still standing. Before they come here, they must tell the governor, and the governor must approve. If not, thank you.
0: Well, at this this point, we don't know what to call this, whether this is, you know, a security, what is it called again, or whether this is an outright threat. Well, today I would like to put the conversation out there, and let's look at it from as many angles as we can this evening on today's edition of Urban Primetime. And I'll be joined by, I don't know if I should be using barrister, I know that Mr. or Honorable, okay, Mr. EKL Shaddai Chinemerem, glad to have you on the program. Good evening to you. This should be the first time I'm speaking to you.
2: It's a pleasure.
0: All right, well, glad to have you on the program. Pretty much a lot to talk about on today's edition of Urban Prime Time, and like I said, it's quite a campaign periods are usually times where political parties, including the incumbents, I mean, it's a time for them to talk about why they should be voted back into power or why there should be a change of government, right?
2: Yes.
0: It is a time for people to, especially opposition figures, to present alternative policies or what they intend to do for the people. Mm-hmm. And for the people in power to say, this is what we've done and this is what we still intend to do. It will be a time for people to rate what they have done. Take a look at their manifesto and see how far they have gone with the promise they made to the people. But it's almost as if we've trivialized politics in Nigeria to a point where we're talking about whether opposition figures can even move around, you know. And initially when the governor of Edo State talked about this, he said, Peter Obi, there's a new sheriff in town, he cannot come into the state and all that. And it has not been checked. Even the Commission of Police said nothing about that. The presidency said nothing about that. And we have the APC chairman in Edo State repeating the same thing, saying that, you know, he cannot get in if their security cannot be guaranteed. You know, so when you take a look at this, you know, repetitive trajectory, especially from governors of the opposition or from the ruling party, what would be your thoughts? And are you worried that 2027 might be a bit more violent than 2023 elections?
2: Thank you for asking that question. You know, at some point in time, I had to really question whether what we call the ruling party and APC is actually a political party, or it's becoming a cartel or a gang, you know, in a very simple term. Because when your actions and the principles you're standing by starts moving away from what is typically required of a political party and starts sharing a lot of the features, you know, or the features or characteristics of violent gangs or cartel groups, then you have recharacterized yourself. Nobody is calling them names, and I'm not insinuating that they're a cartel, but they are behaving exactly like one. Because everything that they push is based on intimidation, violence, and oppression. And that is not typical with democracy. And the thing is, you know, when you continue pushing ideologies and different antics and tactics around trying to impose yourself and suppress the choices of people, then you are breaking the democracy.
0: Right.
2: And that is going to affect the core of the Nigerian society, because at some point in time, people would have enough of it and they will bounce back. And that is unfortunately what we're seeing happening in Nigeria. We're not operating a democracy, because when you start seeing government institutionalized policies around don't enter a state except you tell the commissioner of police or you tell the governor wait for the approval, then that is an affront to the right of movement that the constitution guarantees. So except you are rewriting the constitution, or you're simply saying to us that let's drop that document aside and do it the way we want to do it, then what gives you the justification to make such a demand? If you're offering security as a courtesy, then it should be at the person's discretion. If Peter Obi wants to come to Edo State and he feels like there is a heightened security risk, he has two options. It's either he makes arrangements for his security, or if he thinks that, well, I can accept the risks, then he goes ahead to do what he wants to do. But there should never be a requirement for permission. There should never be a requirement for notification.
0: Mm-hmm.
2: But if there is a notification, it is courtesy. Because the fundamental constitution of this country guarantees the rights to freedom of movement.
0: Hmm.
2: But we have a lot of, unfortunately, you know, uneducated, uninformed persons. And that is why I'm almost, you know, very confident to say it's a cartel, because these are persons who are not learned. They have no understanding. They have no respect for what holds us together in this country. And that is the law. And so when you continue to push things like this, then you are triggering and insinuating or even exciting people to become violent, because some persons will not take it. Now, this is for movement. Same thing is applying when it comes to our ability to present an alternative view of how to build this country,
0: mm-hmm.
2: both at the federal and the state level. If you would notice, across all the APC states, there are similar trends. Let's ban or prohibit campaigning.
0: Exactly.
2: Let's impose an outrageous amount.
0: How much of an impediment you think that is to, you know, your campaign, and generally to not just you, but opposition in general? Because if you listen to Tenebe, he said, it's not just Peter. Peter is not only the target, even though a lot of people would say he is the target, right? But he also made mention of Atiku. These are highly politically exposed persons and all that. And same thing applied in Benue State, when some of the youths, and indeed a security aide to the governor, was also cited at the scene of that particular blockade and all that. You know, same thing applied. And the bigger question with regards to this is, what if other APC governors begin to replicate exactly the same thing? We saw what happened in Enugu State the other day, where a traditional ruler was banned.
2: Is it a case of beginning, or they're all doing the same thing?
0: You know, so I'm asking, how much of an impediment do you think that is in terms of, you know, the opposition's freedom to get into these places to actually campaign, for people to assess what they have to say and decide whether they are a better option?
2: It is certainly unlawful. It is not just an impediment. It's unlawful on many fronts, because you're depriving people of their fundamental rights.
0: Mm-hmm.
2: It is unlawful because you are also taking away choices from citizens. Because if you say that they cannot listen to an opponent present their own idea, then it means that you're telling them you don't have a choice in this matter. You don't even have the right to your will to decide what your political preference is. A typical example is what happened in Kano West. It isn't even a case that a candidate came there once canvassing or campaigning. It is a case that a group of people that believe that, well, I am better aligned to the philosophy of NDC and Peter Obi, let's come together and discuss. And they went there to attack them with firearms. Until today, nobody has been held to books. Absolutely nobody. So, you see that this fight is not just about the political party or the opposition parties. It's even about our existence as Nigerians. Because this political party in question, the APC, has failed terribly when it comes to safeguarding people. Mm-hmm. There's no security. Public welfare is extremely poor. No jobs, no employment. Economic index or metrics are just manufactured numbers, because you cannot say an economic indices are improving, but livelihoods are becoming worse and worse every day. So when you present or you orchestrate terrible conditions for people to live in that even contravenes their dignity, on the other hand, you're telling them that I'm not giving you a choice, so you must continue to remain in that quagmire or in that pit, then you are pushing people to their limits.
0: Hmm.
2: And it's extremely terrible.
0: I have a guest who will usually say that, you know, the president is the moral leader of the nation. And in this situation, that the presidency has not outrightly come out to condemn what is happening. You know, I asked you how much of an impediment. You said it's not just an impediment, it's unlawful. So we have seen pretty much a lot of unlawful things happen under this administration, right? But now, as a political party or even as opposition figures, this should be considered a challenge, right? Because it has not been addressed for the longest. So it means that the powers that be are very much, you know, in tune or aligned to whatever it is that is going on. And this is a very serious election. So the question then becomes, what is the strategy that, you know, opposition figures should consider at a time like this in order to ensure that they get their messages across to the electorate?
2: It is true that the president ought to be the moral compass of the nation, mm-hmm. in the ideal state. But that is far from the case in Nigeria. Absolutely, because the said individual is the one who pronounced that all is fair in politics. And if all is fair, then it means killing is fair, insofar as it involves a struggle of power. And that also explains to you why in most of the administrations that are APC-based or dominated, nothing is being done when these issues are happening. For example, in Enugu State, despite the outcry of the violence in Kano West, what has happened? Neither the chairman or the local government has done anything formally. The governor has yet to make any statement about it. No action has been taken. But these are grievous issues. It's the same thing at the federal level. NYC coppers are kidnapped. Just slaughtering has continued for the last 3 weeks consistently, every night. Christian Northerners in just are being killed. They are slaughtered like animals. I don't know how well Nigerians follow these issues. The president has said nothing. Absolutely nobody has said anything about it. So when you see this repeated pattern across all of these ruling states, then it is very sad. You know, so when you ask, you know, the question, it's not just about impediment. It's about what country are we ruling? What country are we having? And when we talk about strategy, bear in mind that you must look at it from two phases. First is, all of this is not a fight against just opposition candidates. It's a fight against the people. Because a small group of persons that have deemed themselves unequal and better than the rest of us, and of course being members of a particular party or cartel, have decided that they know the best path for this country and you don't have a choice or a say to it. And they're implementing it to varying degree. Enugu state may be more pronounced than some other states in Taraba, and Edo state may be more violent than Enugu, but the point is all of them are doing the same thing, just in varying degree.
0: Mm-hmm.
2: They have presented us with this reality. How do we as a people react? Because this is a fight for a better Nigeria. And so it's not just a case of what strategy are the candidates in a different opposition party deploying. Yes, those are coming in play, but we need to all agree as a people that this is an affront against all of us. But when it comes to the political parties, you know, measures will be different, you know, depending on the environment. In Kano East and West is a very hot zone, you know, and whilst we value the lives of our people, we also encourage them, don't lose confidence. We're also going to continue to hold institutions of government accountable. It will not die down that people were attacked in Kano West and nothing has been done, and the police said they are investigating. There was news that some persons were arrested. At some point, it was claimed that it was unfounded. At the end of the day, what is the true position? Can you give us the... Institutions must be held accountable. The tenets of law must be tested. The judiciary must be tested on this matter. We will push it to the very end as much as we can within the purview of law. But it is more important for people to realize that we are fighting this fight for them. And when the day comes that they need to exercise their mandate, and that day will come in January 16th, we must all realize before then that we have the power. People will not go this mile or this extent if they think you don't hold the power. It is only us collectively that can change the government. So when that day comes, do the right thing. Whether they bring you rice or money, vote them out.
0: I'm going to ask you a multifaceted question. So it's going to come in different forms. And I want to take you on by what you said. You said this is not just a fight against the opposition. It's also a fight against the people, right? And that people need to rise and defend democracy. While you hold that with one hand, let me take you back to 2023 elections and the outcome.
2: Yes.
0: Nobody saw the Obi wave coming when it came. It was almost as if it took everybody unawares. We all saw what played out here. The governors across board, including Enugu State, nobody was prepared for what actually happened in 2023, right? So it's almost as if it is impossible for that to replicate itself now, because from all indications from what is happening, it's almost as if this is their only way of being better prepared, okay? Now, in 2023, I'd like you to remember that a lot of people, based off of the Obi wave, actually won the elections. For the Enugu State House of Assembly, for instance, had more Labour Party House of Assembly members who won. The question then becomes, where are they today? These were people that, you know, people believed, okay, we need a change, at least for a start. You know, we need a House of Assembly that is robust. We need a House of Assembly that is made up of different House members from different, you know, political parties. But when they got in, first of all, they should have produced the Speaker of the House, but they could not because of what they termed the House rule and all that. But long story short, they all eventually joined the PDP at the time, with the exception of Honorable Brightingen, who is currently in custody, who is now in prison and all of that. His matter is yet to be finalized. I think they are heading all the way to appeal and all that. And he alleged that it is because he refused to be induced to join the ruling party at the time. Well, that is yet to be substantiated, but this is actually his claim. Now, you have people who won on the Obi wave and they migrated to the PDP and are now in APC. Same party that is doing what, you know, you're talking about. So when you say people should rise and defend their votes, people should rise, this is not an affront on just the opposition, but the people. You now begin to, you know, understand or appreciate why the electorate might have double minds, or why they believe that, okay, I mean, politicians, when it's all said and done, it's still their personal ambition that they care about. So when you put all of this together, you know, what is different from 2023? What is different now that we have pretty much, you know, a lot of people who are running on not just NDC, but ADC and even PDP that have been abandoned and all or whatnot? What is different now, bearing in mind what played out in 2023?
2: So it is indeed
0: this is a lot.
2: It is, yes, and we'll try to unpack it.
0: All right.
2: Now, as to the first point you raised, I think that 2027 will be more than what we saw in 2023.
0: Okay.
2: Whether you want to call it wave or you want to call it a tsunami or a storm, that would actually happen. But a storm or a wave don't always come in the same form. But there was definitely going to be one. It might take a different or slightly different approach than it did in 2023, but it's exactly what is going to replicate it. You will still see people very annoyed come out to vote massively. That I can guarantee you. And these same individuals who have taken all of this step and spent extremely huge amount of resources to make it difficult for campaign, know the fact that that prediction is true. Because if you think that there's not going to be a wave, then why bother? Why go the extent you're going to even do things that are blatantly unlawful? So that is going to happen, certainly. It is also true that people were disappointed by what happened in 2023.
0: Right.
2: But bear in mind that we don't want to look at things from just an isolated lens. In Enugu, we saw that sweep or that move. A lot of those Labour Party moved with the governor, you know, because from the national level, there was an agenda to make Nigeria a war party state.
0: Mm-hmm.
2: There were incentives behind those movements, most of them keyed into it. We are not making the argument that when we are making a fight for better Nigerians, you will not see persons who want to seek or promote their own self-interest first. There were ups in the 2023 election, but they were also down.
0: Mm-hmm.
2: And I keep saying this, there was not enough time to look into the quality of candidates that picked the form. Most of them that picked the form under Labour Party did not even think that they would go anywhere. They were testing the waters, and unfortunately it turned out so. Most people did not think that, well, Labour Party was going to be a big deal. It's different now because the people you find in NDC, the quality is way, way different by a huge margin.
0: You think so?
2: Absolutely, I know so.
0: Are you judging based off of you or other people
2: know? I would know because I'm closer mm-hmm. to the source of truth. But even the process of selection, you would notice the NDC took a lot of time before it even made public any information. There were a series of processes, internal processes, series of screenings, series of assurances, interviews, and even after the election, there were reconciliations, there were appeal committees. All of that was to ensure that we are putting forward the best and the most qualitative candidates. I also have said here that there were undertakings

0: But it's not enough for people to give up their faith, because at the end of the day, those are selfish interests. There were still some persons in some other states who still maintained the faith and even joined us in NDC. So Enugu State is its own different peculiarity that someday we may address or talk about, but that should not be a representation of the fuller picture.
1: Mm.
0: So for everyone who felt discouraged by what happened in 2023, I'll say to you this. If you unfortunately find yourself drowning, you don't say because a lifeguard did not come on time or did not, you know, come to save you the way you wanted or your expectations whatsoever around who should save you. You know, you give up and just, no, you try to fight for yourself.
1: Mm.
0: That is where we are now. Because at the end of the day, you are paying extra, very ridiculous amounts of money for fuel. You almost cannot get food. Your income level is low. So instead of concerning yourself with, well, people disappointed us 2023, why not pay attention this time to make a better judgment for yourself? So when every candidate comes to you to say, well, I'm going to build castles in the air and build bridges where there are no rivers, ask yourself deeper questions. A lot of the persons who are making this complaint, when that time came, they knew that some of these persons were not qualitative candidates.
1: Mm.
0: But they went ahead. And that is almost likely to happen if we don't educate people correctly.
1: A lot of people actually didn't know the candidates in 2023. But, they just voted for Labour Party.
0: Oh, true.
1: But that's by the
0: way. Oh, well, it's educative. But, you know, when you make mistakes in the past, you learn from it.
1: Yeah.
0: Does not mean that you stop running your life. You learn so that you can do better in the future.
1: Hmm.
0: That's what's happening with our democracy as we develop.
1: Okay. This is the first time you're running for office, right?
0: Yes.
1: Well, we'll still get in. When you are ready to talk, we'll talk about your manifesto, what you intend to do to your people. When we get to that bridge, we'll cross it. But, you know, let's just have you comment on the public issues and all that. But I mean, this is the first time, so obviously you're looking at things from the outside. You know, sometimes when you get into, you know, the politics itself, when you get into the House or when you get into the Senate, it's almost as if that's a different terrain. You know, people probably had good intentions to stick to their political parties. They probably had intentions to ensure that, okay, I mean, this for the long run and all that. But then you get in there and it's not as it seems from the outside. You know, the pressure, the pressure, you know, you realize you're literally the only NDC candidate, or you're about two or three, and you're not, you know, it's not matching up or meeting up to the expectations that you have in terms of what you intend to attract or what you intend to bring to your people. You know, sometimes, I mean, it's politics. You would have to, you know, get in tune or get in touch or build consensus across board.
0: Yes.
1: You know, so when you get in there, okay, it's actually a different ballgame. So how do you intend to navigate these expectations,
0: yes,
1: or these things that you've probably not been able to factor in, mm-hmm, but most likely will play out when you get into, mm-hmm, the House?
0: Let me help you rephrase that question.
1: Okay.
0: It is not a case that there are internal dynamics that is making it impossible for these persons to succeed.
1: Mm.
0: It is the case that most of the persons who vied for this office had little understanding of what they were going into and were not informed around the functions and the tenets of their responsibility. A lot of them too had not tested themselves in terms of holding significant responsibilities. Mm. You may be running for office for the first time, does not mean that it will be the first time you're handling or dealing with pressure.
1: Mm-hmm.
0: And that is important. I practiced law for 9 years in Lagos before I went to become a legal officer in a multinational in the US. Within that 9 years, I have been instrumental in drafting and defending 10 bills that are now laws in Nigeria.
1: Okay.
0: 10.
1: Okay.
0: Most of the laws you see that are being passed are not being written by those individuals. They depend on law firms to do it. Yes. Your privacy legislation, I was instrumental to do it.
1: Bro.
0: So I am very careful when I say what I want to go do,
1: mm-hmm,
0: because I understand the workings. I understand the power of the law. This is even besides the fact that law is my bread and butter.
1: So you know? You've been behind the scene for quite some time.
0: Oh, yes, I've practiced law extensively. Legislative drafting is a strong suit. I know how to write laws, and it will blow your mind. And then by the time I was done with that, I went outside, and as a legal officer, I was developing policies in future. AI is a topic of thing now. Privacy is a typical thing, but before that even became a trend in Nigeria, it was an emerging issue. We had to develop policies to preempt it. Until today, I still lead North America in those zones. These are pressure. The people I lead in those zones, if we bring everybody, you know, to the National Assembly, it will still not be enough seat for everybody that align under the organization that reports to me or that my decisions impact.
1: Do you mind mentioning the names of the lawmakers you've written bills for?
0: I can't disclose that. I'm sorry.
1: Okay, from what state?
0: National. No, these are federal laws.
1: Federal laws.
0: Yes.
1: Okay.
0: I gave you an example as I was speaking. I mentioned one. Mm. You know, but the point I'm making is, when you get to the National Assembly, it's not just going there to test the waters. Let me see what I can know. You need to have an understanding of the dynamics. Then bear in mind as well, it's not just you going there. Some other persons with different characters are coming to that same platforms to struggle for interest and benefit for their people.
1: Mm-hmm.
0: It means relationship management is extremely important. If you understand the dynamics of Nigerian politics, you will know that the North holds a lot of power. You need to be able to navigate your way around them. So when I'm telling you I'll go to the National Assembly and I'll make impact, it's not just on the back of my intellect and the competence I bring. I grew up in the North for 16 years. My Hausa is even stronger than my Igbo.
1: Really?
0: So when it comes to navigating the North and until today, I do have that relationship. I can get things done.
1: Hmm.
0: You know? So it is a mix of competence and skills and character. No. You asked me a question about, you know, what I've been first time running.
1: Yeah,
0: the reason why I give you this example is simply because we need to tell our people and rearrange the mindset that it is not the case that these people went there and they saw enormous pressure.
1: Yeah.
0: It's the case that they were clueless.
1: Hmm.
0: Bear in mind, in this same National Assembly, there are some people that are first timers that are doing exceptionally well. Example, Natasha. Go look at what she's doing. There's this other House of Rep lady in Anambra, Lillian.
1: Mm-hmm.
0: Amazing. Go see what they did in 4 years. Everything they did in 4 years, you will join everything that happened in Enugu for the 8th tenor of most of the leaders, and it still doesn't reach half. So it's not about length of time. It is not that there's a unique dynamic. It's a matter of, what did you come with? You can't give what you don't have. If you don't have the dexterity, you don't have the mindset, you don't have the finesse to get the job done, if they throw you there, you won't survive. But if you are properly built under pressure, and you're confident of what you bring to the table, and these are the questions you ought to ask yourself if you understand the office you're running for before you go for it, then when you are presented there, you'll survive. If you know how to swim, if someone drops you in the middle of a sea,
1: mm-hmm.
0: you will survive.
1: What will make you leave the NDC in the future? Is there anything that will make you leave the NDC?
0: What I'll say to you is I'm very committed and loyal.
1: Okay.
0: I'm extremely very committed. And it's only when it starts becoming a cartel like the APC and it doesn't represent values and principles, then of course, that's the only time. Because I don't believe that, you know, your alliance should be blind. I don't believe in blind loyalty. At the end of the day, political parties are platforms. As long as you align to the ideology and they demonstrate it, stick with it. But when it starts moving away from your conscience and from the people you're meant to protect and serve, then it's even a sin for you to remain there.
1: Mm. You know, that part of the reasons why I asked that question is almost the political space or politics in Nigeria generally is predictable. You know, and that also explains the reason why the electorates are somehow disenchanted with the electoral process. I don't know if you understand what I mean. Now, you also, apart from that, you also listen to the excerpt I had initially played from Jared Tenebe and all. I don't know if you think that there is a deliberate attempt to scare the people from actually coming out to vote. I don't know if you believe or if you think that it is a deliberate attempt.
0: That's the only strategy.
1: You think so?
0: Yes, because these people have no truth to bear. They have no facts to back anything they claim. They actually know they did absolutely nothing. Absolutely nothing. And I'm careful with hasty generalization because there might be maybe one or two persons that may have tried in their quota,
1: mm-hmm.
0: but the vast majority have done absolutely nothing. And when you have nothing to present, but you have the instrumentality of force and power under your control, then you want to push that. And it's unlawful too, because you're not supposed to use state apparatus to prejudice electoral process and candidates. It's against the electoral law.
1: Mm.
0: But of course, what are we talking about? Because the people who are meant to enforce it are selecting what they enforce, because they're definitely under the control of the executive, unfortunately. You know, so all they can do now is to try and see how to take away that trust, because there is no other reason why you explain some of the policies.
1: Mm-hmm.
0: You're telling me I should come and pay 150 million to impost banners, or even if I print my materials on a cap or a t-shirt, I need to pay that. Justify that with either the need to raise revenue or environmental impact.
1: Mm-hmm.
0: How is that proportionate? sometimes when we talk about this, it's not that we are saying government cannot raise revenue, but you are going to traverse your powers.
1: Mm.
0: If I pay you 150 million, it already puts me above the electoral limit for my spending. If I give you 150 million, then I only have 100 million to run election. Before I do mobilization and the like, I've exceeded it. And that is for me running for House of Rep. A House of Assembly member will have, the moment you pay the amount, you're gone. You're already breaching the electoral rules.
1: Mm.
0: You know, so these things don't make sense. When you want to, pass whatever it is, either as directive, it should go through legal and lawful processes. Mm. But of course, your interest, and then bear in mind, these same people that tell you come pay permit, the incumbent and ruling parties are posting billboards, banners, and are still standing to today. Nothing has been done. You have not even demonstrated to me that those ones have complied. But when it comes to ADC and NDC and PDP, you go disrupt meetings.
1: Mm.
0: On the other hand, APC is having very smooth world tours. How does that make sense? And then when people join together, as a matter of fact, we know by the grapevine, and some names have been mentioned, but I won't mention their names, they have given instructions that in this local government, we don't want political parties to hold any meeting. It's merely their boys that are enforcing those directives they have been given. These are people who are supposed to rule all of us. So at what point did we come down to this level? So the only thing they have to offer is intimidation and fear, but it will not stand.
1: Hmm.
0: They should continue for as long as they want, but what I will guarantee people, on the election day, the dynamics will be different. People will come out to vote, and we will protect our vote. Osun State did it, and did it. As a matter of fact, despite the presence of over 9 state governors and the host of the senators, against one man and the whole federal mind of Tinubu, he still emerged.
1: Mm.
0: He did.
1: You know, I think that should be in Kano State, or one of the northern states, where a Kwankwasi or an OK or an NDC candidate was seen brandishing gun. You know, it's almost as if, what do you want? I'm ready to give it to you, aura or for aura.
0: I mean, you know, at this point, I feel like we should get to a point where maybe we pass a bill legalizing carrying arms, because I tell you, ruling party brandish and carry arms up and down.
1: Mm-hmm.
0: And then, you know, you make threats with it as well. If some other person is trying simply saying that, okay, if you're carrying arms, know that me too, I can access arm. Then what are we saying? Would they cry foul? Because this is what you're doing. But the danger with that is when you start implementing these things, you use gun to go and scare meetings. You know nobody has monopoly of madness. The day you want to hold your own, now those people you attack decide that, okay, let me carry my own cutlass and visit you. You'll start crying. But you started it because we don't want to get to a point where it becomes, you know, tit for tat. Cause has consequences. There's always a cause and an effect.
1: Mm.
0: So when you start pushing violence, bear in mind that you're not the only one that has violence. If the other people meet you with the same action, then we will have no society. And that is why they will tell you, at the end of the day, if everybody starts demanding an eye for an eye, everybody will go blind. That's why we are saying what we're saying.
1: Mm.
0: End the violence. It's in our mutual interest. Let there be peace. And then let everybody go to the field, let people decide.
1: Well, I don't think that is ending anytime soon. If the opposition figures are thinking that, you know, because, I mean, nothing has been said by the presidency. The security agencies seem to be doing nothing. So I will not be delusional to believe that they are going to do anything.
0: That is why
1: that explains the reason why you have the young man, the NDC candidate, who's brandishing guns, more like sending a clear message. If this is what you're doing, we can do that too.
0: If you're calling him out, The people calling him out should establish their moral grounds.
1: You know, yeah, that's actually the argument at this point in time. But is that the right thing that should be happening at this point in time? It takes us away from what the core issues should actually be, right?
0: Exactly.
1: Which is questioning manifestos, questioning the achievements of the ruling party and all of that, you know. But apart from that, I'd like to ask you, do you think the political space in Nigeria has become hostile for, you know, genuine and good people? The people that are not bad boys, per se. I'm looking at you. You look so unassuming. I don't know what the things that you're capable of, but you... I don't know, because I mean, anybody who is a politician, I just feel like you have a level of madness, you know, no matter how gentle and well-read or well-traveled and how exposed you are. I feel like in order for you to navigate the political space in Nigeria, there has to be an element of madness, an element of, you know, an element of you not having fear, you know, boldness per se. So, but do you think that a good person who's just genuine about getting into that space to effect some changes, do you think, as it stands now, the political space is you know, accommodating for people like that in Nigeria?
0: It is a very tortuous part. It is rough, but it's also a test of who you are and your convictions.
1: Okay.
0: Some people say politics is dirty, but I feel like it's the players that are dirty. You would always have an opportunity to actually test what you believe. You'll be tempted. It's how you stick it out that matters, you know. I am very confident and I'm genuine to the reason why I came out for this. And I would not call it madness, but I think everybody has different level of courage. I don't have fear at all.
1: Mm.
0: And I have courage and I have determination that we will fight it. At the end of the day, Nigeria is for all of us. I am very passionate about the fact that we as youth, it is time for us to get to the helm of affairs on how we are governed and the future we would have and for that of our children. I have seen a system that works and I've seen how the system have been built. I have participated and contributed in building those systems. I have been compensated as well for building part of that system today in somebody else's land. So I have everything it takes to come back and begin to. When we create a vacuum, then we allow the riffraffs and the thugs to occupy office. And that is why we are dealing with what we are dealing with now. If we don't do it now, it becomes more difficult in 2031. But we have to root them out. And that starts with everybody realizing that first, your vote counts. Secondly, when you don't participate, you create a vacuum that allows the bad actors and the few to take control. But if we act collectively, then we stand a better chance to put the good ones in play.
1: Do you think the votes in 2023 counted?
0: It did, because you saw the changes that happened.
1: Okay.
0: Even though in some areas there were manipulations, but it made it difficult. I mean, Peter Obi won in Lagos, Tinubu's foothold. It scared him. That's not something he would tolerate or he would have imagined. And as a matter of fact, off the record, even though the INEC result says otherwise, but there are strong backing and evidence that suggested that Peter Obi may have won the election. Right? So when you look at all of those things, you have reasons to really think about, are you sure, you know, that the person who is there actually won or had popular votes? You know,
1: okay. So one of the challenges, this should be the last question before we get to the talk lines. One of the challenges that I think confronts the opposition, especially at a time like this, is one, the credibility of the electoral institutions. That's the electoral umpire. The credibility of the electoral umpire. Mm. And, I mean, we saw the opposition, when Peter was still in ADC, they called for the resignation of Professor Joash Amopiton, which eventually did not happen as expected.
0: Mm-hmm.
1: And another issue is the fact that the electorates actually have a problem trusting the electoral process based on antecedents and what we have seen play out in previous election cycles, even the off-election cycles, right? It is one of the major challenges that I believe confronts the opposition, because, I mean, you have the electoral umpire that you do not even trust. Now you have the electorates that you are believing will come out to vote for you, also not trusting the electoral process. How do you intend to, ensure that nothing goes wrong?
0: Yes.
1: Especially in your domain and indeed at the national level. While you hold that with one hand, I want to ask you another question. The local government elections in Enugu State happened recently, right? One would have expected that would have been pretty much a time for opposition figures to make their presence felt, galvanize across board, present candidates, even though they believe that elections, local government elections, we know how it goes, right? But that probably would have been the right time to make a statement. So when you take a look at all of this, how do you intend to, it's a lot, but I would like you to see how you can.
0: So it is undoubtable and very true that we have issues with trust in public entities, public agencies. We have very weak enforcement agencies, most times compromised. It is also true that trust is not given its end. It means there's a lot of responsibility on INEC, on the courts, to elicit and demonstrate the trust of the people. And so far, they're not doing a great job at it.
1: Mm.
0: For every process, there is usually an override or a fallback. And the purpose of an override or a fallback mechanism is so that if the process as designed doesn't function, somebody can overhaul it. It's like doing a reset to the whole process. That was the difference between 2023 and 2027. We expect INEC to be neutral, but if they fail to be neutral, we will help them to be neutral.
1: And when we tell them,
0: this is the sense, oversight. So when we tell people, when you vote, don't go home, state it counted, we are helping INEC. Either to protect the person who is counting it so that they are not oppressed, and or to ensure that INEC don't even manipulate the results. And that played out in Osun State. So when we tell people this, this is an example of our fallback and override mechanism. And that is because, yes, trust has not been earned fully, but we will not just fold our hands. We will play a small role to see how to stabilize the process. And so when we do this, it will work out. Because at that point in time, INEC cannot do any. After all, INEC declared the result in Osun State. But the only game changer was there was a fallback override mechanism, and that is the people. All you simply do is vote and wait. Then, the bottom line is, yes, we can't entirely fold our hands. Yes, there were issues with Amoputan and Josh, his allegiance to APC. Yes, the process is compromised. Yes, they may not be prepared, and we urge them, be prepared. Test your equipment so there's no story. Test your network. But in the event that they don't, we need to have a worst-case scenario plan. Our worst-case scenario plan is to make sure that the people defend their votes. Don't be lackadaisical. Pay attention.
1: Is the judiciary part of the plan, given what happened in 2023?
0: I mean, when the time comes, because if everything goes well on the field and everybody do their part, then that will be a preventive measure. We don't hope to go to court and start speaking English.
1: But because your alternative at that plan point, is having people protect their votes.
0: Yes. And then, because in that instance, the vote will be so clear, the numbers will be so wide, that what evidence do you have to challenge
1: it? In the event that they don't, because we have seen violence play out.
0: If they don't, then we begin to have problems again. Because that is always the common feature in all of the elections where things went terribly wrong.
1: All right. Let's get to the top lines. This is 6:50. We have like 10 minutes. I mean, I can go on and on and on. Well, let's see how many calls we'll be able to squeeze in. 0916-000-4945 and 0916-000-4945. 0916-000-5945. 0916-000-4945. Those are the numbers to call. I'd like to have your thoughts on the conversation so far. We have Mr. Ike El Shaddai Chinecherem in the studio, who's helping us, you know, take a look at the political terrain or the political atmosphere ahead of the 2027 elections and some of the things we've seen play out, the most recent being what happened in Edo State. The APC chairman saying that opposition figures cannot visit the state without clearing with the governor first, that the governor would have to provide security. And if the governor cannot provide security, they should not come. That if they do, like, it was very clear. Interesting. Well, let's get to your thoughts. Hello. Okay, well, you probably need to call me back. Hello,
2: good evening, Spencer.
1: Yes, good evening to you.
2: Good evening. Welcome from my boy. Let me ask you this. When do you think Nigeria had the freest election? Now, what you are thinking? First of all, let us think of Enoso Namani by 2023. What happened? Has Nigeria been presenting rebate? Like the guest is talking now. He will talk and talk and talk. I don't think that most of these things are attainable now for Nigeria. By 83, former governor of Anambra State was crying. Eyitene must go. Eyitene was the commissioner of police then. And he was all out against Wobodu.
1: All right. Well, okay. We're out of time. You need to make it very brief. Well, thank you so much.
2: What you are talking, go and support the ruling party. Most of these people you are making.
1: Thank you, Mweke. He cannot support the ruling party. He's of another party. Why is he saying he should support the ruling party? Hello? Yes, good evening.
3: In a melody from God. I always like to discuss this country from my neighborhood, from my local government.
1: Go on.
3: I'm just coming back from my village. These guys are good on talking on air. If you go to the field, nothing is happening. Believe me, nothing is happening.
1: When you say nothing is happening, what exactly do you mean by that?
3: NDC is not doing anything. thing to mobilize voters on ground. It's not on air. Go to the villages and see where they will be voting. People that vote, the real voters, not the complainers on radio. Go see what they are doing there. I spoke with the NDC world chairman of my own ward. My judgment after our discussion was that these are this type of political agents that sell people's vote result at the end of the voting. And that is what will happen in 2027. NDC is not prepared for this election. For the past 6 months, NDC is not communicating how we are going into this election. It has been complete as if election has been fair anywhere in the world.
1: Okay, but then he has talked about. Hold on a second.
3: We have a lot of work to do in the villages.
1: Okay, but what would be your response to, you know, the attacks on their members anytime they gather or they try to, you know, galvanize?
3: From my local government, there have been massive campaign. Nobody's attacking anybody. There are
1: massive campaign from what party?
3: There are inter-party issues that can be misinterpreted to the.
1: No, hold on a second. So we understand it. Hold on a second. So we understand each other. When you say political activities are going on around your area, how do you mean? Like, what political parties are coming to you? Who is campaigning and all that? We need to understand.
3: We have three political parties in my own local government. We have ADC and APC.
1: Okay.
3: And nobody's attacking anybody.
1: Okay.
3: But mobilization on the part of ADC that always complain on daily basis is very poor. That is why I'm sending a message to El Shaddai so that back to their drawing board.
1: Okay, where are you from? El Shaddai is asking where you're from.
3: I'm from Ibuezi North. I've said this to him on this platform.
1: Ibuezi North. All right. Well, thank you so much for your time. Let's take another call before we get back to our guest. Hello?
4: Good evening, sir. Good evening, Favour.
1: Evangelista Abu, good evening to you, sir.
4: Evangelist Professor Joseph Abu.
1: Oh, there's no professor. I missed out on a lot. Thank you for letting me know. last time I was here, it was Evangelista Abu.
4: I'm a poor. NDC is in my local government.
1: Okay.
4: NDC is in my own community. So I don't understand why some people said that nothing is going on. You wait now until the day of. Why are you stop advising somebody who you know will defeat you? Why are you advising NDC? Leave NDC, they will do their own. Why are you worried about NDC? Nobody should be worried. NDC, Favour, NDC candidate for Isuzo, Enugu East Federal Constituency, Nnemeka Obune. 4 days ago, police came from 8 policemen. Can you imagine? And for 4 days now, I've not been able to reach him. These are the things that
1: came and arrested him.
4: They came, they told him there's a petition against him. I'm talking about Honorable Nnemeka Obuna. He's the NDC candidate for the Isuzo Enugu East Federal Constituency.
1: Okay.
4: Where is the petition? They didn't show him anything. Who wrote the petition? They didn't tell him anything. And that's the last time I heard from him, 4 or 5 days ago. I've not been able to reach him on phone since then. And I'm like, how can 8 policemen come all the way from Enugu to Neke just because there's a petition and they cannot. These are the things that are happening and they are saying they are not campaigning. They
1: okay.
4: Wait until January 16th. And it is true.
1: All right.
4: That is correct, Favour.
1: Okay.
4: What happened in 2023 is different from now. There are too many people who ran for that election that people didn't even know their name. They just voted Labour Party. But now the situation is different.
1: All right. Well, thank you, Evangelist Professor Joseph Abu. I'd have to get Well, thank you so much, sir, for your thoughts. I should die. We'll get back to you now. You heard the young man.
0: Yes,
1: he said it's from Ibuezi.
0: Absolutely, and I wish we had more time to unpack this issue. You know, the gentleman from Ibuezi, I'll say when we make comments, sometimes let's think about what role we have to play. Because these candidates have been attacked. I'm aware about the House of Rep for Isuzo. Yes, because it's a close friend of mine. And exactly the way he said it is what played out. You know, a frivolous petition was being filed, no invitation from police, no due process followed. Imagine you just get people storming into your house and they say you must come to the station. What reason? None of those protocols was followed, whether under the Police Act or otherwise. You know, until today, you know, we're still unclear what's going on. These are strategies, and we talk about this. So when someone is saying there's no campaign going on, please ask deeper question. You must be aware that ENSA have said we can't campaign. But meanwhile, you're seeing APC move around. Nobody will attack any other party because they know this election is between APC and NDC mostly. So we are prime target for most of the attacks. But what can you do as an individual? Mobilize your unit. If you are passionate about a change of Nigeria, you're not doing it for NDC. You're doing it for yourself. NDC and the candidates are here to help you. We all have a battle and a role to play. So don't give your responsibility to the candidates to go and fight. I'm not the only one that lives in Nigeria. You live there. The gentleman talking probably doesn't have food for the next 2 weeks. But we are fighting because it's affecting all of us. Me too, we are looking for food to eat. So when we are telling people that we want to fight for better Nigeria and get security, some other person is saying we are not campaigning and doing enough. What is he doing? Because the government is making it difficult. We are opposing and fighting that so that our people will have the right to make a decision. So don't sit down and cast aspersions. What is the person doing? It's important. Then to the rest of the others that are working and understanding, they should understand that we are navigating a very difficult terrain. The level of intimidation and violence now is heightened. It's more than what we have ever had before. I can almost tell you it's either similar to the military regime or even worse. So we have strategies to navigate it that involve a more personal relationship and connection to the grassroots. You may not see people making bold rallies because these things, we want to follow it by due process to avoid disorder, but does not mean work is not going on. But focus on what you can do to change things.
1: Absolutely. Well, one of the political jabs we get to hear these days are, how many were you able to deliver the states for the presidency in 2023?
0: Right.
1: Were you able to get 10% for the presidency? It's like a bragging right. Right. So
0: I want to deliver.
1: Like, how do you deliver? How do you deliver?
0: No, it's to write
1: that's
0: the result
1: actually
0: now.
1: The question, you know. So
0: were you able to hijack the INEC paper and write the results?
1: You see what's going on with the Rebel Coalition? We always say, oh, hope was on them, but did you deliver 10%? So your inability to even interfere with the electoral process is looked at as a weakness.
0: Absolutely.
1: And which is actually a problem.
0: Yes.
1: So is it possible that these governors are looking at it like, oh, we need to deliver our states, whether by
0: yes,
1: hook
0: because
1: or crook,
0: they've been given,
1: you know,
0: targets.
1: In the absence of you doing that, what will be the consequence?
0: Mm-hmm.
1: Should that be at the detriment of the electorate? So I don't know how the opposition, it's going to be a hard time for you guys, but...
0: Well, we are banking we have the Nigerian population to back us.
1: Well, the opposition had them in 2023, and I don't know what those words that were.
0: It will be different this time around.
1: I don't know if it will
0: be
1: different.
0: Don't give up. Stay with us.
1: We'll be right back. Well, thank you so much for your time.
0: Absolutely.
1: A pleasure having you on the program. Thank you so much. And of course, to those of you who listen, called in and were unable to get through, we appreciate your time on the program this evening. My name is Favour. Join us again tomorrow at 6 p.m. here on The Urban Primetime. Newsbreak will be up next.

0: Hi everyone, my name is Ella Peters. I'm a student physiotherapist in UNEC. When I'm not at the hospital learning how to give more quality to life, I'm probably posing for the camera or creating content. And in all this, listening to Urban Radio 94.5 FM is so relaxing. If it's urban, just do it.
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3: A very good evening to you. 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And welcome to the news break on 94.5 Urban Radio Enugu. 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

Vice President Shettima departs Abuja for Ethiopia-Nigeria Nutrition Exchange. Senate postpones a National Security Summit in honor of NAV crash victims. Police order probe into disappearance of armed robbery suspect in Anambra State. And in sports, Favour Omenazo ends a first Nigeria call-up. On entertainment, Kevin Black reveals threats over content criticizing bad governance. Details of these and more after this short break. My name is Favour Eko Ibe.

The Vice President, Kashim Shettima, has departed Abuja today for Addis Ababa, Ethiopia, where he will lead a government-to-government pair exchange focused on improving nutrition delivery. This was announced by the Senior Special Assistant to the President on Media and Communications, Stanley Nkwocha, who said the Vice President was invited by Ethiopia's Deputy Prime Minister, Temesgen Tirune, to participate in the inaugural Nigeria-Ethiopia Nutrition Leadership Exchange visit. He explained that the forum is designed to enable both countries' exchange experiences on government-led strategies for strengthening nutrition delivery at the federal, state, and local levels. The presidential aide added that the Nigerian delegation would tour key nutrition-related facilities in Ethiopia, with the vice president accompanied by Zamfara State Governor Dauda Lawal and other senior government officials. The federal government has settled all inherited pension liabilities dated back to 2007 through a 758 billion naira intervention bond, benefiting over 957,000 beneficiaries across the country. The Director General of the National Pension Commission, Omolola Olowararan, disclosed this during her keynote address at the 2026 PENCOM Media Conference in Lagos today. Olowararan said the payment had brought an end to pension debts inherited from successive administrations, noting that the government had met its obligations to retired workers. She further revealed that accrued pension rights from federal employees scheduled to retire by December 2029 had been credited to their retirement savings accounts, while the processing period for benefits had been cut from as much as 21 months to 48 hours. The Senate has postponed its two-day National Security Summit, initially scheduled for October 12th and 13th, 2026. Following the crash of a Nigerian Air Force ATR-42 aircraft in Ondo State. The Senate leader and chairman of the Senate Ad Hoc Committee on the National Security Summit, Okpeyemi Bamidele, announced the postponement in a statement he personally signed today. Bamidele said the decision was taken following the crash in Ibokoda, the headquarters of a larger local government area, which resulted in the deaths of 25 officers and 7 crew members. He stated that the summit, which was convened to examine the nation's security challenges and develop practical solutions, had been fully planned after the conclusion of zonal public hearings. The Senate leader said the new date for the summit would be announced later, while appealing to stakeholders to understand the Senate's decision during the period of national mourning and conveying condolences to the victims' families, the Nigerian Armed Forces, and President Bola Tinubu. The Independent National Electoral Commission, INEC, has announced that Lagos, Kano and Kaduna have the largest number of registered voters ahead of the 2027 elections. INEC Chairman Joash Amupiton made this known today in Abuja, stating that the National Register of voters has reached 110 million. Amupiton explained that the figure covers the three phases of the Commission's voter registration exercise and makes Nigeria the largest democracy in Africa. Lagos tops the 36th state and the Federal Capital Territory with 7,488,633 registered voters, followed by Kano with 6,570,276 and Kano with 4,662,640 registered voters. Katsina, Rivers, Oyo, Delta, Benue, Ogun and Bauchi make up the remaining states among the top 10 with the highest number of registered voters. A media aide to the Nigerian Democratic Congress, NDC, governorship candidate in Enugu State, Chinya Koha, and a special advisor to the Deputy National Chairman of the All Progressives Congress, APC, Felix Ebubagu Okafor, have reacted to the unfolding political situations ahead of the 2027 presidential election.
during an appearance on Urban Radio's political show Today, the Parliament. Oha stated, for the 2027 election is a pivotal election for the nation, and warned that failing to elect a credible candidate could have serious consequences for the country's stability, while disclosing that preparations are already underway based on lessons from past elections.

0: election. Very, very important survivor. If we miss electing credible candidates in the and because of that, anyone that wants to go through the route of rigging, the 2027 election is very, very key to the survival of this nation. If we miss electing credible candidates in the 2027 election, Nigeria may not survive the next 4 years. And because of that, anyone that wants to go through the route of rigging and violence on the day of election, we will not allow it to stand. And PWD has said it repeatedly. What happened in 2023 will not repeat itself, because he has said that in 2023 we trusted INEC to do the right thing, because they brought this Bivas, IRF and others. We trusted them. But in this time, given what happened in the last election, we are going to be on ground.
1: Oha also alleged that it appears the APC is seeking dominance across board, and claimed that opposition parties have raised or rather resisted and targeted NDC presidential candidate Peter Obi, adding that freedom of movement is the most basic and fundamental right of every citizen.
0: What we are seeing on ground is that it appears the ground APC wants to dominate everywhere. There is no level playing ground for the opposition to thrive. We see what is going on here in the southeast, in Enugu in particular, then in the national level. I mean, starting from our principal, Mr. Peter Obi, we've seen all manner of resistance and attack. As a Nigerian citizen, the most basic fundamental right of a citizen is the freedom of movement.
1: Responding, Ebubeagu Okafor argued that the opposition has no clear vision or alternative agenda to offer against the APC, affirming that the ruling party has never interfered with or disrupted any opposition activities.
2: But the fact is that they lacked the vision or alternative program to challenge APC, whether at the federal level or at the state level. They rely on rhetorics and unreliable sentiment. That is just the problem of the opposition. And aside from that, the opposition knew very well that their strength is in noise making. They create noise. But aside from that, APC has not stopped anybody, has not banned anybody from campaigning. No. Has never disrupted any other party's political activities.
1: Political activities are intensifying as Nigeria begins the 100-day countdown to the 2027 general elections, marked by party realignment, opposition, coalition talks, and internal friction within both the ruling All Progressives Congress APC and opposition blocs. The Anambra State Commission of Police, Nanama, has ordered the issuance of immediate queries to the Divisional Police Officer of 33 Police Station and the Deputy Superintendent of Police over the alleged disappearance of an armed robbery suspect. In a statement today, the command spokesperson, Tochukwu Ikenga, said the commissioner issued the directive after personally questioning the complainant and the police officers involved in the allegations featured in a viral video. AMA also directed the commencement of disciplinary proceedings against an inspector of police following claims that the suspect, who was reportedly arrested and taken to the station, could no longer be accounted for. AMA described the allegations as serious and ordered the command's ex-squad to conduct an investigation into the suspect's arrest, detention, documentation, and subsequent whereabouts, as well as the roles played by the officers involved. The commissioner assured the public that operational measures had been introduced to facilitate the suspect's arrest, while warning against the spread of unverified information and stressing that no police officer is beyond scrutiny or the established disciplinary process. On the foreign scene, Kenya has recorded its first Ebola case after a citizen who had been residing in the Democratic Republic of Congo returned to Nairobi over the weekend. Health Minister Aden Duale confirmed that the patient has died, while authorities have traced 28 people who had contact with the victim. Duale said those under observation include family members and healthcare workers who may have been exposed to the virus. The development comes as the Democratic Republic of Congo faces its largest Ebola outbreak on record, with more than 8,000 cases and over 4,000 deaths recorded. Up next will be sports and entertainment update after this break. Do stay with us.
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1: 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In sports, MK Dons captain Favour Omenazo has earned her first senior international call-up after choosing to represent Nigeria over England. MK Dons confirmed on its official website that Omenazo had been named in the Super Falcons squad for the 2028 Olympic qualifying doubleheader against Comoros. The defender was initially omitted from Nigeria's preliminary squad, but was subsequently added as preparations for the two-legged fixture progressed, giving her the chance to make her senior international debut. Nigeria will take on Comoros on Friday, October 9th, before the return leg on Tuesday, October 13th, with the Super Falcons required to prevail over both matches to progress in the competition. Still in sports, the Union of European Football Association, UEFA, has commenced an investigation into an incident in the tunnel during last weekend's National League encounter between the Republic of Ireland and Israel in Serbia. The altercation reportedly took place at halftime during the 1-1 draw in Bačka Topola, with media reports alleging that an Israel player spat at a member of the Republic of Ireland coaching staff, while head coach Hemma Hall Grimson confirmed that a fracas had taken place. In a statement, UEFA said that an ethics and disciplinary inspector had been appointed to investigate possible misconduct by players after reviewing official reports alleging an incident in or around a tunnel. The development follows heightened tensions between the two sides over the war in Gaza, after Ireland won the first meeting 3-0 in Hungary before the teams settled for a draw in Serbia. That'll be all for sports. Now some entertainment news. Nigerian skit maker Kevin Arawa, popularly known as Kevin Black, has said he has faced numerous threats over his satirical depiction of bad governors through his character, Governor Amuneke. Speaking during an interview, Kevin Black said he was aware of the possible consequences before venturing into political satire, recalling that he once received a message from an individual who threatened to come after him at his residence. He said the alleged threats have not discouraged him from using his contents to speak against bad governors. Kevin Black reiterated that he would continue creating the content despite the threats he claimed to have received. Queen Consort of the United Kingdom Camilla has paid tribute to best-selling author and former politician Geoffrey Archer, who has died at the age of 86. In a statement, Camilla described Archer as a colorful and remarkable personality whose life featured many unexpected twists, while acknowledging that he was not without flaws. She said friends would remember him as an irrepressible force and expressed sadness over his death. The Queen extended her sympathies to Archer's wife Mary and his family, noting the pleasure he brought to her and millions of readers through his work. That'll be all for entertainment and the news. Before we go, here is a quick recap of the headlines. Vice President Shettima departs Abuja for Ethiopia-Nigeria Nutrition Exchange. Senate postpones National Security Summit in honor of NAF crash victims. Police order probe into disappearance of armed robbery suspect in Anambra State. And always, always remember, your vote gives leaders power, but your vigilance keeps them accountable. Ask questions, demand transparency, and expect results. For breaking news and stories and eyewitness reports, please call 0916-457-7098, or you can visit our website www.urbanradio945.com. Urban Radio News Break was produced by Blessing Onachukwu. My name is Favour Eko Ibe. Thank you for listening, and do enjoy the rest of your evening.

0: my name is Chidera Samezé. I'm a photographer and other things life has to offer. 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
2: Hi, my name is Chineme. 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
1: 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Rural urban connectivity is now a deliberate policy with no community left behind.
0: 96% reduction in violent crime. Backed by a command and control center, 150 patrol vehicles, 2,000 CCTV cameras, and improved welfare for security agencies. Enugu remains the safest state in the Southeast.
1: A world-class international conference center and Enugu State Asphalt Plant established. CNG buses deployed for affordable mass transit. Niger revive. Massive growth in internally generated revenue.
0: Implementation of artificial intelligence and innovation in conjunction with ASUT Vice Chancellor. Completion of abandoned projects since 2007 till date. This is democracy in action. This is governance with data. This is leadership with vision. Enugu is working again. Orumbani Gosi, Oji River Traditional Rulers Council says, thank you, Your Excellency. Dalo.
1: We pray God to grant you more wisdom, more strength, and sound health to continue this great work to 2031.
0: We stand with you. We are solidly behind you. And come 2027, your victory is assured. Because with you, one thing is clear. Our tomorrow is already here. Signed, the Chairman, Oji River Traditional Rulers Council, His Royal Highness, Igwe Chima, Achiekwelu, Eze Ishiala.
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Enugu, here are the headlines for some of the trending stories. New look Supaigus hold Russia to a 3-3 draw in Novgorod. UEFA monitoring Premier League's disciplinary process of Manchester City. Novak Djokovic wins a 7th China Open title. More of these in the news. I am Banky O.

A new look Superior squad led by Kelechian Choa and Moses Simon held Football Union of Russia to a 3-3 draw today in Novgorod. The first goal of the game was scored by returning Superior striker Kelechian Choa in the 10th minute, and assist from Bawane. Then 20 minutes later, after confusion in the Superior's defender, Sadulev scored in the 30th minute, and Kislyak scored in the 47th minute to give them a 2-1 lead going into the break. The second half started in a chaotic fashion, with the Superior trying as much as possible to see if they can get a goal after Umar came in for Kelechian Choa in the 46th minute, and Akko Adams also got in for Michael in the 46th minute. But in the 54th minute, Russia got the third goal of the game. Alexei Miranchuk scored in the 54th minute, and they made some substitution, thinking just maybe they can go ahead to beat the Super Eagles. Then the 78th minute, Peter Adokpolo, who was making his debut in the green white green colors, got a reduction in the scoreline, making it 3-2 at that point, before Akko Adams scored a late equalizer for the Super Eagles in the 94th minute, and that's it from Umar Abubakar to make it 3-3 at the end of the trailing encounter.

The Super Eagles, the Super Falcons, have stepped up preparation for their 2028 Olympic qualifying campaign with their 21 players now in camp ahead of their second round tie against Comoros. The latest arrivals include several established Nigerian internationals, with Captain Rashidat Ajibade, Jennifer Echegini, Michelle Aluzi, Tony Payne, and Christy Uchebe among the players who have joined the squad. The arrival significant to strengthen an initially depleted camp and gives interim head coach Augustine Egwuavoen a larger group to work with as Nigeria prepares for Friday's opening leg. The Super Falcons began assembly earlier in the week with 14 players initially reporting to camp. The numbers have now risen to 21 as more of the foreign-based contingent completes its arrive. Among the other overseas base players in camp are Shukura Taladipo of AS Roma, Shakira Tumoshud of SCU Torrense, Gloria Ogbona of Besiktas, Ome Nazo Favor of MK Dons, Blessing Unko of Dynamo Brest, Suliat Abedin of Fenerbahce, Folashade Jamilusi of Lianong Bai, and Janet Akukurumoe of Benfica.

European football governing body UEFA is monitoring developments and we wait until the end of the Premier League's disciplinary process before deciding whether to take any potential action against Manchester City. City have been found guilty by an independent commission of breaking the Premier League's financial rules between 2009 and 2018, including five charges of failing to comply with UEFA's financial fair play rules. UEFA financial rules at the time meant clubs were effectively limited to spending what they earned within said break-even requirement. The independent commission found that City's owners put in £830 million of their own money and disguised it as sponsorship for nine seasons. City are appealing against the decision and maintain they have comprehensive body of irrefutable evidence which will clear their name.

A number of Premier League clubs want Manchester City to hit with both retrospective punishment and sanction for the future for their mass financial rule breaking. An independent commission which found them guilty of all charges related to breaches of Premier League financial regulations between 2009 and 2010 and 2017 and 2018. We make the decision concerning their sanctions. City have appealed against the verdict. However, there is said to be a consensus among group of top flight clubs executives that if City's appeal is unsuccessful, the sanction should make reparation for the period when they broke the rules, while also limiting their powers in future. There's also filling from at least four Premier League boardrooms that a one-hit point deduction resulting in relegation to the Championship would be an insufficient punishment given the severity of City's wrongdoing.

UEFA has confirmed it is investigating the halftime incident during Sunday's Nations League game between Republic of Ireland and Israel following an accusation of spitting. The teams clashed at halftime in the 1-1 draw behind closed doors in Serbia, with the Irish Times reporting the Republic of Ireland head of athletic performance Damien Doyle alleged he had been spat at by an Israeli player. Republic of Ireland head coach Amir Hargrimsson later confirmed there was an accusation of spitting during the fracas. On Tuesday, UEFA confirmed it was opening an investigation following a review of the official report. South Korea captain Lee Ki-hawk has apologized for gloating about avoiding mandatory military service after winning gold at the Asian Games. His side beat host Japan 1-0 in the final, and afterwards Lee had up his gold medal and triumphantly announced he was not going to the military. In a social media post reported by Luke Media, the 26-year-old later said he was deeply sorry to the fans who are currently fulfilling their military duty, as well as to all those sincerely supported them. South Korea males are in most circumstances required to undertake between 18 and 21 months of active military service before the age of 28. However, the government reward Asian Games champions and Olympic medal winners of any color with a service exemption bar basic training, which lasts less than a month.

former world number one Novak Djokovic won his seventh China Open title without needing a match point in his semi-final and final. Djokovic was awarded a win after his semi-final opponent Daniil Medvedev was disqualified after hitting a spectator with the ball, claimed the 107th title of his career following the retirement of Domino in the final. Domino left the court for a medical timeout after the fourth set, continued playing with a heavy bandage on his left thigh, but he could not continue after winning the first game of the set. Djokovic narrowly won the fourth set with the match poised at 7-6 and 0-1 when Domino retired. Award number one, Jannik Sinner, will miss the rest of the 2026 season due to the knee injury that has kept him on the sidelines since winning Wimbledon. Speaking in a video message on social media, the Italian said, "Me together with the doctors have decided that I need a course of treatment for my knee, which means that the 2026 season is officially over. The last couple of years gave me so many beautiful feelings and emotions, which this year is going to be way different. But I also need to think about my long-term career, so I will do everything possible to get back 100%.

Spanish tennis superstar Carlos Alcaraz has won his first final since coming back from a long injury layoff for a right wrist injury with success at the Japan Open. Alcaraz, who hadn't played a showpiece since getting beat by Jannik Sinner at the Monte Carlo Masters in April, successfully defended the title he won last year in Tokyo, defeating Jiří Lehecka 7-6, 6-4. The Spaniard returned from injury in late August and made a run to the US Open quarterfinals, but where he lost to Ben Shorten in a match that ended at 3:33 a.m. For Carlos Alcaraz, he was kept on his toes by Czech star Lehecka, but did enough to earn his first tour-level trophy since Doha in February.

0: Illuminati Formula One judge Russell is set to start from the back of the grid at Sunday's Singapore Grand Prix due to a power unit change and a further blow to his championship hopes. Russell suffered a power unit failure late in Sunday's Bahrain Grand Prix in Malaysia when running toward, forcing him to retire, while his Mercedes teammate Kimi Antonelli finished second to extend his lead over the Brit at the top of the Drivers' Championship to 84 points with 7 rounds remaining. It is understood Russell will take on a new power unit on Friday in Singapore, which will see him exceed the season allocation of 4 for each driver, therefore incurring a penalty that will drop him to the rear of the grid. Russell was expected to have a new power unit at the United States Grand Prix later this month that was going to include an upgrade, with Mercedes taking up the opportunity they were granted by the FIA Additional Development and Upgrade Opportunities System to improve their engine. That's all we have in the news tonight. Talking Point is next. Alright, the Super Eagles couldn't win their game against Russia, but they came from 2 goals down to get a draw in that game against Russia. That was commendable. The second half performance was better than the first half, obviously, where we had, fine football from Russia. They almost won that game. They won the second half of the first half of that game because we kept on making silly rudimentary errors for the Super Eagles. We made too many silly errors in that game. We shouldn't have considered 3. We had no reason to do that. In fact, we had no reason to draw that game against Russia. We should have won that game, but too many defensive issues, lack of concentration behind, cost us a win against Russia. We have games currently going on in Euro blockbuster matches. We have some games. Croatia versus Spain, 6 minutes of football. England shares there, 6 minutes of football. Also, yeah, you look at the lineup for England. Harry Kane, Bellingham is a start Bukayo Saka, and Anthony Gordon. Morgan Rogers also started for Elliot Anderson and Matthew Skelly in the midfield. Jarek Kwanzaa, Matt Gay, Lewis Hall, and Trent Alexander-Arnold. Yes, the lineup for England tonight, and yes, for the world champions that are going to be in action against former finalists of the game, Croatia. Yes, Croatia were heavily dealt with by England, 7-2. I'm not sure that there would be a repeat of that. Mikel Oyarzabal leading the line for Spain. Dani Olmo, Alex Baena, and the Wonder Boy Lamine Yamal. Pedri and Rodri in the midfield and in defence, Marco Correa, Aymeric Laporte, Pau Cubarsie, Mac Pubiu and Unai Simon. 0916005945, let's say the number of calls we can take before we run out of time. 0916004945, 0916005945. You can text us on WhatsApp 0918945945. Good evening to you. All right, so that's a bit of it, and we have games currently going on also. Alright, for the game between Scotland and Slovenia, goalless. Switzerland, North Macedonia, goalless. Albania and San Marino, goalless. Belarus are leading against Finland, 1-0. Kazakhstan and Faroe Island, 2-2 draw to red cards in that game. Moldova and Slovakia, goalless. Estonia, Iceland, 7 minutes of football, no goal recorded yet between Luxembourg and also Bulgaria. Good evening to you. Hello.
1: Hello, Rocky. Good evening.
0: Yes, your name and location.
1: Okay, my name is Nusika, and I'm calling from Enugu.
0: All right, go ahead.
1: Okay, don't be offended. I want to ask you a question. In this particular tournament, FIFA Confederation Cup, it has been very long that I watched the tournament. So I want to know, does FIFA remove it from the list of their
0: calendar? Yeah, it's not currently part of it.
1: I know. Wow.
0: Hey, what do you want to use it for now? It's before the World Cup now. You watch the World Cup, don't you?
1: No, the last one I think Brazil won. I think in 2013 or 2012.
0: That's a long time now.
1: Well, no, Allah, thank you.
0: All right. 0916-000-5945, 0916-000-4945. Good evening to you.
2: Bonjour.
0: Yes, good evening. I cannot hear you clearly, Alpha.
2: Hello.
0: Hello, can you hear me?
2: Okay, I want to connect
0: my... You want to what? My friend, I cannot hear you clearly. I don't understand why. Maybe it's your network or your mic, but I cannot hear you clearly. I'm sorry. Please, you can call back 0916-000-5945, 0916-000-4945. Please, you can call us back, and then 0912-894-5945. Good evening to you. Hello.
3: Good evening, Banky.
0: Yes, how are you, my friend?
3: I'm fine, Matthew, a country fan from Ogoja.
0: Go ahead.
3: Please, sir, all the outcome of the friendly between Nigeria and Russia.
0: It's 3-3 draw.
3: 3-3?
0: Yes. Nigeria came down from they were down 3-1 and they were able to equalize in that game.
3: It's a good one. It's a good surprise. They should keep up.
0: Thank you very much, my friend from Ogoja. 0916-000-5945, 0916-000-4945. Yes, you can still call and contribute before the end of the show. Okay, good evening to you. If you want the Super Eagles match, talk to me about
4: Thank
0: it.
4: Thank you.
0: Yes.
4: My name is Joseph from Kogi State.
0: Joseph from Kogi State.
4: Yes, this is my second time of calling.
0: Welcome, Joseph.
4: Yes, I appreciate the Super Eagles.
0: Mm-hmm.
4: I do.
0: Wow.
4: Yes, okay. And I want to know the update about Chelsea injury.
0: About Chelsea injury?
4: Yeah.
0: Oh, my injury deal. I can't even lie to you right now. We don't know if Kopama is fit yet. Kopama and Yao Pedro, both of them withdrew from the national team duties. And for Moise Kaiseo also, we don't know if he's fully fit yet too.
4: Okay. Thank you.
0: All right, have a nice day. You too. Thank you very much. 0916-000-5945. 0916-000-4945. Those are the numbers to call to be part of the conversation tonight. Okay, let's get it done. 0916-000-5945. Good evening to you. Hello.
5: Hello, Bucky. Good evening.
0: Yes, good evening. Your name and location?
5: I'm DK, Bible Knowledge.
0: You are DK, Bible Knowledge. Okay. Go ahead.
5: You don't be annoyed. Who scored the first goal between Russia and
0: Iheanacho? Iheanacho. Kelechi Iheanacho.
5: Oh, that's very good.
0: Yes, Iheanacho.
5: Did this man play? Osimhen, is he play?
0: Who?
5: Osimhen.
0: Oshima is not fit yet now. He's still injured.
5: Okay.
0: He's just recovering.
5: Who?
0: Lookman. No, Lookman didn't play.
5: Okay.
0: Let me give you the lineup. Moses Simon, Kelechi Iheanacho, Chibi, Onwuoku, Wilfred Igbo, Aderemi Adeoye, Stephen Michael, Isaac James, Fernandez, Benjamin Frederick, Abdullahi Bewene, and Samuel James. He was the keeper today. So a largely new squad.
5: Thank you.
0: You're welcome.
5: Okay.
0: 0916-000-5945, 0916-000-4945. Yes, those are the numbers to call to be part of the conversation. England are playing tonight, already playing. The likes of Iberici, Eze, Luis Kelly started that game. Good evening to you.
6: Good evening.
0: Yes, your name and location.
6: Yeah, I'm Sylvester. I'm calling from Enugu.
0: All right, Sylvester, go ahead.
6: Please, I don't want to comment on this first, but I need assistance. I'm sick, very, very sick.
0: No,
6: please.
0: All right.
6: I'm very, very sick.
0: Thank you.
6: No problem. Okay.
0: 0916-000-5945, 0916-000-4945. 4945. Maybe one last one before we leave tonight. I'm trying to check to give you the update of the game. Maybe there has been a goal or not. Croatia, Spain, goalless. England, Czechia, still goalless. Goalless, Slovenia, Scotland, goalless. Switzerland, North Macedonia, Albania leading San Marino, 1-0. Belarus leading Finland, 1-0 also. So that's a bit of the update for now. Concerning the African Cup of Nations qualifiers, Angola will take on Mali by 8 p.m. tonight. Yes, that's it. Thank you very much. We'll be back tomorrow morning, 8 a.m. and also 7:30 p.m. on 94.5 Urban Radio. That's going to be for Urban Sport, your home for all sports conversations. I am Banky O. Good evening to you.
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1: 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I'm a student physiotherapist in UNEC. When I'm not at the hospital learning how to give more quality to life, I'm probably posing for the camera or creating content. And in all this, listening

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0: Yes, of course, you're still listening to Urban Radio 94.5 FM. Welcome to Tenderhearted Tuesday, as well as Love Talk Tuesday. What's up with you? Sixth day in the month of October 2026. How are you doing? You're listening to the voice of Damsel. Are you okay? Welcome to Tenderhearted Tuesday, where we talk about love and romantic relationships, dating, marriage, committed relationship. We have deep conversation. We talk about the very sensitive issues, matters, belief about marriage, about dating, about committed relationship. And our aim is to find the truth. Our aim is to find the balance. I hope we don't believe that, oh, do just what works for you, because anything can work for anybody. That's why we see a lot of people misbehaving, because it just works for them. And it can be such an inconvenience to other people. For us here on Urban Night with Damsel and Tenderhearted Tuesday, specifically, what we are looking for is to find, be on that ground of truth. We come to a place of, yes, this is the truth. It's applicable. Whether you're a Christian, Muslim, whatever faith, whatever you believe in, but you are a human being, you can actually stand and work with the truth. So today is another day to delve into romantic relationship. I'll be having a sensitive conversation, right? But before we get to that part, I want to know how you're doing, how your day has been, what you did for today. Today has been beautiful for me, right? Trying to put one or two together. What about you? Were you out there? What did you do? Right, I have an event that I'm meant to MC on Sunday, right? So I have a series of events, so you know, right? In case you don't know before, I'm an event host and a Red Capital, so book me for that your event. So I just went to the venue and with the event convener, so we just had to go there and just get to put one or two structure the itinerary for the day. It will be such an awesome event. So yeah, I think the major part of my day was spent trying to just put it together, right, so that tomorrow I would have a smooth flow. Not tomorrow really, on Sunday. And I'm going to work with the vision of the convener and what the event is all about. But yeah, let's get to the Rachel phase. Get to call in. I want to know how you're doing. How your day has been. What did you do? Where did you go to? Who did you meet up with? All right? 0916-000-4945. Strictly, we'll take just two calls for the Rachel phase so we can delve into the conversation for today. All right, good evening to you, please.
1: Hello, good evening.
0: Yeah, Austin, where have you been?
1: I have been around.
0: You have been around. I see. It's been a minute. So tell me, are you okay?
1: Yeah, I'm good. How are you doing?
0: I'm doing amazing. Thank you very much for asking. Appreciate that.
1: How's your day?
0: My day? It's been good. It's been good.
1: I don't know. When I connected yesterday, it was actually playing music. So I don't know if it was
0: a conversation. So yeah, it was a song and talk show yesterday. So we play a song, we talk about it. Or even before we play the song, we talk about it. So if you listen to the song, you know that there's just something about the songs that we were playing yesterday. They were all in sync. They were just speaking one language. They were speaking self-love. They were trying to reignite more the fire in the person to keep pushing, to keep showing up, to keep becoming. So, yeah.
1: Maybe I connected late.
0: All right. I really understand, Austin. But you're good. What about today? How's it been for you?
1: It was good. It was good. Thank God.
0: Okay. Love it. Love it. Okay, tomorrow will be better.
1: Yes.
0: Okay, all right. Thank you very much for calling, Austin. I appreciate.
1: Oh, thank you.
0: Yeah, you're welcome. All right, just one more call for the ritual phase, then we head straight to what we have for today, the conversation for today. 0916-000-4945. Hello, good evening to you.
2: Hello, my baby. How are you?
0: I'm doing amazing. Grandma, is that
2: Yeah.
0: you?
2: I'm me.
0: Okay, it doesn't sound like you. You sound so excited.
2: How are you?
0: Great, I'm doing amazing. Thank you very much for asking.
2: Was your weekend?
0: Weekend was awesome. Had a good one.
2: That's good. That's good.
0: What about you? How's your day been today?
2: I'm just fine. I'm okay. I've been sick. That's why it hasn't had for me since.
0: Grandma, I'm so sorry. Hope you're recuperating fine.
2: The foundation okay now.
0: Okay, thank God. Thank God. Pray for good health for you, okay?
2: Yeah.
0: All
2: Oh,
0: right.
2: my, I'm with my son now.
0: He's good. He's doing amazing. Thank God.
2: He's not, he didn't wish me my happy birthday on October 6th,
0: And
2: which
0: again,
2: I told you.
0: yeah, I don't think he called that day. According to him, he tried calling in or something like that. I can't remember if
2: So,
0: he did call.
2: and you don't want to give me his number now. You don't want to give that, please give me my own too.
0: Both of you, it's just a lot because I had his number the other day, but you did not call in so that I will get your number and forward it. Now I have yours. I will now need him to call in because I don't have his saved, his own number saved.
2: Yeah, give me my own now.
0: All right, okay, Grandma.
2: If his own cannot reach me, give me his own. I
0: Okay.
2: want to speak to him.
0: All right. Okay.
2: Hope
0: Okay.
2: you're okay.
0: Yeah, Grandma, thank you very much for asking.
2: Okay,
0: Okay.
2: I love you, my
0: Yeah.
2: darling.

Women, this shouldn't be a question at the first place. But all my kids, as far as Nigeria is concerned, marriage favors women the most, 100%. Nigeria is the only country where you will see a girl earning up to 200,000 an account is planning a wedding budget of 20 something million, 30 million naira. Nigeria is the only country who will get 200,000 account on a bridal shower. Marriage favors women the most in Nigeria. This should be the last time I ask this kind of question, but I'm going to give you the answer you need. Nigeria of today, men in Haiti, I don't even want to start going into details of how men now got no financial problem because of how or why. You will see a man that is doing well on his own. Once you marry again, Obana marriage, you will see a man in a year's back, a boy's book, a film, Obana marriage, marriage, tia, makakine. The man, the society, the everything, the pressure, the mindset, society, the man, okay, you need to suffer in order for your wife to enjoy. Happy wife, happy home in 2026. I swear. Okay, now what are Nigerian women? How many financial opportunities can have? Nothing. Nigerian women, Nigeria is another country, is the only country where women neji marriage, a mess cap responsibility, neji marriage, a mess cap poverty. You will see a family in a mode, Oshidreha, every December, okay, Butereha Paris, Oko Uchio in 2026. Marriage are turning men into poor people. Marriage are turning men in a more fuma. Into as a 30 something years old man, 50 something years experience, marriage favors women the most. Now, only for marriage in Nigeria, I don't want to get one naira. Pia woke up, I want to get one naira. I want to get one naira. I want to broke women are being turned into rich women, into wealthy women, into even. Now, marriage. Umuani koke fevo. How many do one naira ba marriage may ha yeni ni hawo. 90% of wealthy women na Nigeria. Let me not say wealthy. 90% of umuani make of woman na Nigeria. All marriage may ha yeni hawo. I don't need to. Omo court of vida wo mo ma court of.

0: So yeah, the reactions, the back and forth this particular video has caused on social media is a lot. You heard him. According to this young man, marriage favors women the most in Nigeria. He said that women escape poverty and responsibility through marriage. I saw other videos where he was encouraging guys that if you are doing well for yourself, right, and you have your life put together, just look for a lady who has money. Don't even marry all these broke, according to him, broke girls, girls who don't have anything, that they just want to escape poverty. There's also someone's comment where the person said that's the reason women always pray for marriage. They go to different church and they are praying for marriage because they want to. One of the things is not just because of societal pressure. It's because of they want to escape the responsibility of fending for themselves. That is why a lot of women pray for marriage. That necessarily men would not pray for marriage. For them, they are working hard to find money for marriage. Women are not praying to have money to enter marriage. They just want to enter the marriage to escape poverty and responsibilities. For a lot of women, they're like, this is a lie. Women go, that's it's men that marriage favor the most. So this is actually the conversation for today. But let's listen again to this recording and then we get straight up into the conversation.
1: It's based on popular demand. I'm Sylvia Isiokaf and I'm here with
2: Slim Joe.
1: So Slim Joe, in Nigeria, who do you think marriage favors the most, the men or women?
2: Women. Women. This shouldn't be a question at the first place. But all my kids, as far as Nigeria is concerned, marriage favors women the most, 100%. Nigeria is the only country where you will see a girl who has up to 200,000 account is planning a wedding. Budget of 20 something million, 30 million naira. Nigeria is the only country who can get away with 200,000 account on a bridal shower. Marriage favors women the most in Nigeria. This should be the last time I got to this kind of question, but I'm going to give you the answer you need. Nigeria of today, men in Haiti, I don't even want to start going into details of how men now got no financial problem because of how or why. You will see a man that is doing well on his own. Once you marry again, Obana marriage, you You will see a man in a year, Zubako, Abuesibo Pefim, Obana marriage, marriage, Tia, marriage, Tia, Makakine. The man, the society, the everything, the pressure, the mindset, society, the man, okay, you need to suffer in order for your wife to enjoy. Happy wife, happy home in 2026. I swear. Okay, now what? Nigerian women, how many financial opportunities can have? Nothing. Nigerian women, Nigeria is another country, is the only country where women neji marriage, a mess cap responsibility, neji marriage, a mess cap poverty. You will see a family name mode, which is reha, elo halang mahagin, marola holo, emerile hanka, every December, okay, but reha parais, okay, with you in 2026. Marriage are turning men into poor people. Marriage are turning men in a more fuma. Into as a 30 something years old man, 50 something years experience, marriage favors women the most. Now, only for marriage in Nigeria, King, how many years you want naira? Pia Mokabella, why a Jose Valo Doziaco? Oh, you only who like this, or catch us here by you walk. Marriage in a form one, a career. Broke women are being thrown into wealthy women, into even. Na marriage, umuani koke fevo. Marriage one naira ba marriage me ha yeni ni hawo. 90% of wealthy women na Nigeria. Let me not say wealthy. 90% of umuani make of man na Nigeria. All marriage me ha yeni hawo. I don't need to. Omo court of vida. Omo maashi court of vida.
0: He made a very strong point when he said that marriage is turning a lot of well-to-do men into poor people. That a lot of men who are doing well for themselves, they get married, the next thing, their business would suffer. They would not even, they can't clothe themselves properly because the only focus they then have is the wife, the children, school fees, house rent, feeding, things about the family. They can't even take care of themselves very well. That marriage is really, I don't want to use the word destroy, right? But the moment you a man enters marriage currently in Nigeria, that it doesn't favor a man, that he's bound to become a poor person, right? So is it true, man? Is that the experience that you are having currently? For a lot of people that got married, let me use the past 5 years now. So are you now poor? Has marriage added positively to your life? And is it true that marriage favors women more than men? Or does marriage actually, is it a place of benefits? Is there somebody that it must benefit? Maybe the man or the woman. Let's have this conversation. What do you think about what the young man said? 0916-000-4945. The phone lines are quite busy. If you can get to the call lines, please send me a WhatsApp message. Hi, good evening to you. Yes, your name and location, please.
3: Let me say, what happened?
0: What happened?
3: Yes.
0: Honorable.
3: Yes, this is Honorable Colin from Enugu.
0: Yeah.
3: I've been tuning in on the radio station during this time to hear her voice, but I haven't heard your voice for a while now.
0: Really?
3: Yes. Have you been on your programs?
0: Yeah, including yesterday. I'm really surprised that you've not heard from me in the longest.
3: Wow.
0: Yeah.
3: I didn't tune in yesterday, but that's of last week.
0: Okay, last week, Monday and Tuesday, I was not in the state, so I wasn't in town. So it was
3: Okay. I hope everything's okay.
0: Yeah, of course. I'm okay. I'm great.
3: That's good. Yeah. That's great. Okay, I'll call back to contribute my...
0: Yeah, but you heard what the young man said, right? You heard...
3: I heard it. But no, you should know that this is the part of the world we are.
0: All right. Okay.
3: You know, they said man is the head of the family. So let me just keep listening and hear that first.
0: All right. No problem. Okay. All right. Keep your calls coming through. What do you think about this young man's submission regards to marriage and who it favors or doesn't favor? Hello. Good evening to you. Hello. Hello, I can hear you. Good evening.
4: My name is James.
0: Your name is?
4: James.
0: Your name is James.
4: Yes.
0: All right, James. Please go ahead. Go ahead, James. Please go ahead. Yeah.
4: What the young men are saying. Right. Nigeria nowadays, before marriage, to both men and women. You know, of the economy. But nowadays, the young girls, they are using for the sake of marriage and bring the young guys. Maybe if you get half something like 200 naira, for you to expose that same husband, this is what I have, support the economy or

0: half of the day.
1: Okay.
0: Either the girl will not hide the money. Not as a man. There is nothing in the house to need to do. Why she has said no, that she has something to support the man. The man will not empty his pocket just to support the girl. Or maybe I this and now before our fathers, they used to take marriage as support the family. In fact, once they got married, just like their parents, because their way have opened. But nowadays, when you got married, once you get married, totally broke. There is nothing like a man, maybe as maybe you are taking off 1 million in your account. Once you can before, maybe what you now see is not like 100,000 or 300,000. You know, ask yourself, what is going on? What is going on? But in the other way, sometimes marriage is blessing for the both sides. Sometimes the marriage that you take care or a man that you marry.
1: Okay, all right. All right. Thank you very much. All right, keep your calls coming through.

0: 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Good evening to you.
1: Hello.
0: Good evening. Your name and location, please.
1: Hello.
0: Yes, I can hear you. Your name and your location. Your name? All right, keep your calls coming through. 0916-000-4945. You can as well send the WhatsApp message to 0918-945-945.

0: And how do we solve this whole situation? Because a number of people online, we actually in support of this, including some women, some very few of them, right? So how can we solve it if it's actually a reality that men, the moment they get married, their business suffer, they don't even focus on themselves any longer. A lot of things just downsize just because of they got married. The only thing that they are focused on is how their wife and the kids will, be better. It's only women that the marriage would favor. The man is just out hustling, hustling, hustling. Is that even the truth? Hello?
1: Hello.
0: Yes, good evening.
1: Dante.
0: Yes.
1: Emmanuel from Benin City.
0: Oh, Emmanuel, please go ahead.
1: I say, this piece of this thing, the woman they are tough because nowadays nobody wants to marry like this woman now. So women, they should be supportive because
0: That there
1: this
0: is
1: is
0: no
1: what they.
0: what?
1: Hello?
0: You said there is no what in marriage?
1: I say women, they are so liability to man. That is they don't want to support their husband. I'm saying, but in terms of financially, we
0: Yes.
1: can't rely on your husband. We have to support him. In terms of financial, when it's a financial problem, you have to support him.
0: Okay.
1: So, do I know? Because women, they get into marriage because of money. They're into marriage because of love. They're just good because of money. So they don't want to help support their husband. So that is my contribution. So women, they should be supporting their husband
0: Okay,
1: because
0: they
1: of
0: should be
1: financial problems.
0: supportive. Okay, all right, thank you very much. All right, okay, 0916-000-4945. Hello, good evening.
2: Hello, good evening.
0: Yes, your name and location, please.
2: Hello?
0: Yes, I can hear you. Your name and your location. All right, please keep your calls coming through. I have a message here. Good evening, Dad.

0: perfectly well.
1: All right.
0: Because marriage is not a small deal, but a big deal altogether.
1: Okay.
0: I wish the person.
1: All right. All right. Thank you. All right. Thank you very much. All right. Good evening, damsel. It's Taylor. Well, marriage favors both gender, but it favors the women more. That's why it seems that a woman's biggest achievement in life is marriage. They go to crusade and other church activities to pray for husband, and all these pastors will sense the desperation from them and bank on that. There are other things inclusive, and believe me, if marriage doesn't favor women more, they won't go the extra length to get married. Slim Joe is 99.9, right? Okay. Hello.
2: Hello.
1: Yes, good evening. Your name and location?
2: It's Young Diamond calling you from Accra.
1: All right. Young Diamond, go ahead.
2: Okay. See, this lesson, before you marry, you need to understand who you marry. That is one thing about life. You need to start from the relationship first. From your boyfriend and your girlfriend stuff before you get to marriage. If you are still doing all this boyfriend and girlfriend, and your girlfriend doesn't support your business, and why do you think that when you get married the person will support you? The person will never support you. Just like now, for example, me now, the girl I'm dating now. The girl now, so the girl doesn't have money to support me, but he supports me the little he can. By any time I post my CD, he can help me to repost it and comment and share it to you can also to see. Tell me now, if I say my business has little issue, the girl can run up and down to say that he can raise some little money to give me to support my business. Tell me now, if I finally say, let me marry that kind of person now, with my business collapse, it will never collapse because this is someone I've started now to build on. So if I get married now, if I say tomorrow now, and I have one.
1: Oh, please endeavor to call back. We're going to quick commercial break. When I return, I'm still taking calls as well as your messages. Please do stay with us.
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1: Right, I'm still taking calls as well as your messages, and you're still listening to Urban Radio 94.5 FM. And so far, I've been talking about Slim Joe's submission on marriage. According to him, marriage favors women a lot. Right, there are a lot of men who are getting married currently that they are suffering. The man would be doing so well for himself, taking good care of himself, would have a car. You know, life is going fine. The next thing, he gets married and everything just goes down the drain. He can't even, maybe the wife is feeding well, but the man can't clothe well. He's always thinking, he doesn't have peace because he's always trying to find a way to put things together. And he's really, for a lot of them, they suffer. And also, he mentioned that a lot of Nigerian women, their goal, the reason that they want to get married is to escape poverty and responsibilities. They want somebody to handle their financial responsibility. They don't want to, you know, do anything. They want a car. For some of the comments from this video, some of the people there were saying, that a lot of women would not have a car, if not for a man, would not travel overseas, if not for a man, would not go to school, would not do this, would not do that, would not do, you know, it's just a lot. Keep your calls coming through. Hello?
8: Hello, Denzel.
1: All right. Yes, good evening.
8: Good evening. It's Osman, the chemistry okay. Calling from Orini. That's local government.
1: All right, Osman.
8: So, in reality,
1: okay,
8: it's true. Because this is, let me say, what is handed down from us, starting from our parents, that notion and mindset. You find that, and it's still happening today. So, you find that when a couple gives it to a daily girl, and people are coming to congratulate them and see them. We get people will say, thank God that you have given birth to a girl through whose husband will bring a bag of rice for you. You have given birth to a baby girl through whose her husband will take it abroad. So you find out that when people are growing, especially girls, and it's happening today to a large proportion of numbers. So when they are growing, they still have that mindset that after all, that somebody will take care of me, that there is whatever I need in life. And that's why even if in high institution, go there, like, thank God that those who have attended high institution, you see, most of them, even if those kids that are in their secondary school level or university level, they still have that mindset that I'm going there, like it's a time of to be waiting, yes, so that a man will just come and marry me. And when he marries me, he will now take the responsibility of me. And they find out that in reality too, men that have that responsibility, according to what's handed down to us, that we take care of their family, make sure that the family is doing well, that the man that can't take care of them is a failed man. So they find out that so maybe because of that way we are brought up and the things that have been handed down to us, they will now make it that yes, it's the responsibility of man to take care of the family, both the wife and the children. Even if those ones that are working, you find out that they still have that mentality that my money is my money and the man's money is our money. Even if they are making money, they don't like to be that they also be bringing it out for the family and friends. It's a few of them that would like to say that this is the money I'm making, I will use it to support the family. You see, some of them still like to hide that money and be doing other things. So you find out that for the man not to make himself to be a laughing stock, or people say that you have married and you have failed. You see some that you go extra mile. So they think that somebody is taking care of themselves. If you notice, like, this was not it was happening in the reality. Something that even if one day married, like, something like a year, 2 years, see how they'll be dressed. So we lose themselves as to the extent that they're. So we live like mad people. Okay. Somebody didn't comb their hair. Somebody didn't take it. Let me take care of the family. Make sure that the family is well. Yes. But only some women, some of them, they will not, those ones that have understanding, these are the ones that like to go and support their husband.
1: Right.
8: Even if some of them that have their own private business. So we say like to be giving that money for their own personal use, not for the man, because they have the mentality that the family is meant for the man, is the one that should take the responsibility of taking care of the family and the burden of the family.
1: All right.
8: So whatever you say, this thing to some extent, there's some things are changing gradual numbers. When you check what you see on the ground, you find that high percentage and the mentality that people still have today, being in that table, that a man should take care of their family and carry all the responsibility, even all to the essence of the in-laws.
1: Mm.
8: Yes, Christmas, a man, even in my village, it's still happening now. So that would like to see people buy for your in-laws, to make sure that they say all God will cheer you.
1: Yeah. Mm.
8: So that people will say that that you do not feel your in-laws, that are still taking care of them.
1: All right.
8: Most of the things is true.
1: All right, thank you very much. All right. Okay, keep your calls coming through. A lot of people who have called in, actually in support of this particular submission by Slim Joe. If you go online, some women are like, it's a lie. That's a big lie. Women go through a lot in marriage. It's men that benefit. Even the child bears your name, right? Do you clean? Do you wash? Do you do this for the kids? The woman is the one taking care of that front. The only thing that you get to do is bring in money for one or two things. And you now feel like that is that for because of you do that, the women are benefiting from it, but you as well benefit. You bring in the money, she cooks, she cleans. This, listen, before somebody's listen, someone's listening, like, no, don't say that. It's not my opinion about this. This, I'm trying to retaliate to what people are saying. Different points to this, different angles to this, because there are people who are not in support of what he said. A lot of people, majority of them, are women, because they are the ones being called out. Hello?
9: Hello, good evening.
1: Yes, good evening to you too.
9: This is IT from Independence.
1: All right. Okay, please go ahead.
9: You know, when you talk about favoritism in marriage,
1: yeah,
9: it goes to everybody is benefiting. Well, the issue is that depends on the angle the man is coming from. Like what the guy said, I listened to what he said. It's all about content.
1: No, it's not really about. He's a content creator, but he's not really.
9: He's addressing his community, which are. He has a community on social media.
1: Yes.
9: And he cannot tell me that. Is it not when he has to insist me on that you spend it? When it comes to wedding.
1: There are people who don't have their borrow.
9: That is what you see. Who are you trying to impress? Who are you trying to impress? You have a business that you are running. Your business is 10 million. And you are the man that go out, you went and looked out for your wife. Out of many, you see one. And that person will come to tell you that that the wedding should take at least 15 million naira. And you as a man, you agreed. You now went and borrow money to do what? You are not a man. You are not in charge. That is it. The issue is that as a man, if you want to get close to somebody, be the man. Don't allow anybody to cow you. State who you are. Don't pretend to be who you are not. You cannot pressure me to do what I'm doing. Like the character somebody has built for years. Because of what? He's addressing Yahoo guys. It's only a Yahoo guy that will have like 50 million. He will spend 30 million, 40 million, believing to Ghana 100 million the next day. Not a business guy that has taken years to build his capital. See, when it comes to choosing a wife, the issue for me is that out of thousands, you have to go down and look for one. That person that understands you. A woman is a builder, not a scatterer. Look for somebody that understands you. Look for somebody that you and her reason together. See, I know women that once they come into a man's house, Bible said that the woman, well, you say the person finds favor. So if we as a Christian, if you are not looking out of that favor, when you need to find favor, it shouldn't be a problem that you went broke after marrying. You didn't follow the right channel. Bible said a man that finds a woman, finds a good thing, and obtains favor from God. That favor has to do with that favor touches his business, his family. He's expanding. And today now is that you see somebody that a lady that doesn't have anything. Like you don't have 200,000. You don't have any job. You don't have anything to live for. And you are demanding. What will bring me? I don't club. So I will meet such a people in club. I don't club. So if
1: all right.
9: When you talk about those people, they know where they need themselves. There is a case now that I know. One of my guys that.
1: All right, keep your calls coming through. Hello. I didn't name that call. You
10: hello.
1: Just ran over.
10: Hello. Good evening.
1: Yeah. Good evening, Austin.
10: Yeah.
1: Go ahead.
10: My little contribution. Based on what this person, the last caller was talking about,
1: yeah.
10: You see, first thing is that wedding is different from marriage. Many people prepare for wedding. Wedding is the ceremonial part to marriage, and it takes hours. It has finished. Now you now go to the reaping. The thing is that they invest more in their wedding than the marriage. That is the problem. And you see, like what you say, you are spending millions for an event that highest 4 hours, it has finished. You see, so and most of the men are having challenges in that wedding and the preparation for the marriage because it's that ceremonial part. Secondly, the bride price they are calling is too much. It's making the men down. These are the problems we are having. It's not about the marriage itself. No, it's the ceremonial part that leads to the marriage that is weighing them down. And when they get into the marriage, they start having issues as if like it is that it in favor the woman part. I will say that it favors the men part more than why. One, the scripture said it, he quoted it. He said that finds a good wife, obtains favor from God. You know now, if you see a man when he was single and when he got married, you notice there is a difference. It's not true.
1: True.
10: Hello?
1: Yeah, I can hear you. True. For some men, not all of them.
10: Most, it happens, even among great people, when you hear them speak, you see they mention their wife. Do you know, for example, now, I watched an interview when they were asking the man, so, what made you regain your money, your wealth back? He said, when the wife looked at him, he said, I know that you can make it. Do you know that was alone? Do you know what it did to the man? Hmm. You see, the thing is that it happens, it favors the boat, but if it is the one that is more than the men have more favor. One, they have it from God because the scripture said it. Secondly, in every man's life, you see when even single and not married, you must hear women contribute to their life. Take any man, be it a man of God, be it even not a man of God, but you must hear something about women. Women are like contributors to development, be it marriages, in society, in nation. You must see women part of it, so they are part. But the problem is, it is the ceremonial part of the marriage, the wedding, the traditional rites, and this thing is killing men. The fathers need to do something about it, especially this bride price. That is the challenge. You see, a man will spend millions, say, one go back, and the leads are bringing. You see, they'll tell you that the girl went to school. Say, go primary school. When it comes time, we say your daughter go for work, that we go pay out. And when the girl comes inside the marriage and the guy see all these things that you have paid, the girl fuck off, start beating her. Tell your daughter.
1: All right, Austin. All right. Thank you very much. It's really alarming. That part of I paid, she was schooled, she went to university, primary school. You know, when you mentioned that a lot of women want to escape poverty and responsibility, that actually, even if some people are not even looking in depth, he said a lot, meaning that a lot of families are in poverty. That's what it means. Because who are you trying to exonerate? For a lot of men who are saying, women want to escape poverty, does that also include your sister? Your cousin? Or do you want to exonerate them from the lot of women? Because when we say lot of women, that also boils down to the fact that a lot of us are in poverty in Nigeria. The economy is terrible. But apart from the economy of Nigeria, this also dates back to many years ago because it's a mindset that have lingered where women also see marriage as an escape from poverty and responsibility. It's the reality. And apart from societal pressure, that's why we have a lot of women who are praying to get married. Because for them, there's somebody who will give them money to buy clothes, they would feed well, they would look different. It's the truth. Well, I've heard a lot of people call in and everybody keeps saying something and it's disturbing. And that's a part of it favors men. Okay, it favors both of them. Okay, it favors women more. does marriage actually favors anybody more or less? Right, take one more call and yeah. Hi, good evening to you. All right, Osman.
11: Good evening.
1: Yeah, Osman, do you have a minute? Go ahead.
11: Yes, it's Osman calling back.
1: Okay.
11: You know, yeah, when we like when we use the breaker in Joshua,
1: yeah,
11: to say what you want to concern this marriage. Like in that place where you say you can prove out that it seems he will find a wife, find a good thing, and obtain favor from the Lord. But when we still go back to Sirach chapter 23, it says a good wife is among the precious blessings given to those who fear the Lord. Mm. A good wife is among the precious blessings given to those who fear the Lord. So, in essence, it favors most. But when we get the other good wife and a good husband, it favors all of them very well. But when we got this one that is so selfish and self-centered, yes, the other it will be the other way around.
1: All right. So you see this thing of it favors, yeah, you are entitled to your own opinion. You know why this is the conversation currently, where many years ago, centuries ago, forefathers' time and eras ago, this was not a conversation. A lot of men wanted their women to be at home and take care of the kids, right? Do everything. There was nothing much was going on then, so we had a lot of oriacles then. But this dispensation is different because the economic reality is different. And a lot of men cannot shoulder that kind of finances. And that is why they are talking. They are fed up with the entitlement. So a lot of women have been fed with that same mindset from many years ago, generations ago, where they see men and they see marriage as an escape from poverty and where they would be withdrawing money every time. I need money. Oh, if you don't bring money, what will happen? Okay, you don't want us to cook, so the children won't go to school. So they just feel like I'm married, so you know that anything that has to do with money is coming from your end. But does marriage favor one person above the other person? Marriage, you know, a lot of people have just been coming with a lot of Bible, scriptural verses about whoever finds a wife obtaineth favor from God and man. Wife, even whoever finds a husband, there are blessings we come into marriage with individually. But marriage is not a place of benefits. Marriage is a covenant. This is the first institution God created. You think God was stupid? That God would create something and would be thinking, okay, it would favor you more. God understands the institution so well that it is not a place where you are looking for how would this benefit me 10 times. There are days it is not about benefits in the sense that we think about it. Because there are men that enter, marriage is meant to make your life better. And I'm not even talking about the finances, but marriage is meant to make your life better. It's a covenant, it's a beautiful union that you enter as a man, you enter as a woman, and you contribute into each other's life productively. The problem that I think that for him to come with this, it favors men, it favors women, it's a very disruptive way to think of marriage as an institution. That's the strongest institution in the world. You cannot be thinking about marriage as a place of benefits. Marriage is not a workplace. Marriage is not a place for competition. I don't want to run out of my thoughts, but very importantly, there's also the reality where a lot of women listening, there are women praying day in and night. They are not thinking about how their life will get better. It's how they would get married. It's not even societal pressure. They just remember that they don't have money. God, when would I meet my husband? When would I meet my intentional man? The intentional man there is somebody who is going to be giving them money. And if he complains anyhow, there's a problem. I guess what Slim Joe should have really been on about, even still looking at the reality on ground, is talk about the fact that a lot of women, that mindset should fade off. You need to start working on yourself. It's not even about marriage. You know, the way I would always take this question down is, if you eventually don't get married, how are you going to eat? How would you feed? How would you clothe? what would happen to you? Would you just die? Okay, I'm now 40. Okay, no man. Okay, let me just die now because I cannot even take care of myself again. I guess that's not how you're thinking. Because if you know how you want to live in the next 40 years, 50 years without a man, without a woman, you might want to keep on with that kind of life. You might want to keep investing in that business. You might want to keep getting better. And then you see, oh, eventually you get married. You know, wow, this is a covenant that I've entered. A covenant that will benefit me and my husband. A covenant. Even go in with a lot of money and they enter it because, you know, people say 200,000, 10 million. If we

better with the money that they have, but they are not lazy people. They have where they are going to. They have a vision. Before Eve came to Adam, Adam was in the Garden of Eden doing something. He had a vision. So Eve did not just come even with, okay, what are we doing? There was already something on ground. She got lazy. And she was just doing whatever she was not doing.

0: that please, women, one who has a 14-year-old child, his daughter is already praying, God, let my daughter meet the right man before 18 or around 18. Let this man build a house for us and let our lives change. It is true poverty. Nobody, the poverty is ravaging. I pray that, please, let's keep up with our daughters. Even the men complaining, women want to escape poverty through marriage. Your sisters and your cousins, they are part of the women, the lot of women. So please, help your cousins, who are females. Help your sisters. Get them to go to school. Get them to learn a skill. So that you don't come on social media, you're shouting, women, women want to escape. We are all part of it. So help the women around you to escape that poverty so that they have a sense of responsibility. Then the ones that don't have, avoid them. They would really drain you. It's not even, let them go and develop a sense of responsibility. You cannot just be planning to enter marriage as an escape. You're going to drain the person. You'll be asking for money that you do not, you don't even know how it's been worked for. You would put the person under pressure. And a lot of men that also enter this marriage and everything, their finances just go down the drain. It as well speaks, you know, about your leadership. How you're able to, the kind of person you even choose. And she chose you as well. And the both of you get to get into marriage and everything will go down the drain. You were stable. But the rush, trying to impress your wife, to what end? Somebody you are meant to do this lifetime with, have children with, that you want to impress to what earth and spend all the money? It's, if the money finished, the both of you are in poverty. So the both of you need to have very intelligent conversation. If that is your situation right now, every Monday she's asking you for money to go to Obete to go and sort clothes. She doesn't do anything. You know that your shop is going down. It's going down by the day. And she doesn't even come to your shop. She's always at home just asking for money. Please recharge our cable. Send money. I would even go to the village. And she's not doing anything. But she can actually do something. And you're not saying anything. But you want to impress your wife. You would really cry. And you lack leadership skills. Miles Monroe would always say that if the purpose of a thing is unknown, abuse is inevitable. I would always encourage people who want to get married, please, go for counseling. Not all this counseling, please. Submit. Only submit. Submit. Respect. Love. Open. Close. Go to classes where they talk to you about finances, about childbearing, about different aspects of marriage, so you don't make mistake. Grave one. Thank you very much. Tenderhearted Tuesday as well as Love Talk Tuesday has been beautiful because you called and you sent messages. I really, really appreciate. My name is Damsel. Have you a beautiful night rest. Bye.
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